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3: Clear skies today, top of 17 expected. Looking nice and sunny tomorrow with possible morning frost in the valley. Similar conditions on the card Sunday. 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
2: 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Awesome 80s Friday.
6: Well, there are some things that I'm quite happy stayed in the 80s, like over-permed hair. I will stay. Oak milk. Yeah, glad that's still going on. Hello, Nick's in with you this morning as we make our way through an awesome 80s Friday, counting you down to the weekend. Now, can you believe that Bruce Springsteen has been touring for over 50 years? He has performed around 3,600 live shows. That is just incredible. But he does say it's part of his passion.
7: I've enjoyed all the different places I've played. I've had great nights in big stadiums and in arenas and in little bars, you know. And the fundamental feeling you're left with when you get home is the same. It really isn't.
6: This one, released in 1984, it's Bruce Springsteen on

0: 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They just get younger wives. 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

Some In Excess Kick on Newcastle's Triple M. Now, in 1982, the original co-founder and lead guitarist of Tears for Fears dropped a song called Mad World. This was actually covered in 2001 for a film by a man called Gary Jules, went on to end up the Christmas number one in 2003. It's called Mad World. We like the original. It's Tears for Fears on your awesome 80s Friday.

scooping the lid off a Darby's pie and washing it down with an oak milk. That's the 80s in Newcastle. And this is Triple M's Awesome 80s Friday. Yeah.

0: originally not written for her. Yeah, apparently for someone else. She heard a sample of it and said, I need to have that song. Playing as part of your awesome 80s Friday on Newcastle's Triple M, and we're 15 minutes away from some Michael Jackson and some John Mellencamp on the way shortly. This morning, Tanya and Steve had their tuck shop at Jules Primary School. They were a little bit shocked, and so was I, to discover one of the kids brought in a CD for show and tell.
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0: Triple M rocking the footy tonight. Jimmy Callan and Hags, Bobcat Ryan bringing you all the action live from McDonald Jones Stadium. 6 p.m. as the Knights take on the Roosters. Battling our way back into the top four for a home semi-final. We can do it, Knights, although Kalen Ponga are ruled out. Hey, more NRL news coming your way in just a couple of ticks. Then back into it, the last hour before lunchtime, which means the afternoon on a Friday. How good is that? We'll do it with some split ends and some celebrations. Early celebrations of the weekend. Cool and the Gang also on the way as we continue your awesome 80s Friday.
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19: Hey, it's Dan Flake here with your local headlines. A report's been prepared for the coroner following the death of a motorcycle rider in the Putty State Forest in the Valley. Emergency crews, including the Westpac chopper, were called at 1 p.m. yesterday before finding a 67-year-old man. He sadly died at the scene. The Comm Games are officially underway in Glasgow, and there's plenty of Hunter athletes in action over the coming 10 days. Para, powerlifters, Daniel Boss and Jade Pritchard are in action tonight. Newcastle-based athletic star Jess Hull, long-distance runner Rose Davies and homegrown basketball star Lara McSpadden are also in the mix over the coming week or so. And Merriweather Surf House has hit the market with international interest expected. To sport, and no Kalen Ponga or Dane Gagai for the Knights' home clash against the Roosters tonight. Fletcher Sharp will play at fullback, Sandon Smith starts in the halves, and Fletcher Hunt will play in the centres, while coach Justin Holbrook says the squad will wear black armbands to honour Scott Giro following his passing.
20: Given 18 months to live and live 13 years, as typifies, you know, sort of our club values, grit and inspire, you know, real inspiration.
17: Triple M National News.
21: Good morning, it's Matthew Layton with you. Australia says a new US tariff is unfair after outlining its work to tackle modern slavery. The US will lift the charge on Australian goods to 12.5%, claiming dozens of countries have not done enough against forced labour. AUKUS takes centre stage at Labor's national conference, with another $4.6 billion going to submarine shipyards in South Australia. Queensland may have recorded its first case of deadly H5 bird flu. The suspected positive results came from Moreton Island. And after 20 hours in the sky, the Qantas Project Sunrise test aircraft has landed in Melbourne. The Airbus A350 completed a non-stop 17,000-kilometre test flight from Toulouse in France, marking its first appearance on Aussie soil.
22: Airbus 35 Lima Romeo, congratulations on this Project Sunrise milestone. Vacate left at November. Contact ground 121 decimal 7. G'day.
23: Thank you very much.
24: Did you know that diabetes is Australia's fastest-growing chronic condition? Over 300 Australians are diagnosed with the condition every day. Search Diabetes Australia to find out more.
21: The Eels have fallen just short of a major upset, losing 24-18 to ladder-leading Penrith. Captain Mitch Moses says getting that close makes it sting even more.
25: I felt like coming off the bye and I felt fresh. We started well. Our middles did a really good job. And then, just in crucial parts of the game, we just didn't nail and they did. And that was the result. So we'll learn from that and hopefully get better.
21: Meanwhile, Adam Dewey has withdrawn from the Tigers' clash with Canberra after being picked at lock instead of halfback.
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17: Triple M. Weather.
19: Clear skies today, top of 17 expected. Looking nice and sunny tomorrow with possible morning frost in the valley. Similar conditions on the cards Sunday. 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
17: When the live gigs in Newcastle went from east to west on Hunter Street. To the party that went forever at the Bel Air. Some say it's still going. Consider, if you will, a floor so sticky, no one could leave. Triple M's Awesome 80s Friday.
0: Peter and Colette on 133353, you've got it locked on for your Awesome 80s Friday. Big fan of the tunes back in our favourite decade. Who are your favourite bands?
26: The Angels, Midnight Oil, The Vinyls, all those 80s bands. I used to follow them around when I was in the Army in Sydney.
0: Oh, some absolute classics, and they're all lined up and coming your way as we continue your Awesome 80s Friday. Right now, a song that was originally released in 1971 by Carole King, then covered by Martika in 1989. This peaked at 25 on the billboards. It's I Feel the Earth Move. It's Newcastle's Triple M.

0: celebration as part of your awesome 80s Friday on Newcastle's Triple M, home of Lou and Judge, who's fair to say they're not that brave.
1: Lou and I are both probably injury prone. I think Lou's more sook prone. I'm more injury prone.
2: You put your back out 24/7.
1: Mate, my mates used to call me China because I break so easily.
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0: Lou and Judge back for your early drive home this Arvo from 2 right ahead of the rush hour, driving you home from 4.

Only in Newcastle would you find the Wynwood Passage behind Fanny's. Ah, the 80s. Triple M's Awesome 80s Friday.

Mark kissing at Strzelecki in the 80s? Yep, so were we. Usually with this on in the background. Triple M's Awesome 80s Friday.

0: Mr. Elton John with Kiss the Bride on this glorious winter's afternoon. I was looking at the sun and about to say it's nice and sunny. It is indeed, but very cool still. We're hovering around that 10 degrees in the feels like at the moment. So if you are heading out, make sure you grab your jumper. Absolutely stunning though, as I look out my window here in Honeysuckle, I can see lots of people walking, enjoying the glorious weather. And the good news is it's sticking around for most of the weekend today. Going for a top of 17, 18, 19 over the weekend. So whatever you've got planned, it's going to be under blue skies, including school sports. So we'll be able to tick that box, thankfully. Hey, we're rolling towards the weekend with your awesome 80s Friday. Got one from Wham off their Make It Big album that was released in 1984. We're going to hear that right after Midnight Oil next.
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At Triple M, we're so into the 80s, we've upped our game from double denim to triple denim. I'll leave you to work out where the third one is. It's down there. 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

0: some video idol on your awesome 80s Friday in Newcastle's Triple M. And we've got more of that coming your way on the other side of midday. That's right. I said midday. You know what that means. We're almost in the afternoon. And getting closer to the weekend. Kat Venata will definitely put a spring in our steps and some classic 80s from Cold Chisel. I wonder if you're Ida Buttrose, if you ever thought that a song was going to be written about you, particularly from one of Australia's most iconic bands. Unlikely. We'll press play on this Inside 15. It's an awesome 80s Friday on Newcastle's Triple M.
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1: Hey, it's Dan Floke here with your local headlines. Task Force detectives have made their ninth arrest as investigations into an anti-social gathering in Mayfield last month continues. Police say hundreds gathered around Ingle Street June 14, with dozens seen riding unregistered trail bikes. A 24-year-old man's been charged with five offences. Following his arrest in Cessnock Wednesday, another eight people are already before the courts. The Brankston Greta area remains the Hunter's number one home building hotspot. It racked up over $140 million worth of approvals over 12 months, while also recording a 7% jump in the population rate. Redheads next, followed by Thornton. And the intersection of Ferradale and Peppertree Roads at Madowie is in line for upgrades. Council and the state government spending $1.5 mil, with plans in the mix to widen the intersection, put signals in, and build a new pedestrian crossing. To sport, and the last of our local teams in the running for Australia Cup glories in action this weekend. Western Bears host A-League heavyweights Melbourne City Sunday afternoon. The Jets and Maitland FC were both sent packing in round of 32 action earlier this week.
2: Triple M National News.
10: Hello there, I'm Matthew Layton. Another $4.6 billion in taxpayer funding is being pledged for the AUKUS submarine program. The cash will expand the Osborne shipyards in Adelaide, with Defence Minister Richard Marles calling it a crucial project for the region and the nation.
11: There's around 1,100 people there right now building the submarine construction yard at Osborne. In time, that number will grow to 4,000. And this is a critical part of the pathway to us being able to build submarines in Adelaide.
10: A man has died and another is seriously hurt after a mine site crash, with a truck reportedly crushing a light vehicle at Central Queensland's Peak Downs mine. Queensland's chief veterinary officer is urging vigilance after a seabird found on Moreton Island returned a suspected H5 bird flu result. And Qantas's Project Sunrise jet has landed in Melbourne after an historic 20-hour test flight ahead of non-stop Sydney to London services next year.
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10: Ashley Klein will blow the whistle on NRL history tonight, becoming the game's most capped referee. His milestone comes in the Rabbitohs Storm clash after the Knights host the Roosters in Newcastle. The Eels came flying out of the gates, scoring two early tries to lead 12-0 in the Battle of the West, but Penrith hit back hard, storming home for a 24-18 win. And Aussie Lucas Herbert is still flying after the British Golf Open, taking charge after round one of LIV Golf UK.
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2: Triple M. Weather.
1: Clear skies, dropping to just 3 degrees on the coast tonight, near freezing in the valley. It's looking sunny tomorrow, though. Clear skies on the cards Sunday at this stage, too. Listener knows what Aussie is. Want to hear? 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
2: It's time for Triple M's Awesome 80s Friday. Yeah! From the bands that hit the Palais to the nights at the JR and Fanny's. Yeah, let's not talk about that. Triple M's Awesome 80s Friday.
0: Well, here we go then, pressing play on Friday afternoon. Hello, it is Nix in with you. We are counting down. We are not too far away from it, guys. We are almost at the weekend and it feels so good, doesn't it? And we are doing it with your Awesome 80s, nothing but your favourite songs from our favourite decade. Now, let's go back to the beginning of the decade, 1981, a year that IBM launched the first personal computer, MTV hit our TV screens, we had a royal wedding with Charles and Diana, and we also had a little song from Kim Wilde. It was huge in the 80s and then relaunched itself in the mid-90s due to a classic movie.
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something about those red baskets at Big Al's. And you know what? You are probably listening to this while stuffing your face with those chips. How's the cholesterol treating you these days? Triple M's Awesome 80s Friday.

Newcastle's Triple M, home of your NRL, and our Knights back in action tonight, taking on the Roosters at home, McDonald Jones Stadium. Kickoff 6 o'clock. Don't miss any of it. Hear it all right here and on Listener. Jimmy Callan and Hags Bobcat bringing you all of the action from 6 o'clock as Triple M rocks the footy. Talking of footy, I always think of Tina Turner, you know, iconic with those songs. We're going to hear from her right after another icon, Cold Chisel. It's Ida as we continue your awesome 80s Friday on Newcastle's Triple M.

0: Tanya and Steve. This morning, recapping the week that was with Risey's Rewinds, and I have to say, this was my highlight of the week.
1: Well, what do you worry about?
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1: I think the answer to that, God. From where I'm sitting, the answer to that is definitely no.
2: What, is it the way I'm looking? 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Or?
1: No, it's got nothing to do with that. It's because you're not putting yourself out there.
2: I like it, though. If you just tuned in, it's like, yeah, you got no chance.
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0: 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It's free. And catch up on the Tanya and Steve podcast. They've got the good times, and we're rolling out the greatest hits with the Eurythmics and some Mondo Rock as we continue your awesome 80s Friday next.
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0: 4, pumping you up for a huge weekend of NRL, of course. The next game, our very own McDonald Jones Stadium tonight. The Knights taking on the Roosters. And then you can hear it right across the weekend, live on your radio and streaming on Listener. The Rush Hour, driving you home from 4, right after Lou and Judge with your early drive home from 2. A few headaches for Benji Marshall at the moment. We'll find out more details of that in the news in minutes. Then rolling on with more of your awesome 80s Friday and the Violent Femmes and some men without... Safety Dance, love this one. 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
15: Mr. Mayor,
16: we're seeing some incredible footage.
17: Yes, I've seen it too. Aliens have landed in the car park of Harvey Norman and made their way into the flooring department.
18: Mr. Mayor, some people are saying that's very hard to believe.
17: I know it's a lot to take in, but it's true. Harvey Norman does have a flooring department.
16: But, Mr. Mayor, what about the little green men?
17: Well, I didn't know aliens needed carpets, timber, hybrid or vinyl flooring, but it seems they've come to the right place.
19: There's 30,000 more reasons to secure your home with Z. The last letter of the alphabet is your last line of defence. Z, with three E's.
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22: Hey, it's Dan Flake here with your local headlines. Tragedy has struck in the Putty State Forest in the Valley. Emergency crews were called out yesterday afternoon amid reports a motorcycle had crashed in the area. Sadly, a 67-year-old male rider died at the scene. Our first lot of Hunter athletes are in action at the Comm Games at Glasgow tonight. Local powerlifters Daniel Boss and Jade Pritchard have events that start late in the evening. Newcastle-based athletic star Jess Hull, long-distance runner Rose Davies and homegrown basketballer Lara McSpadden are some of our other local hopes in action over the next 10 days. And Merriweather Surf House has hit the market and is expected to attract international interest. To sport, a night skipper Callum Ponga will miss the club's clash against the Roosters at McDonald Jones Stadium tonight due to quad tightness. He's replaced by Fletcher Sharp at fullback. Sandon Smith starts in the halves. Fletcher Hunt replaces centre Dane Gagai. Coach Justin Holbrook says the squad will wear black armbands to honour the legacy of Scott Giro.
23: The fact that given 18 months to live and live 13 years, as typifies, sort of our club values, grit and inspire, real inspiration.
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24: Hello, I'm Matthew Layton. Australia is calling out Washington over another tariff hit, saying the move makes no sense. The US levy will rise to 12.5% as part of sanctions targeting 60 countries over forced labour concerns. Trade Minister Don Farrell says our modern slavery rules are among the toughest anywhere.
25: We think and we believe, the Albanese government believes, that this imposition of higher tariffs on Australia is completely unjustified. And we will continue to lobby the United States Trade Representative.
24: A dead seabird has returned a suspected positive H5 bird flu result, with Queensland samples now sent to the CSIRO for confirmation. Oil prices have cracked $100 a barrel for the first time since May, with Houthi rebel attacks in the Middle East driving the spike. And bagpipes, unicorns and the Loch Ness Monster launched the Commonwealth Games in Glasgow, with King Charles declaring the event officially open.
26: Research shows that regularly eating ultra-processed foods can increase your risk of developing type 2 diabetes by 53%. Search Diabetes Australia for more about the nation's fastest-growing chronic condition.
24: Another major headache for Benji Marshall, with Adam Dewey unavailable this weekend. The West Tigers star won't face Canberra after refusing to move from halfback into the lock position. Former Tigers skipper Aaron Woods reckons there's more to it.
27: The fact that he's ruled himself out, I don't think it's just about the lock issue. That's what I can't get my head around, because Adam has played centre at the club before. He's been moved around. He's played utility off the bench. It's got to be a bigger issue.
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22: Clear skies, dropping to just 3 degrees on the coast tonight, near freezing in the valley. It's looking sunny tomorrow, though. Clear skies on the cards Sunday at this stage, too. 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
0: Hello, Karen on 133353, listening via the Listener app in Bulwarra. Now, you're a big fan of the awesome 80s Friday. You have a lot of fond memories?
30: Oh, definitely. It was awesome.
0: And I'm sure those are flooding back as we make our way through an awesome 80s Friday, because these tunes generate so many memories, from the fashion to the dance moves right to the hairstyles, although I think they can probably stay in the 80s, can't they? Transvision Vamp playing for you now as we continue your awesome 80s Friday on Newcastle's Triple M.

Roads looking pretty good across Newcastle and the Hunter right now for a Friday arvo, albeit early. A little bit slow from Taro through to Tomago in both directions. Do take it easy and a bit slow around Mayfield. If you spot anything, let me know. 133353. Take it easy. It's been a bit of a horror out on our roads in the last week or so do take care. I've got The Clash and Fleetwood Mac inside the next 10 as we continue your awesome 80s Friday on Triple M.

0: It's an awesome 80s Friday on Newcastle's Triple M with some Bow Wow Wow. Got some Hall & Oates and Gunners inside the next 10 minutes. And all eyes on McDonald Jones Stadium tonight, round 21 with the Knights taking on the Roosters. Going to be a very fresh one if you're heading out to McDonald Jones Stadium. Stadium opens at 3:30. Then we've got New South Wales Cup ahead of the big game. 6 o'clock kickoff. If you're not heading out there, keep it locked here on Triple M. Jimmy Callan and Hague's Bobcat Ryan in the hot seat. They're bringing you all of the action tonight as Newcastle takes on the Roosters and Triple M rocking the footy.
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15: Triple M Beach and Surf Update.
16: Well, as predicted, the winds are swinging around to the south-southwest down here on Newcastle Beach this afternoon, folks, leaving us with a rising 1.8, almost 2 metres of swell. Looks like that swell will peak overnight, and then we've got a much more manageable weekend ahead of us. For the swimmers, conditions are tricky. Water temps, 18 degrees. We've got a 1.6 metre high tide at 20 to 5. This is Tessa McKenna with the Beach and Surf Update.
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you were there for the first ever Knights game at the ISC, there's a fair chance you're going to remember the first time you heard this. 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

0: Wrapping up an awesome 80s Friday on Newcastle's Triple M. It is Nick's just about to get out of here. Hey, don't forget, if you're not going to McDonald Jones Stadium tonight, footy on your radio from 6 o'clock. Jimmy Callan and Hags, Bobcat Ryan bringing you all of the action as the Knights take on the Roosters. Fingers crossed for them that we take out a win. Let's get back into that top four. Hey, we got some Van Halen on the other side of two and one of my faves from Eagle Eye Cherry. Such a chill song, isn't it? Great for driving. All that and more coming your way with Lou and Judge. They're on the way next. I'll catch you tomorrow morning. Have a great one.
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17: Hey, it's Dan Flake here with your local headlines. Investigations into a motorbike crash in the Putty State Forest continue. Emergency crews were called yesterday at around 1 p.m. Police say a 67-year-old male rider was found deceased at the scene. A report's been prepared for the coroner. Hunter firefighters make up some of the 26-strong contingent from New South Wales heading to the US to help battle dozens of bushfires there. The deployment could last as long as 5 weeks. Good news for drivers that regularly travel through Madawi. $1.5 million's been invested into the Ferradale and Peppertree Road intersection, thanks to council and the state government. Preliminary plans would see the intersection widened and traffic signals and 8 new pedestrian crossing installed. And Brankston Greta is the Hunter's home building hotspot for the third year running. It's seen $140 million of approvals over a year, with a population growth rate of almost 7%. To sport, and the last of our local teams in the running for Australia Cup glories in action this weekend, Western Bears hosting A-League heavyweights Melbourne City in round of 32 action Sunday afternoon.
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18: Good afternoon, I'm Matthew Layton. A fresh US tariff on Aussie goods is copping criticism from both sides of politics. The 12.5% levy is linked to Trump administration claims about products made using forced labour. Opposition leader Angus Taylor says the penalty is unfair.
19: They are a great friend and they shouldn't impose taxes on our exports to the United States. But we'll work with the government and others to do everything we can to roll that back. It shouldn't be happening.
18: Initial tests on a dead petrel have detected H5 bird flu, with Queensland awaiting final confirmation from the CSIRO. A man faces dozens of charges after allegedly distributing AI-generated explicit posters targeting women across southeast Queensland. Qantas's Project Sunrise jet has landed in Melbourne after a 20-hour test flight, with redesigned fuel tanks stretching its range beyond 18,000 kilometres. And King Charles has officially opened the Commonwealth Games in Glasgow after Australia marched in behind Nina Kennedy and Tim Hodge.
20: Every load of laundry is a fresh start. 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
18: Titans coach Josh Hannay has challenged his side to turn flashes of form into a proper winning streak. He says a Dragons clash on Sunday is a golden chance to get rolling.
21: I think it's how you build ultimate confidence is to win regularly. You know, we'd have a really good win. 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It's just we haven't been able to get that win again. That's what we're striving for. I won't shy away from that. We want to turn one win into many.
18: And Adam Dewey's Tigers training walkout may have ended his player-coach relationship with Benji Marshall.
16: 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And keep your phone out of sight.
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17: Clear skies, dropping to just 3 degrees on the coast tonight, near freezing in the valley. It's looking sunny tomorrow though. Clear skies on the cards Sunday at this stage too. 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
9: Yeah, that's right. You're listening to Lou and Charge. This is Triple M. What have we got coming up?
10: Hey, let's meet the business next.
5: Yeah, that feels right.
10: We're going to do a business jingle because it's Friday.
9: Yeah,
5: it feels right, doesn't it?
10: Yeah, I'm keen to get into it.
5: I think I've just got a musical feeling in this room with you guys. I think it's going to be one of the great bingles of all time.
10: Ooh.
9: Okay, we haven't even met the business yet.
5: Don't care.
9: Wow.
5: It's a feeling.
10: Okay. Take that feeling and put it into your bingle.
5: I'm like Will I Am. I got a feeling, ooh, that today's gonna be a bingo
10: day.
5: Anyway.
10: Ooh, let's make the business jingle next.

0: It is Lou and Judge on Triple M for your Free Ball Friday, which means we get to do one of these.
1: Business Jingles.
0: Lou and Judge, writing your business to jingle is just the beginning.
2: That's it.
3: It feels like forever, but it's only been a week.
2: I know.
3: It always comes around quick, doesn't it?
2: Doesn't it?
3: No, that doesn't make sense to what I said because I said it feels
2: great
3: like
2: point. Yeah, actually, I just agreed with you blindly.
3: It always comes around quick.
2: Yeah. Mm-hmm. It does feel like a while since we've done one, but it hasn't been.
3: It's only been 7 days.
2: Oh, so sorry. So
3: I'm excited for this one.
2: I'm pumped for this one too. I think we're going to do a good job. I'm just feeling in my loins. Mm. We got Maida on the line. Maida, talk to us.
4: Hello, guys. Well, I'm calling on behalf of my husband, so I want to surprise him.
2: He has no idea.
3: Cute. I love that. How good a surprise is.
2: Okay, cool.
4: Yeah.
3: What's your business name?
4: So it's Magnetite Windows.
3: Yep.
2: Magnetite Windows.
4: Yeah. So it's like a retrofit windows. They fit on your existing windows and they don't make any damage to your windows.
2: Okay. Nice. Okay, retrofitted. Yeah. All right, cool. Mm-hmm.
3: Okay, and how long has your husband had the business?
4: Just over 5 years now.
2: Nice. 5 years.
3: Okay, awesome. Yep. So double glazing windows helps keep heat in summer and warmth in winter. That's good.
4: Yep.
3: That's what
4: and
3: you
4: want. And soundproof, which is pretty good when you have kids.
2: Oh, yep. Good.
4: Yeah, you know, car noise.
3: We could use those at our podcast studio, Jack.
2: Yes, we really could.
3: We've got a few angry neighbours.
2: We do annoy that we get verbally abused by the people on our floor because of how loud we are, and that's not a joke. Now, is there anything specifically that you would want in the bingle? Like anything that you really want out there? Any salient points of the business, Instagram names, websites, phone numbers, anything like that?
4: I have no idea. Magnetite's probably phone number and a shout out to the employees, my husband, Almir, Daniel.
2: Yep.
4: And Max, there's pretty much just three of them. So they're really good, hardworking guys.
2: Love that. Almir, Daniel, Max.
3: And you're the Adelaide area and you've got a Facebook, so we could push to that as well.
2: Okay, cool. Yeah.
3: Awesome. Okay, and I hear you like a bit of like R&B.
2: Yeah, is this what you want? Yeah. Bit of R&B.
4: Yeah, definitely. Mm. Bit of R&B vibe or some guitar or something.
3: Yeah.
4: Whatever you think will work.
2: Okay. I think a bit of R&B could be fun. Because think about it. You know, soundproof windows, what are they good for? Huh? Blocking out the sounds of sexy R&B time.
3: Oh, I see where you're going, Jamie.
2: I know what we're doing here. I've got this, I reckon.
0: Okay.
3: Let's get cracking. We don't have much time.
2: And then we'll start writing the bingle. Thank you so much, Maida. We're gonna rip into this and we will have something for you shortly so you can surprise your husband. We're excited.
4: Amazing. Thank you.
0: Okay, let's get cracking. Lou and Josh from Triple M, and we're going to play you versus Lou next.
3: Yes.
0: So 133353, give us a call if you want to take her on Triple M.
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0: And who doesn't want $100 to spend at Red Rooster with $10 whole roast chickens Monday to Wednesday only at Red Rooster, Australia's favourite roast?
1: I do.
2: You do.
1: Chippy Hound. You Chicken
2: do.
1: Hound.
2: You definitely do. Mm. So do I, don't you worry.
1: Yum.
2: Hey, we got Ella on the line. Ella, how you going?
3: Good. How are you?
2: Very, very well. Ella, you sound smart. This is the thing. You sound like you're going to pump her.
1: What's your general knowledge like?
3: I'll do my best.
1: Okay.
2: Hey, a humble queen, I believe. I think you're about to serve Lou a piece of humble pie.
1: I love pie.
2: Ella, she does. I'm going to read the questions. First answer gets the point. You don't need to buzz in. Are you ready, Ella?
3: Yes.
2: Chippy Hound, little Red Rooster loader, you ready?
4: Yes.
2: You ready, LP? Now!
5: Yeah. Oh, you weren't ready!
0: I wasn't ready.
2: The Commonwealth Games kick off today. Which channel is it streaming all the action?
1: Channel 7.
2: That's correct, Channel Lulu. 9. Which Tigers player is refusing to play this weekend?
1: Jerome Liao.
0: West Tigers, NRL.
1: Jerome Liao.
0: No.
3: Luai.
0: No. No.
2: Adam
0: Dewey.
2: Dewey. In which country would you find the Angkor Wat? Or Angkor Wat?
1: Bangkok?
0: Angkor Wat.
2: Angkor yeah. Wat?
1: Bangkok?
0: No.
2: No.
0: That's not a country.
1: Kuala Lumpur.
2: Country.
1: Kuala Lumpur.
0: And not a country.
2: Starts with C.
1: China.
0: No.
2: It's Cambodia. What country has been named as the most narcissistic in the world according to a new study?
1: Australia. Russia.
2: Your ancestors.
3: America.
1: Italy.
2: Your ancestors.
1: Germany.
2: Germany. Who wrote the play Hamlet?
1: Shakespeare.
2: Correct. Who plays Odysseus in Christopher Nolan's new movie, The Odyssey?
1: Matt Damon.
2: Correct. Or oh Matt goodness. Damon. What is the second Harry Potter book called?
1: Chamber of Secrets.
2: Oh, Ella.
0: Louis on lead, fire.
2: Who was the lead singer of the band called Chisel?
0: Come on.
3: I do not know.
0: He's like an Aussie, like Aussie icon.
1: Legend. Michael Clem.
5: Michael Clem,
0: the swimmer.
5: Michael Clem.
0: You think like working class man. Does that ring any
1: Jimmy
0: bell?
1: Jimmy Barnes.
0: Yes.
2: I'm giving it to Ella.
1: No.
0: What?
2: And that's 3 points to Ella. Because of the Michael Klim comment. That's 3 points to Ella. What does Volkswagen slogan Das Auto mean? You should know this.
1: Nice car. Nice bus. Cool car.
2: Das Auto. It means the car. Das Auto. Which actor voiced the genie in Aladdin?
1: Will Smith.
0: No, the original.
2: Come on.
1: Robin Williams.
2: Correct,
0: Mum. Yeah, well done. That. I think Lou has, destroyed
3: there.
2: Ella, 3 for Michael Klim, Lou 6. So 6-3.
1: That was pretty good for me, but you can have the voucher, Ella.
2: Yeah, you can have it.
1: Enjoy some Red Rooster.
2: Thank you for
1: Michael Klim.
2: Hey, Ella. Never have I put so much faith into someone
3: who failed
2: that simply refused to answer a question.
0: Yeah.
2: And when someone's yelling,
3: she was quick for me.
2: No,
1: I was quick.
2: She was quick with.
1: I had a few vinos last night as well. I shouldn't be quick. I'm on fire.
2: You were quick with a Michael Klim, let me tell you. It's good.
0: Lou and Josh on Triple M.
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8: Heavy traffic through Tomago on the Pacific Highway across the Hexham Bridge and Tomago Road past the Smelter and Old Punt Road. Also, Les Darcy Drive outbound to Maitland and the Cessnock Road roundabout. Beresfield, Weekly's Drive busy to the M1 and John Renshaw Drive, and also plenty of traffic through Morisset right now through the work zone on Mandalong Road. Current travel time, Jesmond Head and Greta, 26 minutes on the Hunter Expressway. 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
16: Hey, it's Dan Flink here with your local headlines. The Comm Games are officially underway in Glasgow and there's plenty of Hunter athletes in action over the coming 10 days. Para powerlifters Daniel Boss and Jade Pritchard start their campaigns tonight. Newcastle-based athletic star Jess Hull, long-distance runner Rose Davies and homegrown basketballer Lara McSpadden are also in the mix over the next 10 days. A report's been prepared for the coroner following the death of a motorcycle rider in the Putty State Forest in the Valley. Emergency crews, including the Westpac chopper, were called out at 1 p.m. yesterday before finding a 67-year-old man who couldn't be revived. And Merriweather surf houses hit the market with international interest expected. To sport, and Kalen Ponga's out ahead of tonight's home clash between the Knights and Roosters with quad tightness. Fletcher Sharp moves to fullback. Sandon Smith will start in the halves, while Fletcher Hunt lines up in the centres for Dane Gagai. Coach Justin Holbrook says they need to be at their best, with the visitors welcoming back big names like skipper James Tedesco and Robert Toyer.
17: They're strong, aren't they? They're strong.
18: Triple M National News.
19: Hello, I'm Lee Jollo. The US will increase tariffs on Australian products from 10 to 12.5% overnight tonight. While there are exemptions for major exports like beef, gold and copper, producers of other goods might be pushed to trade with other countries. Deputy Prime Minister Richard Marles says the decision makes no sense. Meantime, the US has completed its 13th day of strikes on Iran in a row. Central Command says it targeted Iranian military command centres, drone storage facilities and more. Australia's peak medicines regulator has issued warnings for type 2 diabetes and obesity drugs amid fears they could cause permanent blindness. The Therapeutic Goods Administration say it's aware of 36 cases of severe eye disorders related to GLP-1 medicines like Ozempic, Wegovy and Mounjaro. And an issue with Microsoft Teams appears to have been resolved. Several thousand people reported issues with the digital workspace a bit earlier.
17: Did you know that diabetes is Australia's fastest growing chronic condition? Over 300 Australians are diagnosed with the condition every day. Search Diabetes Australia to find out more.
19: The Titans coach has heaped praise on Phil Sammy ahead of his departure to St George next year. Ahead of their clash with the Dragons on Sunday, Josh Hannay saying it'll be a must watch.
20: So he's an excitable guy. His energy is always up and he'll be like that for us until, you know, he moves on. But yeah, they should be excited. He's a cracking guy. He's a cracking player and, you know, he's going to be good for him.
19: And Socceroos star Christian Volpato has allegedly tested positive for cocaine after being busted speeding in Sydney.
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15: Triple M. Weather.
16: Clear skies dropping to just 3 degrees on the coast tonight, near freezing in the valley. It's looking sunny tomorrow, though. Clear skies on the cards Sunday at this stage, too. 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
13: Mr. Mayor, we're seeing some incredible footage.
14: Yes, I've seen it too. 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
13: But, Mr. Mayor, what about the little green men?
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0: sticks.
1: Come and see us now and we'll get it done, kids.
2: Oh my God, that's amazing.
0: So good, isn't it? Such a catchy beat.
1: You happy with it?
2: Love it. Nice. Love it.
1: Okay, what do you reckon he'll think?
2: Oh, he'll love it. He'll be like, what the hell just happened?
1: That's generally how most people react. Now, we're going to send it to you, Maida. He can do what he wants with it. I mean, if he wants to chuck it in the trash of the inbox.
0: He can.
2: 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Or if I'll be sharing it everywhere.
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6: At Currumbong on the M1 south of Newport Road. Watch for an accident reported this afternoon. Also, busy traffic on the New England Highway, Melbourne Street East, Maitland. And on Les Darcy Drive to the Cessnock Road roundabout out towards the valley this hour too. Current travel time from Broadmeadow to Belmont, 26 minutes using the Pacific Highway. AusAlert, Australia's new emergency messaging system, will send a test alert to compatible mobile devices around 2 p.m. on Monday, 27 July. If you receive one, you don't need to do anything as it's just a test authorised by the Australian Government, Canberra. 102.9 Triple M.
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0: Lua Jach on Triple M, and it is that time on a Free Ball Friday where the week's just gotten away from us.
1: Oh, it's the end of the week. I'm a bit sad, but I've got a TV show that I want to get home and watch.
2: What is it?
1: It's called Every Year After. It's on Prime. You'd hate it.
2: Chick show, is it?
1: Yeah. Like a love kind of romance-y teen sort of thing.
2: Yeah, that's crazy because I've got a show I want to watch when I get home. It's called, what is it? It's like a teeny romance group. It's like Every Year After. So I don't know. Anyway.
1: We can watch it together then if you're watching it.
2: What, is that what you're watching?
1: Yeah.
2: Oh, I'm into that sort of stuff.
1: Oh, cool. Well, I've got some DMs for you, Jack.
2: LP, I'm not.
0: You're not? You're not.
1: I think he realised.
2: DM that. Me.
1: All right, when did you get in trouble as an adult? Remember we were talking about that?
2: Yes.
1: Very funny. Someone said they got yelled at by a flight attendant because I kept opening the window blind while everyone else was sleeping. She made a huge scene.
2: If there is one place that you're very likely to get in trouble as an adult, it's a plane.
1: I agree.
2: They don't muck about.
0: That is so true.
2: They just don't muck about.
1: This one.
2: Especially, sorry to interrupt you, Lulu, but I've seen so many units get roused on exit row, earbuds out.
1: Yeah.
2: And
1: you
2: they go,
1: to
2: you need
1: me
2: to.
1: One time.
2: And I've heard this a million times. Listen, sir, I know you've probably done this a million times, but it is protocol. It is protocol, and we have to do it. Take them out.
1: Yeah, all off the air, please.
2: Yep.
1: Off the air.
2: Off the air.
1: This one really upset me because I love getting two kids' meals. I tried to order the kids' size fish and chips at my local pub. The woman said she knew I didn't have kids and said, nice try, mate.
2: This is the biggest joke in hospitality.
1: You should be allowed to order a kids' meal. What if you want a small spag bowl and the fish and chips?
2: It's the biggest joke in hospitality. If you're in hospo and you call us and give us your reasons or DM us, why an adult can't order a kids' meal?
1: I like that, Jack.
2: What about if I'm there for lunch with friends? I still want to provide you with money and custom.
0: Yeah.
2: But I've eaten before.
1: Yeah, on a half-size meal.
2: Half-size meal.
1: It's a lot to ponder over the weekend. We'll come back to it on Monday. That's a good hook to stick around.
2: Well, yeah. I'm going into the weekend cranky now, and I didn't want that.
0: Oh, yeah, no one's tackling this issue. No other radio show is tackling this issue.
2: Let's tackle it.
0: Okay.
1: All right, love you guys.
2: Hey, love you, team.
1: See you on Monday.
2: See you on Monday for No Undie Monday.
0: Yeah.
2: And let's just keep our undies off all weekend, don't we?
0: Let's do it.
2: Right up.
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5: Late Friday afternoon into Heather Bray with busy traffic along the Pacific Highway approaching the twin roundabouts at Adelaide Street and Masonite Road. At Thornton on the Newington Highway at Weekly's Drive, a bit of a build-up of traffic at the moment following an accident reported there, and steady southbound flow into Spears Point from Boolaroo and Cockle Creek on TC Frith Avenue. Current travel time, Beresfield tomorrow set along the M1, 26 minutes. A flooded road is not the road you know. Don't get swept up in the moment. Turn around, find another way, steer clear of floods. Visit ses.nsw.gov.au. 102.9 Triple M.
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23: Lee Jollo with you. The federal government will lobby the US to remove the increased tariff on Aussie exports. They're set to take effect overnight tonight, increasing from 10 to 12.5% with the exception of beef, gold and copper. Trade Minister Don Farrell says modern slavery is a poor excuse for the tariff hike.
24: We believe that amongst all of the countries in the world, Australia does take the issue of modern slavery seriously and will continue to do that.
23: The federal and South Australian governments will spend an extra $4.6 billion on building a shipyard for the AUKUS submarines. It comes on top of the $3.9 billion already announced for the facility. The Queensland Police Force is replacing its entire arsenal of pistols. That's around 14,000 weapons. It's after a flaw was discovered in about 1% of the Glocks, which made them fully automatic. And Qantas's Project Sunrise has landed in Melbourne after an historic 20-hour test flight.
25: Clean clothes, a warm shower, a conversation. 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
23: In the NRL, a massive blow to the Cowboys on the eve of their match against the Broncos. Captain Tom Dearden ruled out with a leg injury. Bad news for the Knights as well. Kalyn Ponga to miss his side's clash with the Roosters tonight due to calf tightness. And the Bunnies will be without David Fifita and Cameron Murray. And Socceroos midfielder Christian Volpato has allegedly tested positive for cocaine after reportedly being busted well over the speed limit in Sydney. The 22-year-old has had his international driver's licence suspended for 6 months.
0: Humans are social creatures and we need connection to feel good. Make sure to check in on your mates. A quick chat can change more than you think.
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1: Clear skies dropping to just 3 degrees on the coast tonight, near freezing in the valley. It's looking sunny tomorrow though. Clear skies on the cards Sunday at this stage too. 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
26: Hello, everybody. It's a Footy Friday talking about the world's favourite game, the National Rugby League. And my name is Maroon. This is my good friend Aaron Woods.
27: Good afternoon, Maroon. It's great to see you, big fella. I was lucky enough to see you one early morning this week.
26: Yes, yes.
27: You come filled in for the Brekkie Show. It was one of the best shows we've ever had.
26: We had a wonderful time.
27: Well done, big man.
26: Three times premiership winner.
28: Anthony, how are you, mate?
26: Fox. Great.
28: What's happening? I've seen a few different things this week. It's been good.
26: Yeah.
28: Stealing pods from the office. That is...
26: No, that's
28: why?
26: Not...
28: Why?
26: That's
28: why would...
26: That is not
28: just
26: true.
28: Just go and buy them from Woolworths or Coles.
27: What is he stealing?
26: I'm not stealing anything.
28: The coffee pods.
27: Why are you stealing them for, mate?
26: Mate,
28: why?
26: I am not stealing the pods. I was set up by producer Bronwyn and Nathan Hindmarsh. I don't even have one of those machines.
27: Yeah, you sold it on the breakfast show. You have got a pod machine at home.
26: I do have a pod. It's a different pods. It's the old George.
27: So you just said you don't have a pod machine, but now you said you have got a pod machine.
26: I've got the George Clooney pods.
27: Oh, you got the
26: yes.
28: You sound like the West Tigers right now. You sound.
26: I know.
27: You just pointing your finger at everyone else but yourself.
26: Just to be clear, I did not steal the coffee pods, okay?
28: Oh, Benji and Lou, I said they're still good.
26: We're going to talk about the West Tigers, and we're going to give you listeners, you West Tigers supporters that listen to Triple M, an opportunity to vent on what you think the latest debacle. We've had, obviously, we had the Galvin thing, and then De Silva, and then Richo left. And then we've had the Luai thing, and now we've got the Dewey thing. I mean,
27: what's next?
28: What a thing.
26: Honestly, yeah. Fair dinkum. Who is running that joint? The Three Stooges.
27: Oh,
26: who
27: mate.
26: Is running that joint?
27: No comment.
28: And Sean Millicamp.
26: No, I'm no disrespect to Sean.
27: He's only just got there.
26: Yeah, he's only just got
27: poor
26: there.
27: Bloke.
28: Poor bloke.
26: We'll talk about the Parramatta Panthers game last night,
28: yes.
26: The Battle of the West, which was won by the Panthers. Triple M, Rush Hour, Maroon, Woodsy, and Luke Dominic Keary on Triple M.
27: Wow.

0: and yeah, there's many layers to it, to the executive team, the footy management staff. This is a significant story, Luke, where a key figure at your club has decided not to play on the weekend, and for one reason or another, it found its way to our phone yesterday afternoon.
1: I understand that, Dave. In your opinion, like Ben, you obviously know there's some stuff going on, and there's some other stuff you can't say. It's quite obvious that there's events you're alluding to that you're not allowed to say, which is totally fine. It'll seep out over the next couple of weeks. Do you believe, just from what you've know and have heard, that this is untenable for either Benji Marshall or untenable for Dewey?
2: Mm.
0: I think my phone calls today, Luke, if you asked me that question yesterday, I would have said there's a high likelihood of that. However, phone calls today suggest that the meeting I'm alluding to that's going to unfold in the next few days, there's a real intent here to thrash out the differences and move forward together as the football with Benji and Adam still at the football club. Adam and Benji, that they actually get on very, very well. They've got a great relationship. And potentially it's the fact that they do get on so well that they also speak so passionately in front of each other and it's all bubbled to the surface, potentially.
3: Dave, I've got one. You said earlier, right? So they've had their discussion, then he moves out and he says he won't play unless he's playing halfback. Then Benji says he's going to play halfback, but then he still refuses to play. I can't figure that out.
0: Yeah. Well, that speaks to it's much more than just a positional switch.
2: All right. We're going to let you go there, David. Always a pleasure to catch up with you, mate. We'll catch you over the weekend on Triple M. Now, you Tigers fans, come on, get on the phone. You've had enough. I've spoken to 100 of you today at a Lane Cove Tigers function. Tigers fans have had enough. Get on the phone. Tell us what you think. 133353. Best call. I tell you what I'll do. $10. Hang on one second. Get Australia's favourite roast for only $10. That's a whole roast chicken from Red Rooster every Monday, Tuesday and Wednesday. I will sort you out with some Red Rooster.
3: Good on you, big man.
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6: Raymond Terrace, Pacific Highway traffic at Adelaide Street is pretty full on right now, and also across the Hexham Bridge, citybound, above the river, heavy traffic there. Watch for a crash reported around Cameron Park, Newcastle Link Road between the Minmay Road roundabout and Woodford Street. Current travel time between Birmingham Gardens and Bennett's Green on the inner city bypass, clocking at 18 minutes. 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

0: Triple M Rush Hour, it's a Footy Friday. That means Woodsy's here, Luke Keary is here as well. And we're going to get under that game for you at 6 o'clock tonight. We're all over it like a cheap suit. It's the Knights tonight taking on the Mad Rooters from Bondi Junction. This guy, though, everybody's favourite footballer. They had another win last night. We call him the Milky Bar Kid. He's the great Tom Jenkins. Welcome to the Triple M Rush Hour.
1: Thanks for having me, boys.
2: Milky, so last night you broke the club record of most tries in a season of Reece Wesser. Unbelievable, and don't you think we're only 21 rounds in? Have you got your eyes set on the main one, the highest ever try scorer in a season?
1: Yeah, to a degree, not really. I wouldn't say my eyes set on it, but it's obviously there, and if it comes, it comes. But like I said last night, as much as they're cool, and it is awesome to obviously break the record, and it's nice to sit back and see it, but at the end of the day, like if we look and reflect on last night's win, it wasn't the greatest. So that's probably the biggest, the most important thing. And as long as we're winning games, I couldn't care if I was scoring them or not, as long as I'm shaving them.
3: Very humble, Milky.
1: I'll enjoy that.
2: Oh, we love seeing you scoring, brother. Don't worry about that.
3: Humble. Hey, mate, you just mentioned it was a little bit scrappy last night. You've lost a couple. You started the year fantastic. Where is the side at, man? Obviously, you had the Origin boys, Nathan and Yoey, Bizza, they come back into the team. Where is the side at?
1: Well, I think it's good. It's sort of a weird one in that sense. And sometimes I feel like you can probably sense some complacency or you can sort of see things, but I wouldn't even say there's that at all. Like everyone trains so hard. Everyone gets around it. The culture's really nice. The culture's good. So it's sort of, it was probably a weird one last night where we were leaking points a bit too easy and probably just different things we need to review and switch up and, yeah, but I wouldn't say, I feel like I've read a few things and it's people saying like, oh, they're in a slump, they're in a slump. I don't think it's that at all. Like Origin affects teams in different ways and we're now post-Origin, so it'll probably take a few weeks to get back into our groove and stuff. So, I think we'll be fine.
2: Mate, Milky, I don't think you've got anything to worry about, brother. You've got the bloke who's a genius, Nathan Cleary, as your halfback. He'll steer you. He won four comps. I want to ask you a personal question. You went up to Newcastle for a couple of seasons, didn't work out. You come back, and I think, did you sign a Ron Massey Cup deal? Was it with St. Mary's? And then somehow you forced your way back in. Like, that takes a lot of resilience to get back up there. What was the driving behind it?
1: To be fair, I just wanted to enjoy footy again. Like, I was up in Newey. I wasn't enjoying it. Just came back to basically just, as you would say, live a normal life and sort of be out of the spotlight kind of thing. And then obviously got a release and then started watching the semis and the grand final, obviously, that Penrith won. And that was definitely something that I was like, nah, it's obviously what I want to do. It's probably just the place where I want to do it. And thought if I was going to come back, it'd be there. So just sort of wanted to work my way up. And there wasn't a spot at the time. And then big preseason in the Arvo squad. And yeah, round three came around and I was lucky enough, went down to Storm and got picked there.
2: Wow.
3: Milky, I've got to ask you about last night, the sin bin.
1: Oh,
3: do you think it should have been a penalty? Did you know what you were doing at the time? Was it just purely just turn around, compete for the ball?
1: I don't know. I guess he would understand it as well in the sense of it's so fast. Like everything happens in a split second. You can play things in slow-mo every day of the week and it looks so much worse. Whereas if you actually play it in fast, in normal speed, it just looks like, yeah. I think there's a lot of ones where that you wouldn't even see it in the game most of the time, but it gets slowed down and then you people start being like, of course that's one. So it was sort of a 50-50. I was just like, oh, as soon as it went up, I sort of understood that was what was coming. And I was more filthy about the knock on a few sets before, to be honest. That's one where I couldn't even believe it. I was like, oh, but that's just footy and part of it. So, yeah.
0: Hey, listen, it's great to catch up with you, mate. You guys are going to win the premiership. I don't want to put the minor premiership. I don't want to put the pressure on. But Tommy Jenkins, it's just been a revelation. We love watching you here at Triple M. So do our listeners. And all the best for your Panthers.
1: Thanks, guys. I appreciate it heaps.
0: Good on you, mate.
2: Milky.
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6: Bit of traffic turmoil at the Nine Ways Broad Meadow with an accident reported along Lambton Road from Brunker Road. Heavy going to through Morisset in the construction zone on Mandalong Road, Dora Street. Pretty willing traffic too northbound on the Pacific Highway, Heatherbrae, approaching Masonite Road and Cameron Park, Newcastle Link Road, following an earlier crash now towed. Current travel time, Belmont to Lake Munmorah, 21 minutes along the Pacific Highway. 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Doors plus, no fuss. Traffic on Newcastle's 102.9 Triple M.
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1: So Newcastle.
17: Well, Lee Jollo with you. Australia and several other countries are set to cop increased tariffs on goods exported to the US from 10 to 12.5%. Australian Chamber of Commerce and Industry CEO Andrew McKellar has told the ABC the rationale for the decision has no basis.
18: They've tried to link it to so-called forced labour issues, but the reality is Australia has some of the highest standards to combat modern slavery of any country in the world.
17: Australia's medicines regulator has issued warnings that popular weight loss and diabetes drugs, Ozempic, Wegovy and Mounjaro, can cause permanent vision loss. The Therapeutic Goods Administration say it's aware of 36 cases associated with the GLP-1 class of medicines. Queensland's got its first suspected case of H5 bird flu after a dead petrel washed up on Moreton Island in the southeast. And petrol prices have started to rise again due to escalating tensions in the Middle East, but they're not as high as they were in April just yet.
19: Research shows that regularly eating ultra-processed foods can increase your risk of developing type 2 diabetes by 53%. Search Diabetes Australia for more about the nation's fastest-growing chronic condition.
17: Broncos coach Michael Maguire says the rivalry with the Cowboys is alive and well ahead of their clash in Townsville tomorrow night.
20: I think the rivalry is a part of it and it's obviously good for the game. But for us, yeah, what we need to do tomorrow night, we're very focused on that.
17: Sure to be fireworks after Cowboys coach Todd Payton says everyone hates the Broncos north of Brisbane earlier in the week. Tonight, the Knights host the Roosters, then the Storm visit the Rabbitohs. And Socceroos star Christian Volpato has allegedly tested positive for cocaine after being busted speeding in Sydney.
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22: Triple M. Weather.
23: Clear skies dropping to just 3 degrees on the coast tonight, near freezing in the valley. It's looking sunny tomorrow, though. Clear skies on the cards Sunday at this stage, too. 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
27: G'day everybody, hour two of Triple M's Footy Friday. We love our NRL around here, but we also love the Comm Games. Tom Saker is going to chat. He's from Channel 7. He'll talk to us very shortly about the Comm Games, which you can catch on Channel 7. We had a couple of texts on 0457 10 1049. Kelly from Churn Park.
28: Where's that?
27: That's in Queensland, Churn Park.
28: Really?
27: Kelly from Churn Park says, Woodsy, I feel so terrible for my beloved West Tigers.
28: Oh,
27: I don't think we'll ever get it right.
28: Oh, you're, why are you smirking when you're doing that?
27: I'm not smirking at all. Why would I care?
28: Kerry, that's just disrespectful.
29: He needs to worry about his own club at the moment, to be honest.
27: I love all clubs.
29: Oh, do you? Yeah. Laugh, and you can smile, but...
27: I mean, I don't think it's good at all. I think it's not good.
28: Yeah, now you're backpedalling.
27: We are all of one.
28: I think
27: one.
28: You're just in Richo's corner. You're people. Dirty on the Tigers because Richo's gone.
27: Well, I love Richo. He's a friend of mine. And
28: that's
27: I'm
28: what
27: quite
28: I'm saying. Yeah, you can back him, mate. It's all good.
29: Would you
27: answer the question directed at you from...
28: Will they ever get out of it?
27: Yeah.
28: Yeah, at some stage they will.
27: Mm-hmm.
29: Here's one for you. I seen, and it wasn't part from the Roosters, an executive today and asked him, what price would it cost you to be the CEO at the Tigers?
27: You're right.
29: What was his answer?
27: What did he say?
29: There is no
27: million
29: price.
27: A year.
29: There is no price.
28: Mm. Oh, that's bad. That's...
27: Okay, boys, 0457 10 1049. Luke Keary. Michael from Bexley asks, if there was a Rabbitohs reunion and a Roosters reunion on the same day, which one would you go to?
29: What do you think?
27: I don't know, mate. I didn't win a premiership with both. How would I know?
29: I would turn up to one and then I would drive myself to the other.
27: Yeah, good answer.
28: You have to, mate.
27: Thank you, Michael.
28: You made memories that like no one else could have, mate.
27: But he Rabbitohs his first premiership.
29: Yep.
27: Big score.
28: Hey, we don't call him Clive for no reason.
27: No, that's right.
28: The Roosters
2: Clive Churchill medal winner.
28: One of the greats.
2: It's good to have you here, mate. I don't know how we afford you.
28: What about Cooper Cronk? Absolute passenger in that grand final. You did everything, mate.
29: Passenger.
2: Yeah. And now also, I've spoken to my colleague, my friend from Fox, Mitch Diffin.
28: Oh, Big Diffo, one of the champs.
2: You will be wearing a tie. Oh.
29: Did you see Hindy last night in the tie?
28: Yes.
2: I did, yeah.
28: What was doing?
29: Was it?
2: What about that tie he was wearing?
29: I've actually got one for you.
28: Yes, mate.
29: You had Braith on the show this morning?
28: We had Braith on the show, yes.
29: Cam Munster?
28: Gave us a little bit, but didn't give enough.
2: We've got to talk about Cam Munster.
29: Wow.
28: Yep.
2: We've got to talk more about Cam Munster, and we will on the Triple M Rush Hour Footy Friday.

0: Triple M's Rush Hour. It's a Footy Friday. It's Maroon, Woodsy and Luke Keary. Let's start off with these Sunday games and get your tips, boys. The battle of the heavyweights here, the Titans and the Dragons, down to the last few tickets for this one.
1: Can you believe...
2: What is your issue with them?
1: Boys, can you believe Dragons are actually favourites in this game?
0: Yeah.
2: Well, they're not.
0: Now that they've signed the coach...
2: The Titans were good last week.
1: I know. The Titans have actually found a little bit of form. They were, look, they almost got the win against the Storm. Mm. Couldn't get there, but then they come back last week against the mighty Seagulls. Obviously, Turbo goes down. The Dragons, I like what the Dragons are doing. I'm actually backing the Dragons, Maroon.
0: Yeah. Well, what difference do you think, guys, if you're an NRL player, which you both have been, we know who the coach is now, we know what we've got to do, and you know what I mean?
2: You get a bit of clarity, yeah. I guess. Mm. They know that Dean Young's going to be there with them for the next couple of years. They know his expectations. Yeah. And you can see there's been a big shift in that group.
1: Like, massive.
2: You can tell they're a lot tougher footy team now, Woodsy. I don't think they've got enough points to go with the Titans. That's at 2 o'clock on a Sunday afternoon, maybe at 7:30 or 8 o'clock on a Thursday or Friday. But I like this Titans team. Is that okay with you,
0: mate? I think it's lovely that you like them. I mean,
2: I love the spine.
1: You know what's funny? Like, Titans can't defend, but Dragons can't score. It's gonna be it's like a good matchup if you're a fighter, isn't it?
0: Absolutely.
1: Yeah, it's like Tim Zoo coming up with Errol Spencer Jr.
0: Boys, Manly at Four Pines Park against the Sharks. What's going on with poor old Manly against his Tigers side?
1: Fosball.
0: Beat 66-0 and then beat Newcastle. And Manly are facing, four in a row losses.
1: And it's the games that Manly should have won, like losing the Titans, losing the Parramatta in the recent weeks. But Turbo being out, that does hurt them. But young Leo Hopewadi goes to fullback. It's his preferred position. Would love to see Clayton Fualo back in, but he's not back till after the bye. Manly's Old Boys Day, they need to be in the top eight.
0: Are you going to Old Boys Day?
1: I am going to Old Boys Day with the boys. Yeah, Mark Boxy Bryant, he organised, does a great job, phenomenal champion, one of the, I think it was 2008 grand final winners. Right, yep. So he organised him and like the Matt Ballons, they get around, so it's good.
0: Matt, I don't want to be rude or mean, but if you turn up at that, people are going, who's this bloke? When did he play for Manly?
1: Oh, stop it, mate. I've got my polo.
0: Who's this player?
1: Are you serious?
0: I'm serious.
1: Golden Eagles, we get our polo. If you've played one game, whether it's 1 minute or you've played 1,000 minutes, come on, brother.
0: Yeah, well, that's fair enough, too. So you're going to go over there and parade around that. You're going to...
1: You know what I'm doing? Because you know I'm a mad Manly supporter. I'm going to take my signature book and get a couple of signatures of some legends.
0: He probably will, too.
1: I will.
0: All right, this is the Triple M Rush Hour. It's a Footy Friday big game tonight at 6 o'clock. It is Newcastle minus Kalyn Ponga versus the Roosters plus Teddy Tedesco. 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
5: Heavy waterfront traffic on Lake Macquarie's foreshore between Warners Bay and Spears Point along the Esplanade and on approach from the north through Boolaroo on TC Frith Avenue as well. The Glendale Crossroads pretty willing outbound on Main Road. Same story at Cameron Park between Minmay Road and the M1 for Newcastle Link Road. Current travel time Bawarra Heights to Vasey along Tocal and Gresford Road, 17 minutes. A flooded road is not the road you know. 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Traffic on 102.9 Triple M.
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0: Triple M Rush Hour. It's a Footy Friday. That means Woodsy's in, Luke Keary's in. I am Maroon, of course. Seven News reporter Tom Saker is live in Glasgow. Last night, he was at the opening of the 2026 Commonwealth Games. Tom Saker, how did it all go? Tell us all about it.
1: Yeah, great. The opening ceremony was amazing. I mean, Glasgow, the organisers have just done a terrific job to, obviously, you know, they've only had 18 months to get this ready after Victoria dropped the ball. And they put on a magnificent show. It was in this like sort of concert hall arena last night, 13,000 people. They sort of started with this Doctor Who inspired skit, I guess you could say. There's a track cyclist legend, Sir Chris Hoy, who used the TARDIS from Doctor Who, the teleporter.
2: Ahoy, hoy.
1: To sort of travel through time and space and all these Scottish famous landmarks. And then out popped the King and Queen, Charles and Camilla. I'm not sure they were too happy by the looks on their faces of having to be sort of involved in the theatre, but the crowd loved it and they made their way to their seats. And then obviously the Aussies marched out and one of 74 nations, and we were led by Nina Kennedy and Tim Hodge, the para swimmer, two great ambassadors for their sports and for the Commonwealth Games. So yeah, it was a really good night.
3: Tommy, how is it over there, mate? You said, obviously, Victoria dropped the ball. It's been a quick preparation for Glasgow. Is there many Australians over there? Is the city embracing it?
1: We're in our little bubble, so we've got plenty of Australians around us, and people seem to be, you know, starting to get excited. But it's I think it's taken a little while, and I think part of the reason is that BBC is not broadcasting it. So the locals themselves, I guess, are a little bit indifferent at this point, but I think once the sport starts, it's gonna get going, because from all reports and, you know, speaking to the locals here, they really do love when their town is on show and when they have, you know, national competitors competing for their country. So I reckon the country is gonna get behind it. It's gonna be a great games.
2: All right, Tommy, brother, there's a lot of countries here that are competing, but I couldn't give a rat's about anyone but Australia. What's the events we're looking forward to, and which is the one we're gonna have a red hot crack at?
1: Look, the event I'm most looking forward to, and I think it's going to be sort of the crowning moment of the games, is the mile. So that's the, you know, 1600 metres, and it's going to be like a sort of head-to-head battle between Cam Myers, who's this young kid, trains in Canberra. He's the Aussie, and he's an absolute freak. He's sort of ranked in the top two in the world at the moment. And he'd be up against Josh Kerr, the Scot, who just broke the mile record.
2: I've seen that recently, yeah.
1: Last week at the Diamond League. So whether Josh can back that up and whether Cam can sort of take it up to him, that'll be so interesting. And then obviously the swimming today is actually really good. So we've got the 400 metres freestyle in the women. So Lani Pallister, who's an absolute star, she's doing everything, basically, the 200, 400, 800, 1500 plus relays. She starts today with the 400, and she sort of emerged from the shadows of our swimming team and been through a lot, you know, including an eating disorder to get to where she is today. And she's a red hot favorite, and she's swimming so well. We've also got the relays, which they normally reserve to the end of competition, so the 4x1 in both the men and the women. So there'll be fireworks on day one, guys.
3: Tommy, what can we expect? Channel 7's obviously got it. Is there any big names over there? Where can we catch it? What time will all the events be on?
1: Yeah, we've got all the big names here. We've got big Bruce McAvaney.
2: The goat.
1: He gave, just before our sort of work on the games proper began, the day before yesterday, he gave us like a bit of a G-up speech at our production meeting, and I felt like running through a brick wall. It was so good. He's the absolute master. And then we got Jason Richardson, Trent Copeland, Matt Shervington. And boys, it all starts today. The swimming heats are this morning. They start at about 10 a.m. Scotland time. So that'll be, you know, in a couple of hours, so like 3 hours, basically. The bowls started yesterday as well. So look, there's plenty on. Powerlifting's also today, boxing, gymnastics, all across the screens of Seven. And we'll have updates throughout the day and heaps of live sport. And all the pros to cover it.
0: Good on you, Tom. 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
5: Newcastle's average unleaded price today is around 182 a litre, while some servos are selling it as low as 170. 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

0: Triple M Rush Hour. It has been a Footy Friday. We're minutes away from this game, which is, of course, the Roosters Knights. Knights staring down the barrel of three losses in a row. I think they're going to get it. Full, absolute packed house at Newcastle.
1: What did I tell you last week, boys? There's that cliff, and they're just dangling.
2: Yeah.
3: They should have won last week.
1: I actually backed them early in this week, boys. But the news of Callum Ponga not with the quad tightness, I'm going to have to change my little tip there, boys.
3: It's going to be very once we saw that, it's going to be very tough. I think Roosters should win.
0: Lots of old boys turning up tonight to celebrate the life of Scotty Durow.
1: Oh, that's great. Yeah. It's good to get around that. Obviously, condolence to Scotty Durow's family. Yeah.
3: Had a lunch today, they did, and Trent Robinson and Justin Albrook both turned up, spoke at the Mark Hughes Foundation lunch about Scotty Durow and everything they're doing. So.
0: Good stuff. All right. Well, listen, good game tonight. We'll call that for you, us three. So we'll see you again in 2 minutes at Triple M.
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6: Friday evening traffic has backed off across the Hexham Bridge and into Heather Brae for the Pacific Highway. Still a bit to flush through Beresfield and Taro, Maitland Road, making for John Renshaw Drive and the M1. And also plenty of traffic outbound on Newcastle Link Road from the Minmay Road roundabout as well. Current travel time from Kooragang Island to Taylor's Beach, 31 minutes along Nelson Bay Road and Port Stephens Drive. 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Traffic from 102.9 Triple M.
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4: Lee Jollo with you. Trade Minister Don Farrell has called the US's reason to increase the tariffs on Aussie goods crazy, strongly disagreeing with suggestions that we've got a problem with modern slavery. He's told the ABC's afternoon briefing what the government needs to do to get the decision overturned.
5: We do what we did, for instance, with China, put the arguments as to why this is absolutely the wrong decision. You don't do this to a good trading partner.
4: Although we're told beef, gold and copper will be exempt from the change. The federal government will scrap a controversial carbon neutral certification program. It's been welcomed by the Australian Conservation Foundation, saying it was a marketing tool for companies that didn't yield genuine emissions reductions. Qantas's Project Sunrise jet has landed in Melbourne after an historic 20-hour test flight ahead of non-stop Sydney to London services next year. And the Commonwealth Games are officially underway in Glasgow, King Charles arriving at the opening ceremony in Doctor Who's TARDIS.
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4: The Cowboys' finals hopes have been dealt a major blow, with halfback Tom Dearden ruled out due to a leg injury. The 25-year-old is expected to miss at least 3 weeks. They'll take on the Broncos tomorrow, with coach Michael Maguire saying they won't focus on it too much.
7: Oh, look, at the end of the day, it's around what we're doing. I think, yeah, we've had a big focus on ourselves. Yeah, going through the last couple of months, we've really had to look deeply inside everything we've been doing. And I think it's really made us a stronger team.
4: While the Knights Roosters clash is just about to get underway.
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2: Triple M. Weather.
9: Clear skies dropping to just 3 degrees on the coast tonight, near freezing in the valley. It's looking sunny tomorrow, though. Clear skies on the cards Sunday at this stage, too. 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
13: G'day team, here we are. Friday Night Footy back home under Newcastle Lights. Jim Callan and Michael Hagan, Andrew Bobcat Ryan, all live from McDonald Jones Stadium and just minutes away from kickoff. It's the Knights and the Roosters. Newcastle battling to get back in the top four. The Chooks are flying high on the back of four in a row. Who's going to get the points and get a little bit closer to a home semi-final? You're about to find out next as Triple M rocks the footy.
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13: Great to have you with us. Newcastle Stadium, McDonald Jones Stadium, in God's country, ablaze in Friday night lights. It is Newcastle host to the Roosters. Jim Callan and Michael Hagan, Andrew Bobcat Ryan joining you on what's been a really challenging week, a very, very challenging week for everyone in the Hunter with the loss of Scott Jurow, who's being recognised at the ground as we speak with a lovely tribute on the big screen, and they will continue for some time yet. Hags, it's been a tough week, but we're here at the footy, a time to reflect a little, yes, to enjoy ourselves. That's exactly what Scotty Duro would want us to do.
3: Yeah, very emotional week for the team, the footy club and the fans, his family, Jimmy, of course. I mean, such a tragic situation for someone so young, only 39, made a great contribution to the club as a player and as a coach when he came back into the pathway system, and well-liked, well-respected by everybody, and tonight's a good opportunity to say farewell and do all those things that we like to do around the game, and I think the Knights have handled that extremely well this week as well.
13: Indeed. Now it's time for the footy. So before we get to that, let's get to our in-house competition, that being our bold predictions.
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13: Dan, to our man on the touchline for Academy Sheet Metal, Andrew Ryan.
20: Yes, good evening. My bold prediction this evening, I'm hoping for a tight contest, but I feel like there's a Sam Walker field goal coming tonight to win
13: right.
20: the game.
13: Oh, yeah, well, that'll be exciting. We'll hold you that in the verdict. Michael Hagan.
3: Well, the other bit of news with Kalen Ponga not playing, Jimmy, is Phoenix Crossland. I think he's going to be captain of the Knights tonight for the first time.
13: Yep.
3: So with that in mind, I'm going to say Phoenix a try and less than 50 tackles, Jim, which means we should be in front.
13: That is right. All right, Hags, we'll hold you to that and with Andrew in the verdict, all care of ASV Sales. So the Roosters are running out. Let's take you through the team. Their captain, James Tedesco, on the wings. Daniel Tupou, Mark Nawunga, Nii Tuaze, Billy Smith and Robert Toyers back in the centres. Daly Cherry-Evans and that man Sam Walker up front. White, Robson, Lenu, Butcher, Wong and Radley on the bench. Savala, Fichetti, Butcher, Watson, Ramsey and Lasalu. Trent Robinson is their coach. Hags, you've got the Knights being led out by that very man, Phoenix Crossland.
3: At fullback, Fletcher Sharp on the wings, Dominic Young and Greg Marju. Centres, Fletcher Hunt and Bradman Best. The halves, Sandon Smith and Dylan Brown. Up front, Cody Hopwood, Phoenix Crossland, Trey Mooney. Back row, Dylan Lucas, Francis, Manu Leilua and Matt Croker. On the bench, Tyson Frizzell, Thomas Camp, Harrison Graham, Brody Jones, Kyle McCarthy, Elijah Salessa, Liam Moana, and their coach is Justin Holbrook.
13: They're the two teams. They are now out there. The Roosters in a circle on their 30-metre line. The Knights out there, and of course, without their captain, Andrew Ryan, a late out. Kalen Ponga, a thigh injury at training.
20: Yeah, a few challenges, obviously, for the Knights, and great to see Phoenix get that opportunity. He's been a leader for the team all year, but to actually lead the team out, you can see how pumped he was to lead the boys out.
13: Okay, now both teams embrace inner circle. The Knights on their 40-metre line. They're at the northern end of the ground. The Roosters inner circle as the crowd now also ready. There will be a moment's silence. Let's try and pick up that moment now.
21: One of our own, Scott Duro. A halfback who gave the jersey everything he had. A coach who spent the years that followed giving back to the young man coming through behind him. Scott faced everything in front of him the way he played his rugby league, with courage and with a smile that never left him. Last Saturday, Scott sadly passed away. He was 39 years old. He leaves behind his wife Libby and his two young daughters, Imogen and Everly. Our thoughts are with them and the entire Duro family. Please join us now for a moment's silence as we honour the life of Scott Duro. Forever, Newcastle Knight, 199.

0: Thank you, ladies and gentlemen.
1: Lovely reflection of a very difficult week. And our thoughts are with the family of Scott Duro. Time for the footy. Triple M NRL rocking it for you this Friday night, as we always do. Driver training New South Wales, McDonald Jones, Holmes, and be the Roosters setting up at the southern end of the ground. Kick receive, the Knights through Fletcher Sharp will be kicking off. Andrew Ryan, down to you on the touchline for Academy Sheep Medal, just for an update on conditions. It has been a beautiful day in God's country.
2: Yes, beautiful day here. Great conditions for footy. Hopefully there's not much dew around on the field tonight, but I think we're in for a really good night of footy here this evening. Not much of a breeze to speak of at the moment. Great conditions, bring it on.
1: All right, the Roosters, they've won five straight against the Knights. The Knights have won five straight at home. Who gets the chocolates at McDonald Jones Stadium tonight? We're about to find out. As the kick goes downtown, the Roosters will start this just 10 metres off their own try line. Mark Nwanganita Waze was with the kick received. Nafahu White now runs into a wall. Trey Mooney, Hopwood, Crossland, the captain. They stop him only 2 metres into that run. They're up for the defensive challenge tonight. The Knights, another three-man tackle. The Roosters only 20 clear of their line. Three tackles done. Robson out of dummy half. Clever gets them over the 30. The Roosters, they have just been building and building in recent weeks, almost sneaking under the guard of everyone to sit pretty near the pointy end of the ladder and looking to really firm up their spot. They get to their kick. Daly Cherry-Evans right of the ruck, hoists this one downtown, and it's Fletcher Sharp in six, but playing fullback with the kick receive. Newcastle have their hands on the footy for the first time this evening. A minute done. No score on the Hunter GWM scoreboard as Greg Margie goes for a carry. And Hags, I fancy he, Dom Young, and the rest of the back five have to have a big night for the red and blue tonight.
3: Yeah, they'll be on again tonight, Jimmy. They'll need to be. But I thought the intent there against Nafahu White and Spencer Lenu was very clear. And that's where it's all going to start tonight. They've got to win that battle in the middle and then take advantage of field position when they get it.
1: Mane Leilua with his first engagement gets Newcastle 10 short of the halfway line. Play four as they go back infield now with Trey Mooney, who has to lead this Knights pack tonight. Still no Jacob Saifidi, and they'll be without him maybe until the finals. Newcastle kick this one. Nice and high, but an easy one for the Roosters captain, James Tedesco, to take it. Comes across to his left and just gets over his 30-metre line. So 2 minutes done, no score here on the Hunter GWM scoreboard as the Roosters have their second possession. And it's Daniel Tupou running into four Knights, and he can barely make a metre. So he's just over the 30-metre line. Play two here, the tricolours. Nwanganyi Tuaze, good run, heading to the Wallabies next year. A man in demand after another big season. Tedesco over to the left. Billy Smith, he brushes off one. Now he's into Dom Young. Dylan Brown comes and rounds him up, and he only just stays in the field of play, but they're on the Knights 30-metre line, play four. The Roosters building here. Nafahu White takes another five or six up the middle. So it'll be an attacking kick, almost on the Knights 20-metre. It's Sam Walker. He's thumped it over to Dom Young. Daniel Tupou, a battle of the Giants. They let the latter take it, and then Dom Young wraps up his old Roosters teammate. And the tricolours will hand it over to Newcastle, but only two off their try line. A few metres in the field to play this near side of the field. No score, almost 3 minutes done.
3: They handled that threat really well, Jim. Allowed Tupou to make the catch, and then Dom Young and the team got around him to kill the football. Tough yardage set here, though, on play two, 12 metres off their own try line.
1: That's it, Bobcat. This is where the hard work is done.
2: Yeah, it sure is. And the Roosters are shifting over to the Knights' right edge. I expect a fair bit of traffic down that way tonight, but I'm telling you, that kick is coming more, and Tupou will be flying high tonight.
1: Oh, Trey Mooney
3: good carry.
1: Ran over the top of Sam Walker, who's still feeling the effects of that carry, as he now comes out on the wing for a bit of a breather. Heavy work there, Trey Mooney, picking off the Roosters' number seven. So Newcastle, they get to their kick, and it's Matt Croker who's getting up a little bit slower for it.
3: Maybe a high shot.
1: Well, nothing called, so it's Shannon Smith in the starting lineup who gets the kick away on play five. Tupou takes it on his 20, now comes infield. A safe carry and kick return for him. Almost 4 minutes done, no score on the Hunter GWM scoreboard. Roosters with their third possession of the contest. They're just trading set for set. No team's blinked yet, Michael Hagan.
3: No, and I'm liking the Knights' intent with their defence. Jim, their line speed's been good. They've done another good job here on Spencer Lenu, who's a handful. And they've just got to keep trading sets and try and get themselves in good ball when they can.
1: DCE, flat pass, hint of a forward, and now lost ball.
3: He's missed that, the ref.
1: Oh, he's called play on. How on earth has he let that go? It was lost in the contact. White Raymond has called play on.
3: For all money.
1: Well, a little rub of the green there for the visiting Roosters. Another flat ball, this time on the left side of the field. Billy Smith has his hands on it. Fletcher Schmidt does a job on him, and he throws it to no one. So maybe a little bit of justice there for the home side, who are wondering just how the Roosters still had possession. It goes over the touchline. Newcastle start their set on their 30. Centre field, almost five played, no score.
3: Yeah, that was a poor call that the ref missed, but in the end, the ball went over the touchline. Smith trying to get on the outside of Fletcher Hunt, and then a little left-handed flick pass. Jimmy went out in front of Daniel Tupou, and Knights have defused that one. No question that Fletcher Hunt's going to get plenty of traffic tonight on that right edge, along with Francis Manulelua.
1: Triple M rocking the footy for you. Care of Driver Training New South Wales this Friday night. Upgrade your licence for a new career with Driver Training New South Wales. The Knights coming back over to the right. Was a nice pass from Brown. Found Francis Manulelua. He hits the deck five short of the halfway line. Centre field. Play three. Trey Mooney now gets them just a few metres the side of the Roosters. Play four. Centre of the field, Newcastle attacking the left. Sandon Smith out the back, sharp. Now, Bradman Best. Can he slice through? They hang on for grim life. Good tackle, Toya, and it had to be helped by Marky Mark and DCE. Sandon Smith steps. He's running on the fifth. Now he puts it over the top. This is a good one. James Tedesco, they're challenging. He takes it, the Roosters, number one. And he does so under enormous pressure. And he's playing it just two off his try line. Nice kick, good kick chase, but well played, James Tedesco. Roosters have it. Couple of metres off their line, 6 minutes gone, no score.
3: And you talked about the cycle here, Jimmy. I mean, the Roosters started with kickoff start, so to get back into this field position after, what, 7 minutes, it takes an enormous amount of work. Knights are going to be good here with their yardage defence.
1: Yeah, Butcher with a run, runs into a couple of them. This is a good contest. It's shaping as a real battle here, Bobcats.
2: Yeah, it sure is, and I'm with you guys upstairs. The intent defensively, again, as we see it from the Knights, they are going after them, their line speed. They just need to stick at it and wait for it to turn.
1: Cody Hopwood was with the initial contact on the Fahu White. It was really good too, and with the help of a couple, they stopped him only a couple of metres into his run. The Roosters kick downtown. Marju's got it. And now 25 clear of his try line, 20 off the far side of the field. No score here in Newcastle. Just under 7 minutes gone first half of what is shaping to be a real battle. A team in red hot form, and a team looking to continue a winning streak on their home patch. Fletcher Sharp with a simple carry has them 10 short of the halfway line on the third. They go back left. It's the short side. Sandon Smith double pump before he got the pass away. It was a good tackle on Dylan Lucas, and it had to be. Phoenix Crossland first receive. He's coming over to the right, links up with Brown. He gets it onto Fletcher Hunt. Steps, comes in field. Billy Smith can't hang on to him. Sam Walker tries to. He can't get hold of him. Daniel Tupou comes in. Smith comes back. Good run, Fletcher Hunt. Tough run in traffic. Picked up 10, 12 metres. So after a 50-metre gain, it's Newcastle kicking, and this time from around 15 metres the side of the Roosters. Brown goes high, centre field bomb, Tedesco again. Matt Croker just couldn't affect the tackle. Picks up a few more cheeky metres, and he starts this one just short of his 20-metre line, that being the Roosters' captain, Mark Nwanganituwazi, for a carry. So two done for the Roosters this possession, but almost eight done, and it's still no score here in Newcastle.
3: Great tackle by Dylan Lucas on Nwanganituwazi there, Jimmy. He's a big, strong carry, and he hammered him on the advantage line.
1: A lot talked about his defence, Bobcat, and it's on show again tonight.
2: Yeah, it sure is, and a big test. You want to be a middle. These Roosters' middles will certainly come at you tonight.
1: Oh, Croker low on Nafahu White, but they couldn't lock him up. The pass is now to Walker. He gets it over to Billy Smith. Fletcher Hunt jumps on his back.
3: Good job.
1: Almost gets him in the touchline. Billy Smith did well to stay in the field of play by centimetres. It's the fifth, Sam Walker. Well, he's running it before he does kick. And that's Fletcher Sharp stationed just clear of his own 10-metre. Centre of the field takes it, looks up. DCE does well to stop him with the help of two of his Roosters teammates. So Newcastle get their hands back on it. They're just trading set for set. The arm wrestle continues. A little shift to the left. Bradman Best is wrapped up by Toya and Mark Nwanganituwazi. Marju's got it. This is three done, though, and they're on their 30. Still no score. 9 minutes played. of what already shapes to be a really good battle here. Shift onto the right for Newcastle. A straightening run from Manu Leilua. He's on their 40, he's centre field. Newcastle working just both sides of the ruck. Hopwood runs into a couple, including Nafahu White, and stopped in his tracks on the halfway line. Play five, Dylan Brown does the kicking, and it's a monstrous big bomb down to Daniel Tupou. Only five off his line. Comes in field for some safety, and he's wrapped up on their 20-metre line. Good fashion contest here as we rock the footy for McDonald Jones Homes this Friday night. Walker out of dummy half to the left. Billy Smith's got it. He'll go to ground on their 30. No score. 9.5 done in Newcastle.
3: They rely on the middle third carries a lot, Jim, but if you keep bringing them off their own line, they're not going to come into this set until play four or play five.
1: Are you liking what you're seeing, Bobcat, on the touchline?
2: Yeah, absolutely. It's a great contest area. And we saw the Roosters make an error. They're shifting out to the right here. Both teams looking to move the
3: great tackle, Dylan Lucas.
1: Yeah, it was a really good pass from Marky Mark in to his captain, but it was very well read again by Dylan Lucas. Spencer Lienu hits the line, look for the offload, couldn't get it away. He gets up on the fifth. The Roosters have got numbers on the left. Walker has a look. He has a run. Doesn't want to kick. It stops. Props goes infield. Finds Victor Radley. He gets it onto DC. He says, yeah, we're kicking. It's the fifth and last. Greg Marju. Time for you to have a crack at it. And great, he does run. Well, Marju. And there's room up the middle. Can he bust through? He can. Greg Marju's over his 40. Headed towards the halfway line. Great return of the footy from the Knights winger. Got it on the 15. Now he's on the halfway line. Newcastle. Big momentum shift for them.
3: Yeah, great kick return by Marju. Had to spin on the catch, and then Knights were in great position here. Dom Young with a good carry.
1: Yeah, nice little offload until that moment. Dom Young's lost it in the carry. And they said six again. The touch, he's made the call. Yeah, he lost that. He lost that good and proper. Well, White Raymond missed an early one for the Roosters, and his touch judge had to tip him into that one. So just as it was building for Newcastle, they've turned it over. Their first error, 5 metres the side of the Roosters, but the tricolours will soon be building. 11 minutes.

0: football, and both teams will be welcoming a little bit of a break here at the scrum, right in midfield. Roosters 45 metres off the try line.
1: All those stats are care of East Maitland Bowling Club. So the Roosters feed the scrum just short of the halfway line. Their side, Robert Toyer, right of the scrum. Takes a few nights for the ride before he's brought down on the first. Robson out of dummy half, full set of six. Knights infringed. So that's going to help the Roosters' cause. Victor Radley charging onto it. Passes it to Lenu.
0: Good
1: taken
0: tackle
1: to ground, and a really good hit down low by Manu Leilua and Brown over the top. And he's a bit sore for it. They're playing on Tedesco. Phoenix Crossland, great tackle. Hunt comes in to help him, but Crossland grasses him on their 10-metre line. So the Roosters on the attack, play free. Walker over to Radley. Just charges it towards the sticks. He goes to ground nine off the Knights try line. Robson comes back to the left. Walker, flat pass to Butcher. Now he goes to ground left of the posts. Tackle five. What are the options here for the Roosters? They go back to Walker. He's kicking over to Marju's side of the field. There's Mark Nwanga Nitawaze. Throws it in field and it's lost.
0: Went forward
1: and lost. But what a catch from Marky Mark. Unfortunately, Siwa Wong could not handle it. Big moment missed there by the Roosters. Still no score, but a big nervous moment by the red and blue who see off the tricolours.
0: Yeah, they've got to turn away on these kicks on crossfield to their try line, but they knocked it forward on that occasion, Jimmy. And Knights get a carry here, courtesy of Bradman Best on play two, nearly at the 20-metre mark. Good carry by Bradman Best.
1: No, it's Lucas actually on the left side. Just gets them over the 20. Sander Smith out of dummy half, tries to get a penalty out of a marker that wasn't onside, but it's play on. Croker's got it on the 30. Bobcat, that's their big threat. Aerial, both sides of the park, the Roosters.
2: Yeah, absolutely. The aerial assault is coming, both sides of the field. They're so good on the edges. We see the Knights move it to this edge again. They're making some good yards. I like this. Getting over at Sam Walker, making them move them around. As we said, Dylan Brown out of dummy half here.
1: I reckon that was forward, and it was. Yeah. Dill Brown, he went for a little short side raid. The flick pass out the back, floated forward. Just as it was building, Bobcat, they've turned it over their second error.
2: Yeah, that's unfortunately two errors in the same spot on the field. And you just can't invite a team like the Roosters. You just got to be at your best. And now another attacking opportunity. They don't miss too many times.
0: No, you're right, Bobcat. You can't be anything but outstanding with your ball control. And you're right, with back-to-back errors just invites the Roosters. It'll be an attacking kick or a run option on the last play. Knights have to keep turning up on their line.
1: Oh, now there's a penalty because they didn't feed the scrum because the Knights were all over the place with who was actually getting to it. Oh, they've compounded that error now into a penalty. DCE will kick for touch. And the Roosters are building. 14 and a half done. No score here, but the Roosters had one look a few moments ago. They're about to get another one. They start 25 off the Knights trial on as we rock the footy this Friday night for Driver Training New South Wales. So the Roosters have such a good record against the Knights. Looking to see that continue. Victor Radley charges towards their sticks. They bring him down in front of the left upright. Only five off the try line. Walker goes right. Hits Nafahu White. Wrapped up quickly. Lucas Mooney and a couple of others, including Bradman Best. Bring him down a metre short. Back to the left. Robson, he finds DCE at the back to Walker. Quick hands to Tedesco, who straightens. Now stamps, he's going to go all the way through. Too good. James Tedesco, solo effort from the number one man. And he's cracked the Newcastle Knights nuts. The little arrow for Jai July and 4 points to the good. It's the Roosters playing from in front tonight. The captain under the sticks. 4-0, Chooks with a kick to come.
0: Yeah, Jimmy, they're running up the top of the table for a reason. The Roosters, they're clinical with their attack. On this occasion, it's just a quick tip on by Walker to Tedesco and drifts back in field, footwork at the line, but a pretty ordinary attempted tackle by their middle there against Tedesco, beaten with good footwork. He's been a quality player for such a long time, scores pretty much at the right upright. It'll be kick to come, 24 minutes gone, first half, 6-0 will be Roosters in not too long.
1: Yeah, James Tedesco, a great leader of men. And now he's making sure they play from in front, Andrew Ryan.
2: Yeah, look, we spoke about the errors and inviting this Roosters team in and just the amount of possession in good ball, so many good quality players, a little bit of a disjointed defensive line there, and that's all Tedesco needs. He finds a crease in a team straight under the sticks.
1: Thanks, Bobcat. 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

0: amazing new tube laser at Academy Sheet Metal. So Sam Walker, who's been pretty ordinary on the kicking tee, to be fair, in the last couple of weeks, well, he'll be loving this first one because it is right in front of the big sticks at the northern end of the ground. Easily adds the extra two to the Hunter GWM scoreboard. It's 6-0 the Roosters over the Knights, 16.5 played in this first half. And don't forget the demo clearance at Hunter and Cardiff. GWM is on the Tank 300, those hybrids. They are rippers. And the EV demos, they're all ready to go. So make your weekend useful. Hop out, see Justin and the crew at Cardiff and Hunter GWM.
1: I didn't mind the intent there of trying to make Sam Walker play early, Jimmy, in good ball, but then the Lions got to react to that. I think poor old Cody Hopwood got towed up with the footwork back on the inside, so that's a lesson learned for him in the middle.
0: All right, we're back underway this Friday night. Care of McDonald Jones Homes. McDonald Jones, the Hunters' leading home builder, with the Roosters 6-0 to the good. And now back with ball in hand. Nwangani Tuaze comes in off the right wing for a carry up the middle. Gets them over the 20-metre. Before he has put on his back, centre of the field. Robson coming to the left. Spencer Lenu hit hard again.
1: Great tackle.
0: Trey Mooney leading the line with the help of Dylan Brown. Robson again. Now he comes back infield. Butcher runs into Crossland. And Brown again, busy. His tackle numbers continue to rack up. And Crossland, well, no one's tackled more people than him all season. Copwood busy. Dylan Lucas in there. So the Roosters get to their kick. It's Daly Cherry-Evans thumping this down. Marju has to go right back past his own 10-metre, then looks up, and there is a tricolour defensive wall waiting for him. Led by Wong, joined by Toya and White, and he's stopped on the 20-metre line. Roosters leading the Knights 6-0 with around 17.5 done here at McDonald Jones Stadium tonight. A ripping night. Been a great day and a perfect night for footy. Dom Young wrapped up pretty comfortably. Can only advance it a couple of metres. Now it's Trey Mooney. Been big in defence and now a strong carry centre of the field. Just gets Newcastle past their 30-metre line, but they're burning some tackles. So Phoenix Crossland bites it off from dummy half. Yes. Going for a 40-20. Oh, yes, he's got it too because Tedesco flicked it in field, but his feet were on the touchline. What a play from the Knights captain tonight. Phoenix Crossland, a dummy half with a 40-20, and he's put his team right on the attack. What a moment, Michael Hagan.
1: What a brilliant kick by Phoenix. Their captain tonight, Jimmy, gets out early. Tedesco normally all over these ones, just out of position slightly, and the ball goes in touch, puts his foot on the line, Tedesco. That's 40-20 for sure. Knights on the attack.
0: Well, Bobcat, right in front of you. Massive moment.
2: It was huge. He was almost in shock, I think, Tedesco. It rolled absolutely perfect. Massive play from Phoenix.
0: Okay, they're on the attack here. Newcastle, 15 off the Roosters try line. Chasing it 6-0 on the Hunter GWM scoreboard. But it's their first genuine look at the contest as it ticks over to the 19-minute mark. Sandon Smith runs over to the right. Dylan Brown keeps coming out. Finds Fletcher Sharp, breaks free but loses his footing. Has to take the tackle now. Can he stay in the field to play? They're trying to force him over the line, and they've done so. But when is he tackled?
1: When are you held in this game?
0: Oh, big, big defence there from the Roosters, led by Butcher. They've picked up Sharp and brought him 5 metres, thrown him over the touchline, but it did have a feel, Bobcat, that he might have been held a little bit before that.
2: Yeah, it seemed that way. Dom Young jumped in behind him to try and obviously help out. And I always thought if a player gets in behind like that, that seemed to be going for a long time.
0: All right, so the Roosters able to see off that moment deep in backfield and now with ball in hand on their own 20-metre line. 6-0 the way of the visiting Roosters over the Knights. As we just tick over the 20-minute mark in the first half. That's good metres. And now an offload from Wong back to Tedesco, the try scorer. Victor Radley throws the dummy, then takes it under the arm and gets them over the halfway line. Three tackles done in this set. Robson comes to the left. White's got it out the back. Walker finds Billy Smith, slips, goes to ground.
1: Yep, up you get.
0: Might have got a little tiny faint chop hit from Fletcher Hunt.
1: Oh, kidding.
0: You're kidding me.
1: He stayed down.
0: So he slips.
1: Yep.
0: Cops a light one.
1: That's
0: a penalty.
1: Look at the size of Smith, will
0: you? Well, might it?
1: Really? He's touched him with his hand.
0: Oh, and Dylan Brown also caught him on the way down. Yeah, so if it wasn't one, it was the other. They're penalties these days, Bobcat Ryan.
2: Yes. Yes, they are.
0: Imagine how many you would have coughed in there in those days. Let alone you, Michael Hogan.
1: Oh, it's dirty.
0: He used to only tackle between the shoulders and the earlobes.
1: That's right.
0: Points then. Anyway, Roosters on the attack as Triple M rocks the footy for you this Friday night. They're up 6-0 and they're hammering away on the Newcastle try line. Wong goes to ground in front of the posts. 10 off the Knights try line. Robson comes to the left. There's Radley. Juggles it. Then he's put to ground by Dylan Lucas. They're just to the left of the Knights goalpost. Only two off the line. Breaks down a little. Lanyu was easy pickings in the end for Crossland and Mooney. Burner tackle on that occasion. Four done in the set. Fires a pass. Kicking from Walker. There's Siwa Wong. Sharp. It's just too heavy. Just too heavy. So it just turns over. Newcastle will come back and start things on their own 20-metre line. Saw them off that time, Michael Hagan.
1: In perfect position, Fletcher Sharp in the in-goal. Jimmy now quick optional restart by him up over the 30-metre line.
0: Newcastle start this one on their 30. Bradman Best, left of the ruck. No one going to Waze, made the initial contact and two teammates have to come in before they can finally wrestle the beast to the ground. Five short of the halfway line, 10 in from the far touchline. 6-0 the Roosters over the Knights. 21 minutes done. Great contest here in Newcastle this Friday night.
1: Six again, Jimmy.
0: Full set for Newcastle and it starts on the halfway line. Matt Croker now, a couple of metres to the good. Into Roosters country. They go to the left, Sandon Smith running it now. There's Bradman Best straightening through the middle. Got through Robson, almost through White. Now he needs a quick play the ball. Hill down for just an extra second or two, but now they're up and playing. And on the attack, Manu Leilua flying for the line. And he's over. Kicks it to the heavens. And Newcastle return serve. Beautiful pass, Dylan Brown, and Francis Manu Leilua goes across untouched. Right-hand side, kick to come, Knights back in it, 6-4, 17 and a half to go in the first half.
1: Jimmy, really important, they turn them away on their line and they've gone optional restart and got to the other end. And perfect time pass by Dylan Brown. Francis Manu Leilua charging onto the football. They've targeted Smith and Walker, Jimmy, in the line on that left edge of the Roosters. And he's come away with a really important four-pointer. Didn't get one last week, Jimmy. I think he's off the nude run now, is he?
0: He got one
1: tonight. Great work by him. 6-4 kick to come from wide out. It'll be Sandon Smith taking the honours, trying to convert the try.
0: Different field, same corner, Andrew Ryan, and this time Francis did not miss out.
2: No, absolutely. What a moment for him. And talk about moments. If I'm reading correctly and hearing from my stats man, Darcy Jackson, Francis Manu Leilua scored a try in New South Wales Cup today. I don't know how that happens, but he's named in the number 22 shirt and scored a try in New South Wales Cup.
1: Yeah, I was trying to work that out, Bobcat. I think it might have been mistaken identity on a team list.
2: I was going to say he's done a good job.
1: Because it didn't look like him in that jumper.
0: Yeah.
2: But anyway, that was a ripper, that try. But I'm assuming he didn't do both of those today. But if he did, that is super special.
0: All right, Sandon Smith, he's got the kicking duties tonight. No Kalen Ponga, who unfortunately had a disappointing night last week in a two-point loss. But Smith around 25 off the try line, around 8 metres in from the near touch line, right in front of our man Andrew Ryan, moves in, hits it out to the right. Does not get that at all. So it's the Roosters still up by two on the 100 GWM scoreboard, but Newcastle right back in this fight. 6-4, 16 to play, first half here at McDonald Jones Stadium.
1: And it was a couple of great carries, Trey Mooney for one and then Bradman Best for the second. Jimmy got them on the front foot and they went into gear quickly there. Dylan Brown with a perfect pass for Francis on the right edge.
0: So they hit back Newcastle as Triple M rocks the footy. Driver training New South Wales and McDonald Jones Homes. 6-4 on the 100 GWM scoreboard. The Roosters kick off through James Tedesco. And it is going to be the big hombre, Trey Mooney, with the carry. Runs into White and Butcher and Lanyu and even Radley comes in. There's four Roosters there to stop him. He gets up and plays the footy 11 clear of his try line. Dom Young, the former Rooster. Well, friendship's not spared there. He was well crunched in the middle of the field. Dyson Frizzell's out there. It's his first exchange. You only pick up.
1: Ooh. Could be a crusher here, Jimmy.
0: Yeah, yes. He's staying down. There it is. Victor Radley, unfortunately, over the top for him. He's going to argue the toss, but he got Frizz in a dangerous position, and it's a penalty.
1: The soft high shot, and then Tyson's got himself a little penalty for the team in yardage. Perfect.
0: Well, you always like to complete your first set after points, and a penalty's even better, Bobcat.
2: Well, what a way to do it, coming straight out of trouble there and get yourself into some attacking position and And now the Knights, a good opportunity just to build some pressure on this Roosters side. Although they've scored a try, they haven't really been down here much.
0: Dylan Lucas, it's not good.
2: Oh, no, it's bad.
0: He's not good. He's clutching at the left hamstring, but it could be more.
2: No.
0: I think this is actually more. This could be knee. The reaction from Bradman Best. Oh, he's not. This is not good. This is not good. Dylan Lucas, there's nervous moments in the Knights coaching box. There's messages going down. The Knights are gathering together on their 30-metre line.
1: They've called for the
0: Roosters
1: stretcher.
0: Are doing similar. Dylan Lucas is in big trouble.
2: Yeah, it's a lower leg injury. Really bad.
0: Oh, yeah. His left ankle is out, pointing not where it should be. They've called for the stretcher. We're in a bit of time off here, and this is not good for the young man who's been absolutely playing the house down.
1: Yeah, that's really nasty, Jim. And the medical staff and team around him have got him surrounded. So this is going to be a real bad one for him, unfortunately.
2: Well, I'd like to give the Roosters staff a rap here too, because they ran straight out to him as well to help
1: correct.
2: Out.
1: Here comes the Medicab now, Jimmy.
0: So we're privy to the replays here, Kira, of Coast to Country Specialised Coatings. They're not showing them, and I would imagine for pretty good reason. And look, you don't want to preempt things, but certainly the game is done for Dylan Lucas, but you start to now have real fears that the rest of the season might be in a bit of jeopardy.
1: He's been outstanding, hasn't he, for the football team this year in what he's done, and such a big contributor on that left side for them.
0: 15 and a half to play in the first half. We're going to have a bit of time off here. In a contest that's been really good. The Roosters struck early. James Tedesco, a solo run up the middle of the field. 10 out, got the ball rolling for the Chooks. They led 6-0, and then the Newcastle Knights hit back with a beautiful pass from Dylan Brown that found Francis Manulelua to race over on the right edge and get them back to within two. Phoenix Wilson's coming back up to White Rame. He's had a couple of chats with him. I'm not sure if we can pick it up for you just at the moment.
1: So Tommy Camp will be the man to come on for Dylan Lucas on that left edge.
0: And that really pulls them out of shape a little bit too, Bobcat. I mean, look, we're all about the health of Dylan Lucas at the moment, but if we do start to think about what that now means for the contest going forward.
2: Yeah, look, it's just devastating for him. You know, he's had such a great year, and he's become a real leader in this team.
1: For sure.
2: And you know, he's going to be a long-term leader here, but you just...
1: Makes you feel sick, doesn't it,
2: does.
1: Bobcat?
2: And you know, unfortunately, the Knights have had so many injuries recently too, and... You hope that you can get some consistency with your team, and then something like this happens to a great young guy.
1: That's very sad.
0: I mean, this is a capacity crowd, withstanding that the top of the Andrew Johns grandstand is closed for some reconstruction. But, God, you can almost hear a pin drop, Andrew. I think the whole crowd realise just the enormity of what's happening at the moment.
2: Yeah, I couldn't agree more. They are, you know, they're all starting to clap now. He's getting put on the Medicab, and, it's just devastating.
0: So, if you're just tuning into Triple M... NRL this Friday night. It's a great contest. It's 6-4 the way of the Roosters just over the Knights, but really challenging scenes. Difficult scenes for Dylan Lucas, his teammates, and of course his many family and friends who are either at the ground or watching on, because his night's done. It's a lower left leg injury. He's coming off in the Medicab. The crowd are giving him the cheer, a little hand up from him, but he's on the green whistle, and that is a sign that things just aren't very good. Down low on that left leg for him. We wish you well, young man.
1: Yep. Yeah. Hopefully it's not as serious as it does look at the minute, Jimmy, but you're right, it's going to be, you would think, a lengthy spell on the sideline.
0: Okay, so the contest has to continue. It's Newcastle on the first tackle, they're playing at 5 short of the try line. How does that impact what's going on? That would really knock you if you're a teammate of Dylan Lucas. Such a popular man. And they've just seen him taken from the field on the back.
1: Tommy Camp with a good carry, Jim, on that left edge.
0: The man that fills the boots now. He's playing it on the Roosters' 40-metre line. 15 in from the far side of the field, and his team building towards the Roosters' try line. Matt Croker, good carry. He's just short of the 30-metre line. Four tackles done this year. Crossland, the captain, dummy half, comes to Smith on the right. Now Dylan Brown with the try scorer, Manu Leilua. Hasn't he got some wind in his sails tonight?
1: Great carry by him.
0: He's on the 20. It's the fifth. Knights attacking kick. It's Brown. He's kicking over to Tupou's side of the field. Bradman Best has got eyes for the footy. He's got the footy. He spins around, throws it back. Ball bubbling around. Matt Croker's got it. Juggles. It's a forward pass. Well, Bradman Best did oh so well. Teams are allowing the attackers sometimes to take it on the full and then wrap them up. But they missed the second part of the assignment.
1: Yeah, it's dangerous if you don't kill the football, Jimmy. And Bradman got the ball away. And then I think it was maybe Matty Croker trying to squeeze it out on that left side, just carried forward. But good result here. Roosters now working off their own line inside the 20 on play two.
0: Triple M rocking the footy for you this Friday night. Great contest. 2 points in it on the Hunter GWM scoreboard. Roosters just ahead 6-4. But fighting for every metre in backfield. That's a good strong run. Nafahu White gets them clear of their own 30-metre line, centre of the field. Robson, dummy half, fires a pass to Radley on the right. Now goes out the back. Was it touched by Bradman Best? Now the ball's in the hand of Rob Toyer after it bounces. He gets an offload. Siwa Wong's there. Throws the dummy. Now goes straight. And he's met by Trey Mooney and Tom Kent. Five short of the halfway line. Four tackles done in this yet. Spencer Lenu, tough carry, centre of the field. Couple of metres the side of Newcastle's halfway. And Robson finds it back to DC on the right. He goes to the skies on the fifth. It's Greg Marju under some pressure. The ball bounces. Hit by the Roosters. Goes forward. Fletcher Sharp has it. And they'll start this. 15 off the far side of the field. 20 clear of their try line and chasing it by just two. There's 13 minutes to play in this first half. The Roosters over the Knights. 6-4.
1: And I understand players trying to bat the ball back on those kicks, Jimmy, but unless it's in that 10-metre zone right on the try line, why aren't you trying to attempt to catch that ball?
0: Yeah, two hands. Take the grab. Tyson Brazel's got it in two hands. Now he tacks it under one of them. Finds another 10 metres up the middle of the ground. Newcastle working things over on the left. Tom Kent involved again. So 10 metres inside the Roosters half, 15 off the far side of the field. Sandon Smith has
1: six
0: it.
1: Again.
0: And now reloaded. That was late in the count. Newcastle fully loaded. They're on the Roosters 30-metre line. Dylan Brown to the right. Brody Jones is off the pine and into the middle of things. Had a good return to footy last week against the Sharks.
1: Good play the ball.
0: Now it's Croker, left side. Smith running it, double pumps. Now hits Cant. He hits the deck. Good tackle, Siwa Wong. They're 15 off the Roosters try line. Play three, back to the right. Crossland drifts across field. Looks for Jones, which he finds. Now he flicks it out the back. Good offload. Croker's got it. Taking it towards the sticks. Bumps off a couple. And Matt Croker crashes over the line. Left of the sticks. Newcastle score. It's Matty Croker's first of the season. What a run, Matt Croker. All power and determination. And he gets across the stripe. Newcastle hit the lead. 8-6 with a kick to come, and they'll do it just to the left of the sticks.
1: Can you imagine his chat this week, Jimmy, with Tanya and Steve? Matty Croker, legend. But it was an offload by Brody Jones, who's had two carries in his first stint on the field. Great tip on by Finnish Crossland. And then Matty Croker, right foot again, went past the current New South Wales number one fullback in James Tedesco to score under the sticks. Jimmy, kick to come. Knights will be four in front. With 11 minutes remaining, first half being outstanding reply by the Knights in the last 10 or 15 minutes.
0: Bob Caddy was meant to do this for you last week in the bold prediction.
2: He was. I've left him out tonight, far out. What am I thinking? And he'll be telling Tanya and Steve it was 50 metres out. Don't worry about that.
0: What about this? We've had to fake up a few old tries for him for that intro for him. And now he's got a fair dinkum one.
1: Teddy must have had a bit to say to the ref too, Jimmy, did he, in the backfield?
0: Yeah, looks like he has. So both captains have been having a chat with White Raven. And
1: might have been those couple of six agains that the Knights picked up. Gee. Perhaps.
0: Well, we wondered what sort of impact the loss of Dylan Lucas might have had on Newcastle. Well, I can tell you, nothing but steel, grit and determination since he's gone off.
1: Tommy Kant's done a good job since he's come on, so has Brody Jones.
0: Okay, Sandon Smith just to the left of the posts. He can just kick Newcastle. 4 points clear with 10.5 to play in the first half. And wow, what momentum they will carry from here. He does just that. The other two are added to the Hunter GWM scoreboard. It is the Newcastle Knights 10-6 with 10 to play in the first half. And Matt Croker, what a moment. From the kid from Taree. Crashes over, left of the posts, gets his team in front.
1: He's made a real home at number 13, Jimmy, hasn't he? this year in that starting role, become a good leader amongst the group, taking on more responsibility with a couple of middles out.
0: All right, big game tonight, Triple M. We're rocking it for you. Kerra Driver Training, New South Wales. 10.5 to play first half. Newcastle hit the front for the first time. It's 10-6. Here they come. Brody Jones with the kick receive. This set will start 10 off the Knights try line, almost centre field. Dom Young with a carry on the right. Several of his old teammates there to meet him, but he's just clear of his own 20. Now, quick play the ball. Manu Leilua, he's been strong. Scored the first try for the Knights tonight. He gets an offload. Croker, the try scorer, he goes up the centre of the field. They drag him down. 10 short of the halfway line, play three. Newcastle, great set after scoring points. Brown comes to the right. Hunt, lovely pass. Dom Young, a little bit of room. Billy Smith was shepherding him, but he steps inside and picks up a bit more. Great run, Dom Young, on the Roosters 20, play four. Over to the left, Dylan Brown shifted onto Crossland. He's centre field. Standard Smith even further over. There's Fletcher Sharp. Here's Bradman Best. Well, Pat, two Roosters there, now a third. They bring him down just short of their 10. 10 off the far side of the field, the fifth. An attacking kick. Smith, now he kicks it over the face of goal. Hunt. Here comes Fletcher Hunt. Oh, goes straight through everyone's mitts. Over the dead ball line, but it had to be touched by someone.
1: Dropout return,
0: drop
1: Jimmy.
0: Drop out from the Roosters.
1: Great set by the Knights after points.
0: How strong are they looking? There is wind in the red and blue sails, Andrew Ryan.
2: There sure is, and I love that little kicking option. I don't think the kick right across to the wings is the option on the Roosters, but the little three-man or two-man kick, drop it on the head, is a great option.
1: Yeah,
0: so James Tedesco. Yeah, James Tedesco saw it. There was a mini touch there from Fletcher Hunt before it came off the Rooster. He saw it on the big screen. And now it means they can start things on their own 20. So it just changes a little bit again. We've just got under nine to play. 10-6, the Knights over the Chooks. And Newcastle down 6-0. No Dylan Lucas. If you're just tuning into Triple M, really tough scenes around 5 minutes ago. Dylan Lucas, a lower leg injury, was taken from the field on the Medicab. And his night will be over. We're just not sure for how long. We'll have an update for you a little bit later. Roosters have it. Another one of the Butcher Boys. This time it's Egan who's out there. He gets them just a few metres into Newcastle's half. Radley to the left. Ooh, short pass. Good defence too. It was Fichetti who took it and he copped it from Brown and Francis Manulalua. Welcome to the game. Fichetti. Solid contact. DCE bombs it. Mark Nwanganitawaze's got it. Kicks it again. It's too in big. The back. It's just too big. Marky Mark was allowed to catch it. Dangerous. He kicked again, but it went dead in goal. Newcastle will start this on their 20-metre line. Fletcher Hunt has got it, and he's got it five short of the 30-metre line. Just under eight to go. 10-6 the way of the Knights over the Roosters.
1: They're holding down at the ruck. There's another six again there. You may want to be careful here, the Roosters. They're working over time at the ruck. Referee's got to take that in mind.
0: Marju gets to his feet. 31 off his try line. Tyson Frizzell, straight run. Needs a quick play of the ball. He gets to his feet quick and does just that. Crossland dummy half to Croker. Now to Jones. Runs into Butcher. Well, the Butcher boys, actually. And Reece Robson. He's on the halfway line. Three done this set. Brown comes to the right. Francis Manulalua. Good contact. Upended. Billy Smith. Wow, that was a big shot. Francis put on his backside, but he got straight back up and played it. So they get to their tackle here, Newcastle, on the Roosters' 40-metre line, and it's Dylan Brown. Thumps it high, not for territory, plenty of height. Tupou, who's
1: six
0: that
1: again.
0: Come off?
1: Yes.
0: There we are, Brody Jones flings it infield. Tom Cairns got it. Looks up. Is there room through there, Tommy Cairns? He just opts the safety option, and he'll play it. But what an opportunity here, Newcastle. 20 off the Roosters' try line, full set of six. Here come the home side. Flick pass out the back from Brazil, picked up by Crossler. Comes centre field. There's Sandon Smith. Just needs something to settle down here. Short pass to Manulalua. Good tackle, Smith again, this time down low. Gets to his feet quickly. They're only five off the line. Fletcher Sharp can't break through.
1: Six again.
0: He's right off the sticks. He's a metre off the line. It's a full set of six for Newcastle. Brody Jones rumbles it towards the sticks. They're up 10-6. Another try here would make it three straight for the red and blue. Dylan Brown, show go. They don't buy it. He goes to ground. Left of the post, too short of the try line. Three done this set. Smith back to the right. Sends Croker back on the same run where he scored his try, but the hole shuts very quickly. Five off the try line. Crosslinner. They're attacking the right. Smith kicking early. There's Fletcher Hunt. Got taken out. Dames Tedesco dives on the footy. Fletcher Hunt argues the case. The argument falls on deaf ears. The Roosters have it. Five. Now make it 10 off their line. Make it 15 now. Daniel Tupou. Great run. 10-6. The Knights over the Roosters. Just under six to play.
1: You haven't seen a replay of that, Jimmy, to see if he was taken out off the ball. But Tedesco in perfect position to take the ball on his try line.
0: Mark the one going to Tawaze, trying to help out his fatigued middles with a carry. He gets the Roosters to the 30-metre line. Centre of the field. Four tackles done. Oh, gee, they've had to do some work in defence here. The visiting Roosters. They're up 6-0. They're chasing it. 10-6. DCE thumps it low. It bounces a few times. It might just trickle a bit too far. Fletcher Sharp's there, and it takes one too many bounces. Dead in goal. The Knights will start this off their own 20. Five to play, 4 points in it, 10-6. The Knights over the Roosters on the Hunter GWM scoreboard.
1: We haven't seen this for a while from the Roosters, Jimmy. They've had three or four seven-tackle sets on the back of their kicks and end of set. So their coach next door won't be happy with that. Knights will be in great position here at the end of this set with 4 minutes remaining before halftime.
0: All those stats, care of East Maitland Bowling Club. Bobcat, this contest, wow. It is an epic game of footy we're being treated to tonight.
2: Yeah, it sure is. Both teams obviously going full tilt. But, yeah, I'm on Hags's wagon here with the Roosters. Very uncharacteristic with giving so much cheap possession like that. But the Knights are thriving off the back of it. And
1: Jeez, honestly.
2: That's got to be another one.
0: Well, Manu Leilua was certainly hung on to for a wee bit too long by Butcher after he put the bumper bars on Sam Walker. But White Raymond isn't calling it thus far. Now they've bit of shift to the left. There's Fletcher Sharp on the fly. Now gets a pass to Greg Marju. Not a lot of room to move there for Greggy. Comes infield. Three Roosters wrap him up, but on their 30-metre line. It's the fifth. It'll be an attacking kick. Sandon Smith just one off the ruck. He thumps it high. It's going to be the Roosters who let it go again. Dylan Brown got there. Batted it back to Sharp. It's been kicked into the Roosters. Phoenix Crossland jumps on it. It should be six again. And it is.
1: Yep.
0: All right. We've got 3.5 to play. We've got the Knights up 10-6. And now they might have a very good chance in this set and see out this half of footy with their third try. Here they are on the Roosters 30-metre line. Sharp out the back again.
1: Dangerous.
0: Was pretty well read, but they still trying to wrap up Fletcher Sharp. There's DCE down low for Keddie and Siwa Wong over the top. Short side raid is the left, and they go that way. Tom Kent wrapped up. They're calling for offside. Again, the argument for
1: short side.
0: They go again left side. Bradman Best flicks it into Phoenix. Crossland, he's brought down 30 centimetres short. And he's lost the footy in the contest. It'll be a handover. Good goal line, D, all the same from the Roosters.
1: I thought I had my little man Phoenix across the line for a bowl prediction, Jimmy.
0: Yeah, because you can guarantee he'll make the tackles. He just needed that try. Gee, Bradman Best, he flung that in. But that is good goal line, D, from the visiting Roosters, Andrew Ryan.
2: It is, but I'm really loving what the Knights are doing. These little offloads, just that off-the-cuff play. They're testing them out on the edges through Fletcher Sharp too, but these little offloads, they're certainly causing havoc. And just looking at the Knights, obviously with Tommy Kent coming onto that edge back row, it means that the middles in Phoenix, Crossland and Matt Croker are going to have to play bigger minutes and punch right through.
0: Okay, the scrum fed by the Roosters, only 10 off their line. Centre of the field, Daniel Tupou with the carry. We've got just over 2 minutes to play. 4 points the difference on the Hunter GWM scoreboard. The home side up 10-6 over the Roosters.
1: And because they've controlled the ball so well, Bobcat, they can probably do that, mate, to get through 40 and then get a good chunk in the second half done as well.
2: Yeah, they're just going to have to obviously push through it, play those bigger minutes. Normally Harrison Graham or someone would come on and give them that little bit of relief, but they're the two that you want doing it for your team.
0: Here's a shift from the Roosters. Lovely flick pass from Wong. That was forward though.
1: Yep.
0: Was a good flick pass, but the next one, not so good. Forward pass from Rob Toyer, and the Roosters turn it over on the halfway line. There's 90 seconds to go. Newcastle might just get one more chance.
1: Yeah, great opportunity from a scrum start halfway, Jimmy, right in midfield. So Roosters just a little bit nervous here, you would think, with a minute 20 remaining. A bit uncharacteristic with their errors in the first half, Jimmy.
0: Okay, so it's a scrum, dead centre of the field. We've got a minute 10 left on the clock. It's fed, it's won. They come to the right. Dylan Brown fires it to Fletcher Hunt. He takes the tackle. You reckon this will be the last set of the half? We're inside the final 60 seconds. Newcastle through Francis Manulelua again. Great carry. In traffic, picks up 10. Sandon Smith on the left. He's been busy. Almost found a way through, but Butcher grabbed him and grasses him. 30 off the try line. Centre field, Croker. Flat pass. Jones in traffic.
1: He was held off the ball.
0: Somehow though. Grabbed it in all sorts of traffic. Now gets up a little bit sore of four. There's four tackles done. Now make it five. They're 15 off the try line. Centre of the field. Frizzell, good carry. An attacking kick to finish the half. Sandon Smith hoists it high. Mark Nwanga Nitawaze under pressure. Gets there, bats it dead. Well, what a finish to a gripping half of football, because there's only 15 seconds to play. I don't think the Roosters are worried too much about restarting things. Tedesco arguing the toss with White Raymond, thinks Bradman Best didn't make a genuine go at the footy. Well, it's a bit hard when you're running around Robert Toyer to try and have a genuine go at the football. You want to be careful, because there might be, this could be an escort.
1: Yeah, penalty against would be nicer.
0: Yes. So you can hear the hooter in the background. What an epic first 40 minutes we've had here at McDonald Jones Stadium. A really good contest, almost like finals footy, has come early here at McDonald Jones Stadium tonight. The Chooks led 6-0. Newcastle came back. No Dylan Lucas. We'll have an update for you soon. He's off. He's out. We'll have a medical update soon. But it's the Knights in front by four at halftime. 10-6 on the Hunter GWM scoreboard. We'll be back after this to break down that first half.
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4: In general, things around the Hunter and Newcastle's metro area are backing off, although we've got an accident reported along Maitland Road, Taro, near Quarter Sessions Road. There's still busy traffic outbound on Cameron Park's Newcastle Link Road, and a bit too at our latest check through the Morisset Construction Zone on Mandalong Road. Current travel time between Williamtown and Lineburners Creek, 24 minutes along Madowie Road in the Buckets Way. A flooded road is not the road you know. 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That's traffic on 102.9 Triple M.
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17: Yeah, great to have you with us as Triple M rocks the footy this Friday night. Hope you're enjoying it wherever you're checking in from, the back shed, at the game, up the pits, at work, or if you like, Matt and Crozy sharing a tin around the fire at Seals Rocks. Good luck to you, because you've been indulging on a great first 40 minutes of footy here at McDonald Jones Stadium. The Knights are down 6-0. They hit back big time, 8 points to 6, and could nearly have had more. But there's big news. We're going to have an update for you soon. Care of Andrew Bryan. Dylan Lucas is out for the game, and we fear there might be some big concerns over his season as well. We'll get to that in a moment. Michael Hagan, what a game of footy we have in our hands tonight.
1: Yeah, been an outstanding effort by the Knights, Jimmy. A little bit under strength. We talked about the fact that Kalen Ponga withdrew with tightness in his quad, so they've had a few boys have to step up. Fletcher Sharp at fullback's been tremendous. Sandon Smith, I've really liked what he's done in the first half in the 5-8 role. Dylan Brown's done a great job at halfback, and their middle third, Jimmy, have had to do a good job against Nafahu White, Spencer Lenu, Victor Radley. They've got some big boppers. They've got some experience, and at the moment, the Knights are handling that battle, courtesy of Matty Croker, Phoenix Crossland, Trey Mooney, Tyson Frizzell, and they're doing a great job. They've also got Brody Jones coming off the bench doing good things, and Tommy Cant having to now play a fair number of minutes on that left edge. Francis Manulelua on the right edge, Jimmy, has been a handful, and he's causing all sorts of problems for Sam Walker on the left edge for the Roosters.
17: He will become waking up a sore young man tomorrow. He has been absolutely making him a target, hasn't he, Francis? Scored a great try, but also some really good runs in hard metres too.
1: But they're just working him over, and it's been some pretty smart coaching by Justin Holbrook in the way they've gone about trying to attack, and they've also been very good on their goal line defence, Jimmy, with those crossfield kicks. They've had good numbers back around the ball. They've been happy for them to make the catch and then tackle them on the try line, and they've controlled the ball well, which means you don't have as many of those kicks on your try line to have to defuse. So I don't think the second half plan will change too much, and the Knights have just got to keep really turning up for each other in the middle. That's where it's going to be won and lost in the next 40 minutes.
17: Sandon Smith, busy as he always is. He's got the chance again to play in the halves.
1: Yep.
17: And
1: he's a quality player, Jimmy, and dangerous. He's also got Fletcher Sharp operating out the back on those block shapes, and Bradman Best looks dangerous on the left edge as well. Dom Young's had some great carries against his old club on the right-hand side out of yardage, and I think everyone across the board's doing a pretty good job.
17: Now, the Roosters, I think it was up to 3 kicks that just went too deep and allowed the Knights to restart things on their 20-metre line. Been a few errors in their game, not a lot. It's been a high-quality contest, but that's got to be something that certainly Trent Robinson would be making sure they're
1: when you're
17: gonna
1: in
17: correct
1: games like this. When you've got teams all vying for semi-final positions, Jimmy, you can't be turning the ball over cheaply. You can't be giving 7 tackle sets away. And I'm sure the Roosters, who have been quite methodical in their attack in the last month, they haven't been going too far away from the script. But if the Knights can jag another one here, Jimmy, and get a bit further in front, the Roosters have to go into a bit more of a expansive mode, and that might suit the Knights defensively, and they might be able to sneak home.
17: All right, what's your tip from here?
1: I think the Knights, with the fans and the bit of adversity they've faced this week, Scotty Duro in the background, might be enough to get them home.
17: I think you might be right. You're listening to Triple M NRL, Michael Hagan, myself, Jim Callanan, and on the other side of this, Andrew Ryan will join us. A big update on the health and fitness of Dylan Lucas and co. as we rock the footy for you this Friday night. If you missed the best bits of the first half, here they are, care of Charlestown Golf Club.
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3: 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Celebrating social golf. Good times. Great mates.
0: As the kick goes downtown, the Roosters will start this. Just 10 metres off their own try line. Mark Nwanganituwaze was with the kick received. Back to the left, Robson. He finds DCE at the back to Walker. Quick hands to Tedesco, who straightens. Now stamps. He's going to go all the way through. Too good. James Tedesco. Solo effort from the number one man. And he's cracked the Newcastle Knights nuts. Phoenix Crossland bites it off from dummy half. Yes. Going for a 40-20. Oh, yes, he's got it too, because Tedesco flicked it in field, but his feet were on the touchline. What a play from the Knights captain tonight. But now they're up and playing, and on the attack, Manu Leilua flying for the line, and he's over, kicks it to the heavens, and Newcastle return serve. Beautiful pass, Dylan Brown, and Francis Manu Leilua goes across untouched. Crossland drifts across field, looks for Jones, which he finds. Now he flicks it out the back, good offload. Croker's got it, taking it towards the sticks, bumps off a couple, and Matt Croker crashes over the line, left of the sticks. Newcastle score, it's Matty Croker's first of the season. What a run, Matt Croker. What an epic first 40 minutes we've had here at McDonald Jones Stadium. But it's the Knights in front by four at halftime. 10-6 on the Hunter GWM scoreboard.
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4: Things have cleared out along Cameron Park's Newcastle Link Road to the Midmay Road roundabout and the M1 through East Maitland, Melbourne Street, Pitney Cree Road to the New England Highway. Steady traffic there, and take care on Maitland Road, Taro, following an accident near Quarter Sessions Road in the past hour. Current travel time from Honeysuckle in the city to Butterbar Hills, 41 minutes along Hillsborough Road and Toronto Road. 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
16: This is Triple M NRL Halftime.
0: Yeah, we're right back into things here at McDonald Jones Stadium. Only a few seconds after the kickoff in the second half. It's the Knights up 10-6. We just go down to our man on the sideline, Andrew Ryan. A quick update from the coaches at halftime, Bobcat.
18: Yeah, unfortunately, obviously from the Knights first, just on Dil Lucas, dislocated ankle, got put back in, but been sent to hospital for scans and stuff. Manu Lewis just copped one in the head here by the look of it. And Brody Jones is back out on the field. But from the coach's perspective, it looks like a penalty received here. But from the coach's, obviously Trent Robinson wasn't happy with the ill discipline from his troops in that half. Way too many seven tackle sets. Discipline, attention to detail. They need to improve it.
23: Ooh, that's not good. That's Egan one of the Butcher boys.
0: Yeah, Egan Butcher's shoulder.
23: Contact with the head.
0: I can't believe he missed that. I can see that.
23: He could be in the bin, Jim, if there's issues here for Francis Manu, who's still down.
0: All right, we're looking at the replay here of Coast to Country Specialised Coatings. Newcastle's trusted epoxy flooring specialist for residential, commercial and industrial coatings. Bobcat.
23: He's concerned here about a cheekbone.
0: This is a big moment here because Manu Lelu is getting checked out for a facial injury and he's coming off for a HIA by the look of
23: this. This could be bin.
18: Yep, it's...
0: Well, that'd have to be afters. A shoulder to the head and you force a guy off for a HIA... Wyatt Raymond.
23: Yeah, he's getting a tip now, Jim, for sure.
0: Chris Butler is the man in the bunker.
18: He's also getting a tip from Phoenix and Tyson and 11 others.
23: That's got to be brought in, for sure.
0: So they're all waiting. Francis is still out there. The trainer's adamant, mate. You've got to come off for a check. They're finally bringing him over. But Phoenix is now in his ear. We just
23: and
0: can't
23: he's already
0: quite
23: put
0: pick
23: him on
0: up.
23: The port. He's going to get pulled up here and in the bin. For contact with force to the head.
0: So we're seeing a change, and it's Elijah Salisa Laumana here, Bobcat. So a big moment for him.
18: It sure is, yeah. Good opportunity. Obviously, you know, it would have been Tommy Cairn.
23: Hang
18: otherwise.
23: On a minute. He just ruled a penalty. That's outrageous. When you lose a player with a possible cheekbone injury and HIA.
0: Okay, it's play on. It's been a hot start. There's only been 50 seconds. We've got a Knights player off for a HIA. And they're holding their four-point lead. And the man who's come on for him in Salisa Laumana copped a really big welcome. Three Roosters hit him with his first carry. But he's out there. And he's got a big job to do for his Knights. Flat pass to the right from Brown to Tommy Cairns.
23: Who's now changed to the right edge, Jimmy. Started on the left edge for Dylan Lucas.
0: Yeah, they've been torn out because of that injury to Dil Lucas. If you're just picking up on that, Bobcat, with a big update, that Dil Lucas dislocated ankle, they got it back in, but he's off to hospital for further scans. We'll have more updates when they come to hand on his future. We've got a game of footy here, and it's a red-hot game too. 4 points in it. 10-6 the way the Knights are attacking the Roosters' try line. Fletcher Sharp chases the kick. Teddy does it again. James Tedesco takes it a metre in the field of play. Good kick, Chase. But the Roosters' number one man was up to the challenge. 2 minutes done. No change to the halftime scoreboard. Knights over the Roosters, 10-6.
23: I didn't mind that, Jimmy. A little box kick back from right to left from Sandon Smith and Fletcher Sharp on the chase at the near post. Penalty here against the Knights. Late contact at the legs.
0: So We might just have another look at this on the replay, care of Coast to Country Specialised Coatings. It looks like Matt Croker was the man, Andrew Ryan, that got done for...
5: Yeah, he's been put on report as well.
0: Okay. So that's quite interesting. If we go back to that shot...
23: I can't believe that.
0: ...on Francis Manu Leilua, it was Egan Butcher's shoulder to the head.
23: That's sin bin.
0: He goes for HIA, and there's no sin bin. That is an interesting...
23: That's a poor
0: determination
23: call.
0: Of how they're handling high shots. Okay, it's play on. Roosters have it. They kick themselves out of trouble. And now on the second tackle with Wong, they're five short of the halfway line centre field. 2 minutes done, second half, or just over. And it's the Roosters with Savala out there now in jumper 14. Brings in Fichetti for a run, centre of the field. And it's not a bad one. He's on the Knights 40-metre line, centre of the field, play three. Robson comes to the right. DCE to well show done. The go because Bradman Best was looming for an intercept. So Cherry Evans takes the tackle. Robson goes to the left. Savala first receiver. Onto Walker, playing a little wider of the ruck now. Gets it onto Butcher. That being Nat. And he's 15 short of the Knights try line. 15 off the far side of the field. Walker's throwing it on the fifth. Tedesco's got it and he's over for a double. James Tedesco did it all himself. Carried a few with him over the try line, but that was just all power from James Tedesco. And he's level things up just 3 minutes into the second half. 10 apiece, kick to come, and they'll do it from around 10 to the right of the sticks.
23: It was on the back of some momentum by the Roosters, Jimmy, just carrying the ball more strongly in that set. And then they ran the football, last tackle, and it was a show and go by Tedesco. Sandon Smith turned out the former Rooster. He'll be unhappy with that one. And Tedesco just skipped to the outside. In the end, Tommy Kent couldn't make the tackle over the line. But a bit of a soft try in the last tackle, to be honest. And the Roosters now 10 all. Kick to come from not too far away.
0: Andrew Ryan, James Tedesco, a leader of men, and he's got them on the front foot in the second half pretty quick.
5: Yeah, he's an absolute freak, isn't he? And off the back of that penalty, it's been a really disjointed start to this second half, obviously from both sides, but yeah, they opted to run the ball on last play there and pay dividends. But Tedesco, you just give him any opportunity at any stage and he just finds it. He's a freak.
0: Thanks, Bobcat, care of Academy Sheet Metal. 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
23: Yeah, they'd be disappointed with that one, Bobcat, though, wouldn't they? They've defended the set. It was a bit of a quicker play, the ball. They didn't quite get their numbers organised. But, yeah, bloke like Tedesco with the ball in hand, you know he's going to take the line on, and he's done it many times in his career and got himself another four-pointer.
0: And the introduction of Hugo Savala has already been impressive. He's been busy and it's allowed Walker just to drift a little bit further away from the traffic.
23: He's a smart player, good ball player. You know, played most of his footy in the halves.
0: Okay, Sam Walker on the kicking tee, 15 off this near side of the field and 20 off the try line. Had one from right in front early on. This one a little bit more difficult. And he sprayed it to the left. He really has had an unhappy time on the kicking tee in the last few weeks. And this is a guy that, what, he kicked 7 from 7 in Origin 1.
23: Wasn't longer that long ago, Jim.
0: Wish he did it that game. Triple M NRL rocking it for you this Friday night for Driver Training New South Wales. 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Newcastle will get things back underway through Fletcher Sharp.
23: So Tommy Kent now back on the left edge in the back row.
0: Okay. The Knights, of course, filling the holes left by injured players. Dylan Lucas gone. He's in hospital. Scans on a dislocated ankle. And we're waiting to hear if Francis Manu Leilua will pass a HIA after a high shot to start the second half. Roosters have it. 15 off their own try line. They scored the first points of the second half. But it's all square. 10 apiece. 13 minutes done, second half. Great game of footy.
23: Just got to control the play the ball speed here, Jim, on this set.
0: Robson out of dummy half. Clever Savala. And now it's an inside run from Siwa Wong. Strong. Tackled by Jones down low was good. Frizzell and Crossland finish him off over the top. Hint of a forward, but it was flat. Tedesco has it. Takes him over the halfway line. Quick play the ball on the fifth. So DCE can kick this on the run. An attacking kick to Fletcher Sharp. 15 off his own try line. Does well. Takes it. But they wrap him up ever so quickly. Rob Toyer was right there on the spot with Walker and Hugo Savala. Greg Marsh, he's got it. Ooh, almost threaded through, but Bradley hung on. Fast play the ball. Dom Young, he picks up another 10. Gets him to the 30. He's looking for a quick play the ball.
23: That's terrible refereeing.
0: Gets up. Sienna Smith's got it left. Matty Croker runs into a set defensive line that time. Three tackles done. Newcastle 12 short of the halfway line. Make it four now. Tyson Frizzell tucks it under the arm. So Newcastle get to their kick. A few metres there, side of halfway. Now Tyson Frizzell's in a bit of trouble. He's got one right across the beak. The eyes are watering. The blood starting to trickle out of the nose. So that would suggest to me he's copped something high.
23: I'd say high contact. Now, this referee has to take some ownership of this.
0: Oh, fair. That's in the bin. How many is he missing?
23: Like, what is he doing, this bloke?
0: Well, it's going to be a penalty. He's told the Roosters get back.
23: That's not good enough, Jimmy. In the way the game's now policed and refereed, that's got intent. Tyson Frizzell's a chance of going off, and they keep 13 players on the field for the second time in 5 minutes.
0: Both Butcher boys.
23: That's disgraceful refereeing.
0: Egan first. Now Nat, two high shots.
23: That's unbelievable.
0: Okay.
23: But he hasn't got a tip from the bunker.
0: Strong words from Michael Hagan. But I'd

0: The marginal stuff, no problem. But that's intent, and that's 10 in the bin.
1: All right. Bradman Best takes the tap on the Roosters 30-metre line. 10 off the paint this near side. It's Brody Jones with a tough carry centre of the field now. Newcastle. Now White Raymond's called time off.
0: Now he's going to put it. So this will be HIA for Tyson, right?
1: So now they've lost two players to HIA for high shots and no Sinby.
0: It hasn't. The penny hasn't dropped for the referee. There's an unfair advantage edging.
1: Well, this is extraordinary. Andrew Ryan, Trey Mooney comes out for his shift. I can tell you, it's...
0: And it's because they're playing the Roosters, right? That's how it rolls. That's how it goes, Jim.
1: Andrew Ryan, your thoughts?
2: Yeah, look, it's... Someone had to go. He had to go for that shot. It was high. And, you know, and now exactly what you're saying, Tyson Frizzell now has to go off. The second one in for a HIA.
1: Okay, Matt Croker's got it. Newcastle are on the attack. It's 10 apiece. They're under the pump. Players injured. HIAs. Dylan Lucas in hospital, but they are in this fight. Play three. Dylan Brown goes to ground. 10 off the Roosters try line. Crossland finds Croker. He gets it on to Mooney. Now Sandon Smith. Straightening run from Fletcher. Sharp, and they do wrap him up just to the left of the Roosters goalposts, and 10 off the try line. Fourth tackle of the set. Smith runs it to the line, finds Brown to the right, out the back to Hunt. Now Dom Young for the corner, and big Dom Young is over. Newcastle back in front. The former Rooster scores against his old team, and aren't they happy about that in Newcastle? The big Englishman goes over untouched. Right-hand side, they're back in front, the Knights. 14-10 with a kick to come.
0: Outstanding rugby league. Sandon Smith, Dylan Brown, perfect pass for Fletcher Hunt. Soft hands from him to Dong Young. Scores in the corner. Gets another try for the year, Jimmy. Outstanding footy by the Knights. Had to cop a couple on the chin in the last 5 minutes, but they put that beyond doubt with a 14-10 lead. Kick to come here for Sandon Smith. Hopefully he can nail this one from about 10 in from the eastern touchline.
1: 16th try of the season for Dom Young. And that has been cheered by everyone in red and blue here. And up and down the Hunter, Andrew Ryan.
2: Yeah, they've gone off here at the stadium, and what a passage of play there for the Knights after losing two players in the first 9 minutes of this half to HIAs, and then to come out and pull that off there off the back of that penalty there. That's huge for the Newcastle Knights. It looks like Francis is back on the bench getting ready to take his place.
1: Thanks, Bobcat. Big up there too. Care of Academy sheet metal. Francis Manulelu, he's on the bike. That is a good sign. He is getting ready to re-enter the field of play because he has been strong. And to your point, Michael Hagan, they have quite literally copped a few on the chin in the last couple of moments.
0: They
1: It's been quite extraordinary to see.
0: And the coach will have something to say about that in the right way post-game. But so critical in these big games that you get those calls go the right way.
1: Okay, here's a big moment. Sandon Smith, only a metre in the field of play, right in front of the Andrew Johns grandstand. They will be going off if you can nail this sideline conversion to put them six up with around 9 minutes played in the first half. He's hit it beautifully. He's hit it sweetly. It goes straight between the sticks. Sideline conversion from another former Rooster. Sandon Smith has his team six in front. 16-10 on the Hunter GWM scoreboard. Nine done, second half.
0: And he's having a great night, Jimmy. He's done some great things in their attack. Was instrumental in that try being scored and then nails the conversion. Well done, Sandon Smith.
1: Tell you what, the kick to the crowd. He's nearly gone out of the ground, Dom Young. He hit it that hard. Oh, what a great contest as we rock it for you this Friday night. Care of Driver Training New South Wales, McDonald Jones Holmes, James Tedesco gets us back underway. Dylan Brown will take it. Trey Mooney racing off the dead ball line up and over his 10 metre. Good strong carry from Trey Mooney. Dom Young, the try scorer. Ricochets off a couple, legs keep going. He gets to the 20 metre line.
2: Bit of jostling here for the Roosters too. Daniel Tupou's come. He's just walked straight past me, actually, in the act of the night scoring there. He's had to leave the field.
0: Ooh,
2: and they've
0: right
2: had to
0: up.
2: Reshuffle there. So Victor Radley back on the field. Hugo Savala the left centre and Billy Smith the left wing.
1: Oh, thanks, Bobcat. Big update there for the Roosters for Academy sheet medal. Matt Croker threw the dummy as Walker was looming for the intercept. So he goes to ground five short of the halfway line as Newcastle get to their kick after scoring there. First points of the second half. Dylan Brown fires it downtown. And they go to that left side. So Billy Smith's over there. No Daniel Tupou. He looks up and he runs into Brody Jones.
0: Great defence.
1: Wrestles him a couple of metres the other way. So they start this one around 11 off their own try line in

0: front of their own goalposts and chasing it. By six on the Hunter GWM scoreboard, 16-10, the Knights over the Roosters as Marky Mark comes under some treatment. Tell you what, they're built on grit and steel and determination. Well, they are showing every bit of it tonight, this home side.
1: They're doing a good job in this set at the moment, Jimmy. Roosters looking to shift.
0: They are to the left. Walker's got it. Goes out the back. Now finds Savala. But he can't advance it past his own 40-metre line. Dylan Brown again in there to affect the tackle. Four down there, 10 short of the halfway line as they go.
1: Error in the middle. Contact.
0: Egan Butcher has lost it. He said it was stripped, but it's play on.
1: Brilliant work.
0: White Raymond wasn't listening to it. Newcastle have it, and they've got it 5 metres. Inside Roosters territory, zero tackle. Here they come, leading by six. Looking to build this margin. Fletcher Hunt plays it. 35 off the Roosters try line. Trey Mooney. It takes four Roosters to stop him, and they're actually driven him even closer to their own try line. So he goes to ground just over the Roosters' 30-metre line. Play two. Coming to the left, Sandon Smith finds Fletcher Sharp. Just breaks down a little bit. Oh, and grimacing too as he went to ground there, Fletcher Sharp, under the tackle of Butcher. Sandon Smith now goes to the right, flat pass. Mooney runs into a couple of them again. Gee, he's been strong again, Trey Mooney.
1: Good line.
0: Fourth tackle, they're 15 off the try line, centre of the field. They're attacking the right side. No, Brown steps back. Now it's in the hands of Matt Croker. A little hole up the middle. Quickly closed by Radley on Fletcher Sharp, who I think might just be carrying a little something there at the moment. It's play five. Dylan Brown, 10 off the line, running it.
1: It's okay.
0: He'll turn it over, only a few metres off the Roosters' try line. So 12 minutes played in the second half. Knights are leading 16-10, and the Roosters deep in backfield, but with ball in hand.
1: Yeah, don't mind that, Jim. Just to take the odds to make sure you don't go seven tackles, so you don't quite get the end of set that you want. Knights have got to defend well here on this set. Roosters looking to shift the football a bit more. Six behind with 27 minutes remaining second half.
0: Okay. Centre of the field of the tricolours. Simple stuff there. As they hammer some metres up the middle through Radley. Robson out of dummy half finds Walker on the left. He just takes them on himself. Oh, he tried to get an offload. No, he able to regather without the knock on. So it's play on. Tedesco fires a pass to no one to the right. Daly Cherry Evans missed it. Picked up by Rob Toyer, but Sandon Smith grabbed him. So they lost a few metres on that play. It's the fifth. DCE gets the kick away. A low trajectory, but taken on the full by Fletcher Sharp. Great defensive set there by Knights. Now a great kick return from Fletcher Sharp. They bring him down, but only five short of the halfway line. 6-point ball game. Knights ahead. 16-10. Great contest. Ball in hand through Hopwood. A metre inside Roosters territory. As Greg Marju looks for some work off the wing up the middle. Here come the red and blue again. Three tackles done. On the Roosters 40. Having a look at the rights. 16 points to 10 the way the Knights over the Roosters.
1: Offload.
0: Dylan Brown's got it. Looks up. What can he do here with ball in hand? Well, he can pick up a few more metres.
1: He's caught one here too, Jim.
0: Oh, he's staying down here, Dylan. He's getting up very slowly.
1: There's his leg.
0: Oh, it's his leg, actually. His left knee is heavily strapped. They've called time off. Gosh, this would be a massive blow if the Knights lose another one.
1: Yep.
0: Yeah, he's gone
1: yep.
0: down. He is in trouble. Oh, my goodness. Dylan Lucas is in hospital with a dislocated ankle from the first half. Now one of their chief playmakers is in great distress here, Andrew Ryan. This is not good scenes here at McDonald Jones Stadium.
2: No, he just looked, just watching the replay there, he went to a big left foot step on that knee that he's heavily yeah. strapped, that he's had his issues with, and he's grimaced straight after that and obviously staying down here.
1: Yeah, that's not good either, Bobcat. We've seen serious knee injuries come from just footwork and change of direction, and he's getting assessed on the field at the minute.
0: Well, we're checking at the replay. Care of Coast to Country Specialised Coatings, Newcastle's trusted epoxy flooring specialist for residential, commercial and industrial coatings. And Dylan yeah, Brown is in some pain.
1: He's not in a good place either, Jimmy, at the minute.
0: He's thumping the ground. He's grimacing.
1: Yeah, he's put a lot of pressure and force through that left knee as he stepped into the contact.
0: Okay, so if you're just tuning into Triple M NRL this Friday night, what a game of footy. 16-10, Newcastle down 6-0. They're in front by 6 points. Dylan Lucas is off, and we fear his season's done. Dylan Brown is up, but he's limping heavily off the field. We wonder if his game is done. Matt Croker comes on. It is walking wounded, Andrew Ryan, but the steel in this side has them in the contest.
2: Yeah, it is. I'm just watching to see how they're unfolding here. I would have thought Harrison Graham might have come on in Phoenix to halves, but Matt Croker's come back onto the field here. You would expect so. Kent's so Phoenix, now gone into nine.
1: Yeah, dummy half.
2: And it looks like Phoenix is playing as a half, but Thomas Kent as dummy half at this stage.
0: Okay, so it is play on. Newcastle now on the last. 20 off the Roosters' try line. Centre of the field. It's Sandon Smith. He'll be the on-field general with no Brown. He kicks for Dom Young. He takes it. He's got it. He offloads it, but it's Sam Walker, who was standing there in the right place at the right time, grabs it. But he's now forced to play it. Oh, Trey Mooney, what are you doing?
1: Here.
0: Trey Mooney has given away a penalty for no reason. Got in there when it didn't bother him. Nothing going on. He took on the smallest man in the field. White Raymond has penalised him. The Roosters will kick themselves out of trouble.
1: Yeah, just got baited into the contest there by Walker's obviously said or done something to Trey Mooney, Jimmy, to cause that. But in these games, you've got to be disciplined. You've got to be better than that. And he'll be disappointed.
0: Oh, he's had a big game too, Bobcat, but sometimes passion can get the better of the big man. I just wonder if they're having a captain's challenge for Amcal Waratah. No, White Raymond's calling in both. Let's see if we can pick things up here.
3: Second marker to escalate that. Anything more and you'll go on the bin by yourself.
1: Gee,
3: take the message.
1: That's a big call when you miss two.
0: Took the words out of my mouth.
1: Well, he's kidding, isn't he?
0: So a little bit of push and shove will get you 10 in the bin, but direct hits to the head, no worries.
1: Right, that's, yeah.
0: Interesting refereeing this evening.
1: That's poor.
0: All right. Roosters kick themselves out of backfield. They'll start this one on their own 30. A relieving penalty, to say the least. Andrew Ryan, how are you seeing it on touchline?
2: Well, there's a lot going on, I can tell you.
0: Nefahu White's got it. And he's charging his way towards the halfway line. That is a good carry.
1: Phoenix crossing the defending three right in place of Dylan Brown on that edge.
0: Oh, White Raymond said, sorry, Nefahu, you went just half a metre. I don't think he even went back to where he wanted it to, but it slowed things down anyway. Radley's got it, and he's got it 5 metres the side of Newcastle's half. Play two. So it'll be the tricolours building here in a moment. Tedesco on the charge. He's already got a double. Savala goes to ground under the tackle of Hunt and then Phoenix Crossland. He's on the Knights 30, 15 off the far side of the field. 16-10 the way of the Knights over the Roosters. Radley, straightening run. Kent and Hopwood stop him. 28 off their try line on the fifth. Walker kicks. It's coming over for Mark Nwanganita-Waze, who takes it well. They wrap him up, though. Mark, he's heading for the sideline. He's
1: great
0: over
1: work.
0: It now.
1: Bradman Best, too strong. Greg Marju forced him over the touchline. Great work by the Knights.
0: Yeah, big effort there, Bobcat.
2: Yeah, big effort from the big man, the beast, Big Bradman. He just manhandled another big human out here. He's a colossus, Big Marky Mark. But, yeah, they're just forming a fence around him and just holding onto him and pushing out into touch. Great job there by the Knights.
0: Thanks, Bobcat, for Academy Sheet Medal. So the Knights have it right in front of the goalpost, 10 off the line, and they lead by 6, 16-10 on the Hunter GWM scoreboard with just under 24 minutes to play.
1: Yeah, the young players are getting a real education tonight, Jimmy, and doing a good job at the moment. In a good contest, but their back five also having to do plenty of work out of the backfield.
0: Yeah, one of those is Dom Young, the try scorer, has them on the 20-metre line. Croker looks for Marju now off the left wing. He only picks up a couple of metres in the centre of the field. Three tackles done. They're only just past their own 20-metre line. Trey Mooney, can he make up for that earlier indiscretion? Well, he takes a few Roosters for the ride. Picks up some more metres. Fletcher Sharp out of dummy half. Quick, clever. Picks up 10.
1: Offside at marker.
0: Now the offload. That's smart. Matt Croker now just charges upfield. Broken defensive line. He picks up another 20. Really good work. Sharp the offload. Croker the run. They get to their kick, but they're doing it on the Roosters 40. Sandon Smith fires it to Billy Smith.
1: Dom Young.
0: They're going to let him catch it. Fletcher Hunt wraps him up. Good kick chase there from the red and blue. So the Roosters have it 15 off their line. And down by 6, Walker out of dummy half. He does well.
1: Yeah, I'd like to see Dom Young contest that one, Jimmy. You've got Billy Smith on that left edge. Not a noted winger, not a noted catcher. They could put more pressure on him on the last play.
0: So the Roosters building out of backfield nicely. Tackle 3, they're 15 short of the halfway line. Radley, Nefahu White, middle of the field. Runs into Manu Leilua, who's back out there, and Croker and Hopwood. Centre of the field, they are the Roosters. Radley out the back. Walker on the left, running hard. Great ball. Butcher's through. He's clear. Tedesco. He's got support in Tedesco. Making a hat-trick for the Roosters captain, James Tedesco. The number one man for a reason in the tri-colours jumper. That's three for him. And the Roosters are now right back in at 16-14. Kick to come from just to the left of the sticks.
1: And it's the shape that they set up on the back of Radley on the right-hand side. We've got Butcher into space there. The Knights' right edge just didn't quite connect there. A nice short pass by Sam Walker and Tedesco in support like he always is, Jimmy. His third of the night gets them back to within two. Kick to come from all but right in front.
0: Andrew Ryan, the captain, he just keeps on turning up.
2: Yeah, he knows where to be at the right times, doesn't he? And a great little shot on their left edge there. You can see the right edge from the Newcastle Knights, obviously extremely disjointed from where it started this game.
1: Yep.
2: With so many changes on that edge, and understandably there's some issues there for them, and doesn't he know how to find some issues in a defensive team? Big James Tedesco.
0: Oh, what a season he's having. And it just continues. That's his fifth career hat-trick, but first since 2022. Although stats care of East Maitland Bowling Club, it's never been easier to join or renew your East membership online or at the club. Visit myeast.com.au. Walker, just to the left of the posts. He'll have us all square with just over 20 minutes to play. Oh, he's taking his time. He didn't like it. A little bit nervous on the kicking tee, Sam Walker.
1: He's getting some feedback, Jimmy, from the crowd.
0: Yeah, he reset himself. Oh, do you think he'd throw this over? Looks like Matt Croker might be heading for a spill in backfield as well, with Tyson Frizzell ready to come back out. And it is all square. 16 apiece on the Hunter GWM scoreboard. Demo clearance at Hunter, and Cardiff GWM is on the Tank 300s. They are superb. The hybrids, that's what I've got. They are a cracker, saving me a stack in petrol going up that M1, let me tell you, to Fox Sports. And, of course, the EV demos. I might have to get one of those, the plug-ins. I have to pay for petrol then. They're ready to go. Go and see Justin and the crew. Cardiff and Hutter GWM. Big finish coming your way this Friday night as we rock the footy for Driver Training New South Wales. It's 16 apiece. There's 20 minutes and change, and it's the Roosters with ball in hand, but deep in backfield, Nafahu White rumbles it back into the red and blue wall. He'll start this 10 inside this near touchline and 15 off his own try line. No one going to need Huaze in for a carry, but they're not giving Marky Mark any room to move. Picks up a few metres as he crabs his way infield. Egan Butcher through the dummy. No one bought it. Trey Mooney's there with Kant and Co. And they drop him just past the Roosters' 30-metre line, play three. Back to the right, Tedesco, busy dummy. And they swarm him. The hat-trick man for the tri-colours, James Tedesco. Robson out of dummy half. Overplayed his hand. He couldn't get it to his man on the edge, Siwa Wong, and they've turned it over. 5 metres into Newcastle territory, not to the end of the set they wanted after scoring points there, Bobcat.
2: Yeah, no, it's a big moment here for the Knights. They'd be disappointed without the Roosters. Robson just trying to get out, create something on not really a quick play the ball, and it all went wrong for them there. So good opportunity here for the Knights.
1: It was also late in the tackle count, Bobcat, where they'd be looking to just get to their kick, put the Knights under more pressure, but just gives the Knights another little half chance here. Scrum just inside their own half. Good opportunity.
0: 19 minutes to play. Nothing separates the Knights and the Roosters. 16 apiece. But it's the Knights with ball in hand and on the halfway line. 20 off this near touchline through Bradman Best. Trey Mooney. He's up for the battle. Runs into Robson and Nafahu White. Only picks up a couple of metres centre of the field. Tommy Cant, dummy half at the moment. Phoenix Crossland, first receiver. The Knights are all pulled out of shape. All sorts of reasons. With Dylan Lucas on the top of their injured list. Currently in hospital getting scans on a dislocated left ankle. His team are in the fight though. 16 apiece with 18 and a half to go and on the attack. Four tackles in their set, so they run it to the right. Here's Fletcher Sharp. Oh,
1: play
0: Fletcher
1: off.
0: Hunt bounces off one. Gets a pass to Dom Young.
1: Skill.
0: Runs out of room. Runs back infield. Can he link back up? Shapes the pass. Now he straightens. Runs into Siwa Wong and Nafahu White. Good work there from the Englishman. Came in field. So it's going to be an attacking kick from Newcastle. 15 off the Roosters' try line. Crossland. Flat pass. Manu Leilua. Now he gets an offload. Oh, it's in the hands of Victor Radley. But it's offside. A penalty.
1: In front.
0: Manu Leilua's clapping, high-fiving with his captain. Bradman Best is in there. The red and blue will start this one 10 off their try line.
1: Well, they'd be thinking about 2 points, Jim, wouldn't they? 16 all.
0: They are.
1: Why
0: you
1: not?
0: Have picked it. They're going for the two. They're 15 off this near touchline, but very kickable for Sandon Smith. And if he can nail this one with 17 minutes and change to play, they'll have their noses back in front by two.
1: Took the odds to an offload there, and in the end it worked out quite well with the Roosters player Radley being in front of his teammate there. Kick from... I'd nearly back him from here, Jimmy. I think he's striking them pretty well.
0: High-pressure moment for Sandon Smith, who's been very strong for them. He's really had to take the on-field general rules with no Dylan Brown, of course, also off injury.
1: He has had to do that role. He and Dom Young are having a good night out, aren't they, against their old club. Maybe their old coach would enjoy a win over the old club too.
0: That's right.
1: Perhaps.
0: Justin Holbrook has never beaten Trent Robinson in their five head-to-head battles thus far.
1: Tonight's the night, Jimmy.
0: Let's hope Rod so Stewart. If you've got a red and blue eye. Sandon Smith on the kicking tee. 15 in from this near touchline. Just over the Roosters' 20-metre line. 16 and a half to play. We're all square, but Newcastle could have their noses back in front. There's a hush around the ground, a packed McDonald Jones Stadium, enjoying every bit of this duel. Sandon Smith has pushed it to the left. Not a great strike. It goes to the left of the sticks.
1: Ball back, though. 20-metre restart with a kick, Jimmy.
0: So it remains 16 apiece with 16 to play on the Hunter GWM scoreboard. Sweet 16.
1: We don't see too many missed penalty goals, do we, where you get the ball back on the 20-metre restart?
0: Well, it's going to be a short one. Walker on the 20. He's kicking
1: over 10.
0: For... It's bounced just short, and it's not
1: going...
0: It'll
1: be a better penalty.
0: Are they going to break the play? No, it's going to be a penalty from right in front
1: this
0: time.
1: Thanks very much. Two in front.
0: Wow, here we go. Sam Walker.
1: Thank you, Sammy.
0: It fell short of the 10 metres he needed to kick it by. Centimetres, Bobcats.
2: Yes.
1: He's not having a great night with the boot,
2: no.
1: Jimmy, is he?
2: No, Sammy he's Walker. Not. Take two. He's happier with this one. Stand and hold on. What's
0: hang
2: happening?
0: On. They want to have a look. It's a captain's challenge, I reckon, care of Amkel Waratah.
1: On the catch.
2: No, is he going back over to where... I don't know. What is
0: it? Oh, the penalty is where the ball bounces. Is that what we're saying?
1: True.
2: Is it?
1: Where the kick landed? Maybe.
0: So it's a play the ball, not a penalty.
1: Righto.
0: Okay.
2: Wyatt is all over the shop tonight.
0: Isn't it? We're seeing a bit of everything tonight. Okay, Knights still have it though. Set starts on the Roosters 30. Hopwood with the carry. We've got just under 16 gone. 16 to play rather, and it's all locked up at 16 apiece on the Hunter GWM scoreboard. Trey Moody, gee.
1: He's been great.
0: He just loves the tough stuff. Three Roosters can't bring him to ground, so he plays it on their 20. Santa Smith loops around to the left. Bradman Bears desperate tackle. Toya just brings him ground. But it's a quick play of the ball. On the back of it, there's Marju coming off the wing. Runs it in a Fahu White with a good carry. Very good stuff from Greg Marju. Four done in the set there. 10 off the Roosters try line as they now shift to the right. Smith looks inside, finds a runner. Newcastle, what have they got to finish this set? It's the fifth. They're just to the right of the sticks. They keep going right. Sandon Smith.
1: Dom Young.
0: Chipping over for Dom Young. It's just a bit too
1: deep.
0: He could
1: have caught that.
0: He did well to grab it as he was going over the touchline, but it went forward, and the Roosters will get this back. Gee. 10 off their own try line.
1: I reckon he was nearly in the dead-end goal. Not dead-end goal, in-goal area when he nearly took that catch, Jimmy.
0: He was just in the field of play going over the sideline. Somehow... Court got it infield. It just went forward, unfortunately, for Dom Young and his team. But the Roosters, deep in backfield again.
2: It's because he's 8 metres tall.
0: He is a big hombre. Okay, big finish coming your way. All care of driver training. New South Wales is Friday night on Triple M NRL. 14 and change left. 16 apiece. Two tackles done here for the Roosters, who now just get over their 40. Nafahu White looking for the offload.
1: Yeah, tackle.
0: And then they take him to ground. Robson, dummy half, goes to the left, finds Tedesco. Out the back to Walker. On to Butcher. Now to Savala. All the way over to Billy Smith, who's playing left wing because they don't have Dan Tupou. And now they'll get to their kick 15 metres the side of Newcastle. Sam Walker. Centre field bomb. Wong's there.
1: Well done,
0: Frizz. Bats it straight into the hands of Tyson Frizzell. So Newcastle have it 25 off their try line. Just under 14 to play, 16 apiece. Knights with their ball in hand, and Sian and Smith looking for Bradman Best on the left. Does well, Bradman, just to go to ground. 10 off the paint this near side, and 30 off his own try line. Oh, there's an error.
1: Play the ball error.
0: Error, play the ball. Roosters have got a very good look right now. Andrew Ryan, that was right in front of you. The Beast just got up a bit too quick.
2: Yeah, that's a big let off there for the Newcastle. Big set coming.
1: The Grippo, Jimmy.
0: The Grippo
1: again. Came back up again.
2: It strikes again.
1: Gee, we've seen that a few times this year. Jimmy, that's the Knights' first error of the second half. They're 10 of 11 sets.
0: All those stats care of East Mayland Bowling Club. It's never been easier to join or renew your East membership online or at the club. 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Their first error, but it means the Roosters are right on the hammer. Look at the scrum fed on the 30. DCE runs around the left, high shot, goes to ground.
1: Play on.
0: It's a glancing blow. After what he's given, what he's let go, that could hardly be a penalty. Here come the Roosters. Spencer Lenu's back out there for his second shift. They're 15 off the Knights' try line. Two tackles done. Coming back to the right, Walker finds DCE, runs out of options.
1: Good contact.
0: Cody Hopwood says, hello, Daly. Here's the ground. He gets up 10 short of the try line, though. Three tackles done. Nafahu White rumbling towards it. Four Knights in the end have to stop him just to the right of the posts. Reece Robson fires it out to Walker. The double pump finds Savala. One-on-one with Fletcher Hunt. Flick past Billy Smith. Runs out of room. Keep going. Hunt comes back. And now they grasp Billy Smith a metre short of the try line. Five off the far side of the field. Walker, first receiver out the back to Radley. The centre field, Nafahu able to brush away one. Tom Cant over the top. Gee, he's strong. White took a couple for the ride, and they stop him in line with the left upright. 2 metres off the paint. Robson, they're hammering the left side of the field. Floating pass, there's Billy Smith, and there's a try in the corner. Beautiful floating ball that found Billy Smith with a tiny bit of space, but gee, he cashed in. He made the most of that one. Billy Smith over. The Roosters back in front, only by four, and they'll have a conversion from right on the paint in front of the Andrew Johns grandstand. 20 plays, 16, Roosters back in front.
1: Yeah, they're looking at the ball might have travelled a touch forward there, Jimmy, and in the end it was a long ball by Walker. Double pump, floated forward to Smith, who gets the ball down. That's not a problem to put down. And Dom Young couldn't make up the half yard from the inside, but comes on the back of the Bradman Best error. And the Roosters have skipped to a 20-16 lead. Kick to come from wide out from Sam Walker.
0: Down to Andrew Ryan for Academy Sheet Medal.
2: Yeah, that one hurts off the back of that error, obviously. But, yeah, questionable pass. I know a lot of the Knights players over on this edge put their hands up with the ball over the top. But, yeah, off the back of the error, they did such a great job in the period before that, the Knights. But that one hurts.
0: What a battle this has been. The lead has changed a couple of times in this contest, but it's the Roosters back in front with just over 10 minutes to go. Up by four. And Sam Walker, who has had a challenging couple of weeks on the kicking tee, is right on the paint, 22 metres off the try line and right in front of a most vocal Andrew Johns grandstand crowd. They gave him feedback earlier. I'm pretty sure they'll be giving him a bit today. So Sandon Smith unable to knock one over a bit earlier. Now it's Sam Walker. Two from three, so he hasn't been terrible tonight, but this is by far and away his most difficult attempt tonight. Moves in, hits it well. Sam Walker has righted the sights beautifully. Straight as an arrow. A jai arrow, if you like. And he's made it a six-point ball game. 22 plays, 16. 10 minutes to play on the Hunter GWM scoreboard with the Roosters back in front.
1: Yeah, it's been a real intriguing game of footy tonight, Jimmy. The Knights have been very brave for 70 minutes, and I don't think the game's finished just yet. I just think the Knights have got enough fight left in them. I think Matty Croker's back into the mix now. They just have to work hard on the next couple of sets and give themselves a couple of chances in good ball.
0: Triple M NRL rocking it for you this Friday night. We're back underway. 6 points separate the Roosters and the Knights. And Spencer Lienu races back and bounces off a couple of them, and one of it, the initial penalty. One from Francis Manulelua was a high one. Yeah. Lienu gets up and wants a piece of him. They all come running in. It's getting hot and heavy tonight at McDonald Jones Stadium.
1: You got to love the courage to come in on Lienu flat out. That didn't. I don't think you got him with any real high contact,
0: yeah,
1: Jimmy.
0: I reckon it's a captain. It's a captain's challenge from AMCAL Waratah. 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
1: we've
0: AMCAL Waratah.
1: Head-on shot here. He's hit him under the ball.
0: That's a great shot.
1: What do we do? What's our game doing?
3: Just looking at the right arm here of Francis.
1: Like, every contact, they're coming 100 miles an hour. And he's hit him under the ball. There's no head contact
0: at
1: all.
0: That is a great shot in anyone's language, Andrew Ryan.
2: Yeah, there's no tucking action.
3: His right arm is moving in a tackling motion. He gets bounced off due to a high-speed collision. Yeah, we're playing on. There's no shoulder charge.
1: No, that's all right. But fair,
0: so he's penalised because it looks spectacular.
2: Yeah, and they all blew up. So he's gone, yeah, it's a penalty. It's got to be.
1: Oh, well, this has made it more lively, Bobcat, the last 9 minutes and 40 seconds.
2: It sure has. Bring it on.
0: Old bull on young bull, and young bull there with a massive shot. Spencer, he just had to cop that one. Roosters have it on their 30. What a finish we've got for you. 9.5 to play. 6 points separate them. The Roosters in front, 22-16. It is a great battle here in Newcastle tonight. Bradley with a carry. He's 5 short of the halfway line, centre of the field, 4 down this set. Robson, out of dummy half.
1: Here he is.
0: Looks for Lienu. Oh, he's still strong. Ooh, good carry, 10
1: really
0: metres. He was the one-arm carry, and he almost lost the ball. But DCE gets the kick away on the fifth and last, and it's a nice high one for Fletcher Sharp.
1: Great catch.
0: Who's handled by Toya, but not
1: Come
0: quite.
1: In.
0: Oh, Mark Nwanga Nitawaze hung on, and luckily so for the Roosters, because Sharp was away after that. Cop some extras. The crowd wanted a 6 again. Nothing doing. Greg Marju's got it. Play 2 on their 30.
1: We're right in line with the ref here, Jim. They've been in front the last 3 plays by 2 metres defensively.
0: Okay, Dom Young now comes if off the right wing. He advances at another 5 metres. So they're 15 short of the halfway line. Play 3, centre field, Newcastle. 8.5 to play, chasing by 6. Sander Smith, flat
1: Lovely.
0: Pass. Manulelua through. He's got Bradman Best looming. There's the pass. And the Beast is away. Oh, Sandon Smith, what a pass. Francis went through and Bradman Best loomed up on his outside. He goes across the stripe and Newcastle hit back. 22-20, kick to come with 8 to play.
1: We're not done yet, Jimmy. We talked about the last 10 minutes and Sandon Smith's been outstanding. Show and go, then tips it short to Francis Manulelua. He's been tremendous today in the back row and then draws the fullback Tedesco and Bradman Best flying up on the outside. Takes the last pass, gets the try. Probably 15 in from the touchline here, Jimmy. Probably similar spot to where Sandon Smith was before to level the game with 7:40 to go. Outstanding work by the Knights in a real gritty performance tonight here at McDonald Jones Stadium.
0: Andrew Ryan for Academy Sheet Medal.
2: Well, what about the bit of halfback play from Sandon Smith? What about how valuable he has been to this club? You know, a couple of weeks ago, he didn't get on off the bench. He comes on and plays hooker. He takes over the team here tonight. And that bit of play there with Francis pumping through that hole. And what about the composure for him to sum it up beautifully and tee Bradman Best up, just set him up. He drew Tedesco in and Bradman was just looming on his outside. What a four-pointer.
0: Okay. And what a kick we've got. Sandon Smith, as Michael Hagan just pointed out, it's pretty much on the same spot as he had a penalty shot around 8 or 9 minutes ago. That was to put Newcastle ahead by 2. This time, it's to draw them level at 22 apiece with less than 7 minutes to play.
2: I've already written a goal down. It's happened. It's done.
0: Good man.
2: It's over.
0: I like the script. Can we just go kick off, please?
1: I think he's a pretty calm sort of a character, Sandon Smith, Bobcat. He doesn't seem like anything really bothers him too much.
2: Straight over the black dot.
0: All right, Sandon Smith. Carrying the hopes of an understrength, undermanned team here tonight after a challenging week, to say the least. Can get them all square. He's moved and he's kicked it. It's all square. 22 apiece.
1: He's
0: here at
1: bothered.
0: McDonald Jones Stadium, Sandon Smith's got them level.
1: He's not bothered, Bobcat.
2: He ain't bothered.
0: Francis Manulelua. What a night he's having, Bobcats.
2: Wow, what a game of footy so far. It's had everything, hasn't it? And the adversity that the Knights have had to come through this evening to still be at level pegging with 6 minutes 50 to go on the clock is remarkable.
0: What a finish we've got for you this Friday night as Triple M rocks the footy for McDonald Jones Homes. It's kickoff. The Roosters send it downtown. Trey Mooney racing it back in. Heavy contact from White, Lemieux and co.
2: Penalty?
0: And the crowd were baying for blood, but Mooney, he doesn't care. He just got straight back up. He actually wiped his nose. I reckon he probably did cop something, but he doesn't care. He just gets up and gets on with it.
1: Good carry by Frizz.
0: So the Knights are on their 20. 20 off the far side of the field. It's all square at 22 apiece. We've got just over 6 minutes left on the Hunter GWM scoreboard as Mooney goes to ground just short of his own 30. Tommy Cann out of dummy half.
1: They're all in front again, Jim.
0: Ran into White, but he picked up 10 metres. They get to their kick. 10 short of the halfway line. It's Phoenix Crossland with the kicking duties. No, Dylan Brown. He's off getting treatment. Dylan Lucas, he left earlier and is in hospital as we speak. It has been one of those nights for the Newcastle Knights. But, gee, they are right in this contest as we count you down inside the last 6 minutes.
1: It's field goal territory from here, Jimmy. Nearly 5 minutes remaining. Roosters still inside their own half.
0: Well, the Roosters, you'd say, will have first chance.
1: Perhaps. Sam Walker and DCE noted.
0: Three tackles done. They're on the halfway line. Radley goes to the left. There's Nefahu White, who has been big for them.
1: Offload.
0: Gets a good offload. It's play on. Radley's got it back again. Comes back to the right. Big loopy pass over to Toya. Gets rid of Bradman Best. He comes back. He can't get him. Oh, Rob Toya all the way. Goes past Sharp. Oh, they bring him down just a metre short of the try line.
1: He's lost the tackle count, the ref too.
0: Here we are. Play. Oh, let's knock on. Spencer Lemieux has coughed up the lollies. He had the big Captain Cook, and he's dropped it. 10 off the try line, and with the Roosters in a field goal situation. Newcastle's got it now. 18 off their try line, 10 off the far side of the field, inside the last 5 minutes, and it's 22 apiece.
1: That's outstanding. Desperation on their line. Roosters really testing the referee here at the ruck in the 10 metres, Jimmy.
0: What a run from Rob Toya. Somehow stopped half a metre short. He'd beaten three Knights. It was a blistering burst. But this red and blue defence grabbed him at the last moment. That is a huge play. Brody Jones back out there. Couple of metres up the middle of the ruck. Play five. It's Phoenix Crossland again. Forced to do the kicking 10 metres his side of halfway. Find some territory though.
1: Sit.
0: It's going to bounce a bit too many, is it? It bounces. It stays by one roll of the Steedon. Dead in goal. James Tedesco gets to his 20, but he's got half his team still running back to get back on side. Yes.
1: Go.
0: No, Nefahu White wasn't quite there. So White Raymond says you'll have to tap it again.
1: Seven tackles, Jimmy. Dangerous.
0: 4 minutes to go. It's 22 apiece. It's the Roosters who might just have a look in a moment for a potential match-winning field goal. As we see pictures of Dylan Brown with his left knee strapped and in the dressing rooms watching on.
1: Wow.
0: Praying for something. Radley offload to Desco juggle. He got it back and then passed it to Walker, and Fletcher Hunt jumped on the Roosters number 7 and wrestles him to ground. Two tackles done. Tedesco out of dummy half. Gets an offload to Walker. Throws it back infield. Finds Reece Robson. He gets another offload. It's Butcher with ball in hand. And he'll just take the tackle after he drives his way forward to the Knights' 30-metre line. That's play three. They're building here, the Roosters. Spencer Lemieux rumbles it up the middle. Play four. They're 20 off the Knights' try line. Will they have a shot right now? No. Robson runs to the left. Finds Tedesco.
1: It'll be Walker.
0: Quick play of the ball. Walker's in the pocket.
1: DCE.
0: Here comes the play.
1: DCE.
0: It's DCE for the potential match winner. And he's got it. Daly Cherry Evans, as cool as you like, from around 22 out, has iced what could be the match-winning field goal with 2 minutes 40 left on the clock against the Newcastle Knights. It's 23-22. With under 3 minutes to play.
1: We've seen him do it so many times before, Jimmy. He's probably got the most field goals of anyone still playing in the NRL. seven tackle set. That just put them in position enough to give them that opportunity. Still two to go, Jimmy. Short kickoff here, Sandersmith. Knights have to get the football.
0: Yeah, they're kicking to Dom Young's side of the field. It's got to go the 10. That's the first job. There's got Dom it. Young. He's gone. Oh, he had it until he didn't. He spilled it and Butcher's picked it up. And he's just going to come centre field and take the tackle. Oh, Dom Young, he did all the hard work. He just couldn't hang on to the football. Roosters have got it. 15 short of the halfway line. Spencer Lenu runs it. Hunt, he does a pretty good job on the big fella. Now it's Billy Smith playing left wing for much of this second half. Comes in for some work. He goes to ground. But 5 metres, Newcastle side of halfway. 2 minutes left, 1 point in it. 23-23, Roosters over the Knights after DCE's field goal just moments ago, and they might just have another shot in a moment. Tedesco steps, good tackle from Hopwood. So they're the centre of the field, the Roosters. DCE running it to the right. Siwa Wong, good carry. Picks up 10, maybe 12 metres. It's the fifth. They're only 10 off the Knights' try line. They're going to go side. Right. They're going to go DCE. He's going to dink it over the top. Here's a play. Comes down. Knights have it.
1: Good finish.
0: Bradman Best. But they've got the footy, but they're five off their own try line. They're going to have to fashion one of these miracle tries deep in backfield. They've done 22 of them so far this year, Hags. They need 23.
1: They've got to go right here, Jimmy, early in the set.
0: Minute 10 left. They do shift. They go right. There's some room for Hunt. Can't get past Savala, so he shovels it on the Young. Fends off Walker, but he comes back with Billy Smith, and he's forced to play it on his 20-metre line, only far off, five off the far touchline. Inside the last 60 seconds, Tom Kent has to take the tackle. Can only pick up a metre or two. So that's the fifth, and they're going to have to run it.
1: Short kick.
0: Sandon Smith does so, but it's the last tackle. I don't think he knew. Sandon Smith is caught with the footy on his own 30-metre line. And the Roosters, with less than 40 seconds left, have the ball in hand. A one-point advantage. And you'd have to say they're going to see it out from here.
1: Just lost the tackle count there, Jimmy. I wasn't quite sure. Got tackled. Roosters here will run the game out. 30 seconds on the clock.
0: Oh, this has been some sort of battle that should be in September.
1: Yep.
0: They've stripped him, but it's a two-man tackle. They had to chance their arm. Matt Croker, is he going to captain's challenge? I think they've got one up their sleeve. Caravan Kel Waratah. Yep, they are. It's a roll of the dice. There's 9 seconds left. A captain's challenge, but it looked for all uncertain to be a two-man strip. We'll have to have a look at the replay, care of Coast to Country Specialised Coatings. Cody Hopwood down low.
3: Cody strips the ball after the held call. Challenge is unsuccessful.
0: Strips it after the held call. Unsuccessful. He did well because Croker's hand was on his back, but wasn't affecting the tackle. So
3: tapping.
0: The Roosters, game management, are just seeing things out. They get a penalty on the Knights' 20. DCE's field goal is going to be the thing that wins it. Sam Walker, he almost kicked the ball out and then decided just to take the tackle, but it's over. It's done. An incredible battle between two really good teams in really good form. And they can only separate them in the last 3 minutes by 1 point. Daly Cherry Evans has been the difference tonight. James Tedesco is the hat-trick hero against a very brave red and blue team under all sorts of adversity. Almost there, but the Roosters' winning run continues, both this season and against this team. 23-22, the Roosters over the Knights.
1: Yeah, real gritty performance by the Knights, Jimmy. Had to really hang in there, had to deal with Dylan Lucas going off for the game, Dylan Brown going off for the game. Didn't get much luck on a couple of big calls in that second half. Got through all their sets, played some great footy. Gave themselves a real chance at the back end of that game. And in the end, a couple of small things counted against the Knights, and it gave DC enough time and space to nail that one-pointer. They're a quality football team. They're physical in the middle, but I thought the Knights' middle third really did a good job tonight against them. And didn't take a backward step, which was great to see.
0: Look, all the players are now hugging and embracing because I think they all understand they have just been in a fair dinkum 80-minute battle that would have been befitting in September.
1: Yeah,
0: it was that good.
1: This week was a bit of a semi-final game, I thought, Jimmy, given where the Roosters sit, where they're trying to finish their season and where the Knights have been hanging on for a couple of weeks in tough battles. Tonight was a big game for both clubs.
0: Andrew Ryan, you're down there with one of the Knights' best.
2: Yeah, here with Francis Manu-Lalua. Mate, talk to us about this evening, you know, getting an opportunity in the starting side, scoring a try, setting up one for Bradman. Obviously a disappointing loss, but take us through. You're just playing NRL. Give us the insight.
4: Nah, it's pretty good. Unfortunate situation, like we got troops down. But it's that next man mentality. And I'm just trying to put my best foot forward for the team, doing whatever the team needs to, so we can get a win, but we're just unlucky tonight.
2: I'll throw it up to Higgs upstairs.
1: Hey, Francis, you must have enjoyed running on the edge on a couple of occasions tonight. You got some really nice passes come your way, and I thought Sand and Smith did a great job for you and your team tonight over 80 minutes.
4: Yeah, thanks, Higgs. Just full credit to the boys. I just run whatever they want me to run, and Sanger just puts me in that hole. It's just all up to... Oh, that's all on Sanger. He's the one that set me up for that.
1: And you must be proud, mate, that you're getting through, you know, 80 minutes in the back row in the NRL. I mean, you're only a young fella and you're doing a really good job given there's a few troops that are missing at the moment for the team.
4: Yeah, it's a big step up from New South Wales Cup, so pretty good that I'm getting through four games. Just putting games under my belt and just trying to be better for the team.
0: Francis, Jimmy Callan here, congratulations personally, an epic game for you. Gee, we thought you might have been a little bit robbed last week for a try, but gee, you seem to enjoy that one tonight, mate.
4: Just happy to get off the nudie, boys. That's the main thing.
0: We saw the replay and the tongue was out. You enjoyed it?
4: Yeah, celebrate a bit too early. Not sure if the coach is going to be happy with that, but...
0: Oh,
4: yeah.
0: I think you'll be okay. And I'll tell you what, Spencer Lenny wasn't too happy. How much fun did you have with that shot?
4: Nah, Spencer's a big boy. Luckily, we challenged it. He was coming for my head after that.
0: Francis, really well played. We're really enjoying your rise and rise, mate. Bad luck tonight, but well played you.
4: Thanks, guys. Have a good night.
0: Francis Manu-Lalua, what a great game he had, not only tonight, but in the last couple of weeks. And look,
1: yeah, he's been doing really well.
0: 6 weeks ago, thinking, has he got this 80-minute performance? Is he? Well, gee, he's proved me wrong and probably plenty of other fans as well. As we might just pick up Bobcat, sorry, Higgs, because he's got the man of the moment. Well, the last 3 minutes, DCE, the man who was the difference tonight, Bobcat.
2: Yeah, great to catch up with you daily. Obviously, tight contest tonight. The Knights threw some adversity. They just kept coming at you, didn't they?
5: Yeah, it's a credit to where they're at this season, mate. They just haven't stopped trying every game, and rarely do they lose it. You've got to go and beat them. So, they definitely had a bit of adversity under those injuries tonight. So, you know, sending out all the love to the injured boys. Great contest. Glad we got the win.
2: What about your fullback? The combination he's got, and he just finds a way every single week. Must be such a pleasure to watch what he does in preparation and then obviously on the field for the 80 minutes as well.
5: Yeah, Bobcat, you just said it yourself, and as you know, through your days, your preparation sets yourself up for some consistent performances. He prepares at an elite level and goes out there and just trusts that he's done the work. So it's an absolute pleasure to play alongside of him. He's a big part of this footy side, and it was great to have him back tonight.
2: I'll throw it up to Higgs upstairs.
1: Hey, Chez, congratulations on the win. Listen, how many field goals have you kicked? I want to know the number. Do you know the number?
5: No, I don't. mate, I've been very lucky to be put in that position, Higgs. As you know, if your team doesn't go forward, you don't get the looks at the end of the day. So, big shout out to some really big runs there at the end.
1: And, mate, you've done it many times before. And as always, mate, you nailed the big moment. But you're right, you've got a very physical forward pack at the Roosters. And I thought the Knights middle did a good job against them, mate, to be fair. It's a big job, and you've got plenty of experience in your pack at the moment.
5: Yeah, we do. We've got a lot of experience in our pack, and they're a group we lean on. There's no doubt about it. So they were fantastic tonight. Look, we were by no means perfect tonight. We gave up a lot more tries than we'd like to, and our discipline was a bit off. But coming up here, up the highway, against a good night side, we'll take the 2 points, Hags.
1: And, Chez, you must be excited about, you know, where you can finish this year in the regular season and then what comes after that, given the transfer from Manly and the fact you're playing so well in a good team at the minute.
5: Yeah, look, all of those things that are ahead for us, they can easily fall away if you don't concentrate week to week. So, you know, at the start of the year, we set our sights on what we wanted this season, and that's to be there at the last weekend, that first weekend of first week of October. So we know where we want to go, but we've got to stay focused week to week. So Yeah, we'll enjoy the win tonight, but yeah, we're on to another game next week, and it just keeps rolling, doesn't it?
0: DCE, Jimmy Callaghan, congratulations. I just want to ask you one quick one before we let you go. Sam Walker was walking back, he was in the pocket ready to go. I love it. Experienced man, you just said, give me that football.
5: Yeah, look, we're always trying to link up together, the 9, 7, 6, and 1, and that's the beauty of it. The ball can go to either one of us at any time, and that's going to be a strength of ours moving forward.
0: Well, I think you nailed it yet again, mate. Well played.
5: Thanks, guys. Cheers.
0: Daly Cherry-Evans, what another epic performance from him and his tricolours. They just continue to get the job done. Trent Robinson's team, you have to hand it to them. When the whips are cracking, they always seem to be finding their best form. And even if they were just a little bit below par at times tonight, they just keep finding a way.
1: Yeah, they do. I mean, they've got such quality. I mean, and DC just touched on their spine there, Jimmy. You're talking an Origin standard fullback, an Origin standard hooker, and an Origin standard halfback. And also DC, who's played 30 Origin games himself. So it's a quality quartet, and they're going to be thereabouts definitely when the whips are cracking at the end of the season.
0: All right, Triple M NRL rocking it for you this Friday night. We're going to catch our breath. That was some sort of footy game, but again, it's the Roosters who just found a way. The boot of DCE was the difference. A field goal with less than 3 minutes to play has sealed a one-point win for the Chookies over the Knights tonight. 23-22, we'll be back after this.
6: Triple M's Lou and Judge.
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8: Messy.
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6: 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Welcome to the verdict.
0: Oh, we're just starting to cool down here at McDonald Jones Stadium. The crowd are... Well, a strong crowd are still here, to be fair, to still get some autographs from some players. And tell you what, I don't know if they'd have any energy left to sign anything. Such was the nature of that contest that went right down to the wire and in the end was settled on the boot of Daly Cherry Evans. The experience of a representative half shone through with just under 3 minutes to play. He booted the Roosters clear with a field goal by just the 1 point. They got up 23-22 to extend their winning run both this season and over the Knights. But what a contest. The Knights would have lost no admirers tonight under all sorts of adversity. As Andrew Ryan joins myself and Michael Hagan back upstairs in the commentary box, it was a battle probably fit for September, Andrew Ryan, and we'll get to the adversity side of things in a moment, but that was one great game of footy.
2: It was a cracker. It was, you know, you threw down to me there at one stage and there was just so much happening from HIAs to injuries to, yeah, it was, you know, it was crazy. And it's really disappointing for the Knights in the end. The way they got themselves back to score that try to level, you know, I feel like for them to at least come away with 1 point tonight would have been a fair result. But unfortunately, from a Newcastle Knights fans' perspective and playing group, it's a tough one to take for them because they couldn't, you could not have asked more of the group tonight.
0: So, look, they've been in the contest just about every game this year, but certainly the last month. But it's been a 2 point loss, Rabbits, 2 point loss, Sharks, 1 point loss tonight.
16: Heartbreaking when you put so much effort into those type of performances, and they've had to do it. So Dane Gagai didn't play tonight.
0: Yep.
16: Callum Ponga.
0: That's right.
16: Jacob Saifidi. Jermaine McEwen.
0: Yep.
16: Basami Sula.
0: Mm-hmm.
16: And then they lost Dylan Lucas and Dylan Brown for the game.
0: Half your starting lineup, isn't it?
16: So the fact that they were in that game and competing and giving themselves a chance to win the game is outstanding.
2: And given two HIAs within that.
16: Yes,
0: that's right. Yeah.
16: That weren't dealt with. And, you know, we've got to be careful with a bias toward the Knights, right, in terms of calling games of footy.
0: Yep.
16: But in where the game has gone with HIAs and contact and force, where both players were made to leave the field immediately, a penalty is not sufficient in that category at all. And that, I'm sure, Justin Holbrook will be having that conversation post-game in the strongest possible way, because one or both of those Roosters players should have been in the bin for 10 minutes.
0: Well, let's unpick that now.
16: That's all there is to it.
0: So Egan Butch, we're talking about early in the second half. In fact, what, the first 30, 40 seconds, we had Francis Manulelua steaming onto the pill and Egan Butcher's shoulder direct contact to the head. Penalty after he was probably tipped into it because it wasn't original.
16: No.
0: And then Manulelua goes for a HIA, but no sin bin. And in the modern game, as Michael was talking about, Bobcat, and what we've seen with precedents, why was that not a sin binning?
2: That is exactly what I was about to say. And that's where everyone gets so confused about, okay, early in the season, that happens, it's 10 in the bin. And
16: for
2: then
16: sure.
2: Tonight, we go, well, is it still 2026 or what's happening? Why does that not happen? Like, it was clear. You know, for all of us to see, it was clear. And, you know, whether or not he needed to get tipped up afterwards.
16: But that's what the review and the bunker's for, isn't it? If you miss something and you've got clear evidence of where the contact occurred and the force, you've got to deal with that. And in this case, they haven't dealt with it correctly.
0: His brother, Nat, then got a high shot across Brazil, which, look, certainly not as strong, I would suggest, as the shoulder to the head that his brother had pulled off, but it's only moments later, and it's the same result. A HIA for Frizzell, penalty sufficient,
16: so you're disadvantaged.
0: You got two of your key forwards off the field for a HIA
16: at
0: the same time.
16: At least 15 minutes each
0: That's
16: time.
0: It.
2: But the other one, there was a penalty earlier on Billy Smith. Remember he got clipped twice?
0: Yeah.
2: But
0: not much.
2: He didn't have to go off. Either.
16: No,
2: Bill. Like, there was no HIA.
16: It was marginal contact, wasn't it?
2: So all their players stayed
16: on the
2: field.
16: I think we accept that, don't we?
0: Yeah.
16: High contact penalty.
2: Yeah.
16: But with force in the current rules, you're 10 in the bin, and that's all there is to it.
0: Yeah, it's extraordinary. I cannot wait to hear. I can't wait to hear what Justin Holbrook says tonight. He's usually pretty measured,
16: yeah,
0: but I'm not sure tonight. I'm fairly certain tonight he looked absolutely gutted.
16: Yeah,
0: in the commentary, and in his coaching.
16: I'm normally measured with referees too, Jim, but that's out of order tonight. What they dished up, and he was poor in the ruck and he was poor on the 10 metres. And the fans here, who understand the game, they were giving him that feedback consistently.
2: And it was also the captains, and you don't want to see it often, you know, that the players are constantly going up to the ref, but they were asking questions all game.
16: Yeah,
2: they knew that things weren't going smoothly out there.
0: Yeah, so that was just part of it. The other part, unfortunately for Newcastle, is this injured list.
16: Yep.
0: And unfortunately for Dylan Lucas, it looks very serious. Andrew Ryan in the call gave us the update. Dislocated left ankle that they got back in, but he's off to the John Hunter for scans. Well, the hospital will resume it's the John Hunter. Those things, that sounds almost season sort of done.
16: Yeah.
0: I mean, it'd be a miracle to see him back. You would think. We don't want to preempt things.
16: Well, you're only talking another 5 or 6 weeks of the season, aren't you? Regular season, before playoffs. So, fingers crossed. But we've seen and been around the game. Robbie McCormack did

0: you just feel like sick in the stomach when you can see players going through so much pain.
1: And you could see that tonight, couldn't you?
0: And then the recovery and the trauma that goes on behind that.
2: Unfortunately, I saw the reaction of the players straight away for all of them turning around. And you know, you just feel for Dill, it's so disappointing. He's had such a great year. And,
0: He's had a huge year for them.
1: Well, he's leading our leaderboard. And
2: from, you know, he doesn't get that opportunity. Well, you would assume, and again, we're not jumping the gun here, but you would assume he may not get an opportunity to take place in the back end of the season.
1: Okay, so that's one. Then you got Dylan Brown. This is another worrying sign because reasonably innocuous. It looked just more like force through him stepping off his right knee. And we saw pictures of him in the dressing room. He'd showered, right knee, overly strapped, but certainly supported. And he cut a pretty grim figure. You wonder how many weeks that might be.
0: Yeah, it could be an MCL because I think they assessed it on the field pretty quickly. Bobcat, is that what you reckon?
2: Yeah, I would think it's a MCL, like a medial strain.
1: So similar to what he did earlier.
2: Well, the severity is the thing with it, you know.
0: Because he sort of knew, and then I think that the medical staff nearly confirmed that straight away.
2: If it's a sort of, I'm not getting into physio or doctor terms here, but if it goes sort of grade two-ish, it can be, you know, it can be a good chunk. You'd be touch and go. But let's hope it's only a grade one or something.
1: All right, so there's a lot to unpack there, and I'm sure that'll unfold in the days and weeks to come. But let's talk a little bit of the positives too. I mean, the Roosters were great. It was a good game of footy. But, gee, you had Tom Kent come on under that sort of adversity.
0: Did a great job.
1: Did really well.
0: Fletcher Sharp at fullback, outstanding. Sandon Smith in the halves, ran the team. Fantastic.
1: We'll do the numbers later, but just for now, Sandon Smith's best game this year?
0: Yeah, he's had a couple like that here, and we've given him plenty. And he's been, and Bobcat talked about his skill and his ball playing. I think he's got like 16 or 17 tries for the season, Bobcat, because he's been in and around the game and the team pretty often this year. So he is a skillful player.
2: Just his adaptability to be able to, you know, and you don't ever want to say it, but if a dummy half goes down, I'm not going to mention a name, but if a dummy half goes down, he could go in there and play and do some damage there. You know,
0: of course.
2: He plays halves today because obviously Fletcher Sharp goes back to fullback, and then Brown goes down, and then he steps up as the main playmaker.
0: We've got to give Tommy Cairn a rap playing dummy half.
2: Absolutely.
0: I don't know if he's played there too often.
2: No.
0: Not much.
2: He's had a tiny little stint. I think they've been working on
0: Harrison
2: it a little
0: Graham,
2: bit.
0: Maybe the interchange got compromised with the injuries.
2: They
0: couldn't bring him on. So, again, they've had to manufacture a team, and the back rows had to change sides. So Francis made the break on the right side and then scored, and then he was on the left edge, wasn't he?
1: That's right.
2: I thought he was outstanding today.
1: Yeah, good, wasn't he? Good chat with him afterwards, too. He's a character.
2: He goes, I don't want to die. I'm not good at interviews, he said to me straight away. But I said, come on, mate, you'll be right. But he nailed it. He was good. And the guys, and I'm sure their teammates mention them every week, but the guys we mention every week are Matt Croker and Phoenix Crossland. Mm-hmm. You know, massive minutes. Trey Mooney was good. Yeah, just that little penalty. I'm not saying that cost him everything, but those little ones, if you can get them out of his game. But
1: it's the passion.
2: The passion, yeah.
0: But you're talking about a young front row that's now started maybe, 15 or 16 games only.
1: Trey Mooney played just over 20-odd in 4 years at Raiders.
0: Yeah, but I'm saying start.
1: Oh, yeah.
0: Starting games in the middle.
2: Yeah, he's still learning, isn't he?
0: Nafahu White and Spencer Lenu. And he had to take them on all night. Well, I thought he did.
2: And Frizz had to do a good job. You know, the starting front rowers tonight were Cody.
0: Correct.
2: And Trey, you know. And obviously the reason for the interchange for Tyson to come off the bench and stuff. But they're asking a lot of these players.
0: Correct.
2: And they're against very good. Like, we're not talking just to a knockabout footy team here.
0: They're running second up, mate.
2: You know, we just heard from Daly speak about the reason why they want to combine with their playmakers. Well, him, Sam Walker, Robson and Tedesco.
0: Yep.
2: You know, long-term rep players. Like,
0: yes.
2: And throw the forward pack and, you know, like you're coming up against a top-shelf team here. So,
0: are you talking that sombrero again? Is that where you're going?
2: No, I think it's just that they love their environment.
1: Unfortunately, kicking was another bit of a bugbear this evening because it was all square on the try front. Sam Walker's sideline conversion was probably...
0: Sam missed the one missed that. On that left edge, but you know he had a great game, didn't he? You know, that's
1: but just to round things
0: and
1: out,
0: had to defend well on the edge because the Roosters, and I thought Fletcher Hunt handled his assignment pretty well.
2: I thought he was good today.
0: You're talking right centre starting, hasn't played a lot of late, So

0: you know, across the board, they all put their hand up, didn't they?
1: Yeah, absolutely.
0: That's, I think the fans tonight, as you said, wouldn't be disappointed with the courage and the effort and the fight. And they've showed fight for all the games they've lost they've been in, haven't they, until the end. So
1: DCE, how does he keep doing it?
0: I better check how many he's kicked.
1: He's kicked a few.
0: On Rugby League Project or something. There'll be a few.
1: You're listening to Triple M NRL this Friday night as we continue to wind down after a great contest. Just one point could separate them in the end. It was the boot of Daly Cherry Evans, who got it done. The Roosters over the Knights, 23-22. Don't go anywhere on the other side. Our Triple M NRL MVP and our bold predictions.
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4: DCE.
3: It's DCE for the potential match winner. And he's got it. Daly Cherry Evans, as cool as you like, from around 22 outs, has iced what could be the match-winning field goal with 2 minutes 40 left on the clock against the Newcastle Knights. It's 23-22 with under 3 minutes to play.
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1: Yeah, great to have you with us, Jim Callaghan, joined by Andrew Ryan, Michael Hagan, as we continue to unpack a really great contest. 23-22, Roosters over the Knights. 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
1: All right, let's start with Hagsy at Phoenix Crossing, who was captain tonight. What an honour for him. Had him down to make 50 tackles.
0: No, less than 50 tackles.
1: Oh, less than 50.
0: Which he did, Jim.
4: Okay. Oh, winner.
1: Winner. And he had to score a try.
0: And he nearly did.
18: He was half a metre short. Gee, you were close, though. Oh, wasn't a bad pick.
4: Shoulda, coulda, woulda.
1: I do like this one, though, Bobcat.
4: Well, there's a guy that I'm filthy with tonight. There was so much at stake.
1: Yes.
4: Oh. And I grabbed Daly and shook him a little bit after. Yeah. And I think he realised the extent of like
1: our
4: competition. He did actually, off air,
1: yeah.
4: Like after, look, he said, look, he just goes, it was a bit spur of the moment. The plan was Sam to take the field goal, but, he had a bit of a sore ankle.
1: You had Sam Walker to kick the match-winning field goal, and it was Daly Cherry Evans. It's close. Both of you did well, actually, for those bolts. So well
4: Is
1: played.
4: That a win for me?
1: No. Why? Thanks to ASV Sales, though. 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All right, before we get to our Triple M NRL MVP, I reckon this guy might feature, but we caught up with him straight after the game. He wasn't too keen to chat, but gee, I reckon he's going to get ready for some post-game interviews after the contest he put in. That is Francis Manulalua.
19: Unfortunate situation, like we got troops down. But it's that next man mentality. And I'm just trying to put my best foot forward for the team, doing whatever the team needs so we can get a win, but we're just unlucky tonight.
0: And you must be proud, mate, that you're getting through, 80 minutes in the back row in the NRL. I mean, you're only a young fella and you're doing a really good job given there's a few troops that are missing at the moment for the team.
19: Yeah, it's a big step up from New South Wales Cup, so pretty good that I'm getting through four games. Just putting games under my belt and just trying to be better for the team.
1: Yeah, Francis, it was a big game for him tonight. A try, set up Bradman best, and lots of tackles, lots of carries. I reckon he's going to feature in the points. Lads, who did we settle on 3-2-1s when we just focus on the Knights' performances?
0: Yeah, we talked about Sander Smith, didn't we, Bobcat, and how well he played and the role that he had coming into the team late, having to fill in the halves. Fletcher Sharp, of course, going to fullback, and I just thought he was outstanding with his creativity, kicking game. I thought, got them back in the game. Was a goal to level things up, and did a really good job for him, I thought, too.
4: Oh, he stepped up in a big way tonight, with the loss of Kalen and obviously Fletcher Sharp going to fullback.
0: And then Dylan Brown
4: within the game, he had to step up again, and I thought he was brilliant. He kept them in the game. Obviously, he had some players around him too, and there's so many good performers tonight, but it's hard to sort of pick three. But, he gets the 3 points. We landed on two for Trey Mooney.
0: Yeah, he just strong again, hasn't he?
4: Yeah, from the get-go, he just tore in. He was trying to go after their pack. He ran for big metres. Huge contributions tonight.
1: All right, so 3 to Sandon Smith, 2 to Trey Mooney, 1 to Francis Manulalua.
0: We thought Francis was worthy of a point.
1: Sorry,
0: and we
1: got
0: had
1: of you there.
0: A number of players in behind that.
1: He's racking up
0: Fletcher Sharp,
1: too.
0: Outstanding. Greg Marju, again, he carried for 170 metres. I think he had 19 or 20 carries for the night.
4: Dom Young was very good tonight
0: as well. He was outstanding as well against his old club, correct?
4: Yep.
0: Phoenix Crossan really good in the middle. Matty Croker, they did a great job given all the chaos that was going on around them.
1: Yeah.
0: They had to keep the team together, and I thought they did that really well.
1: Well, I'll tell you, for Sam and Smith, those three puts him on 11 points alongside Kalen Ponga and in second spot just behind Dil Lucas, but of course, we're now waiting to hear about Dil Lucas's injury. Trey Mooney, he goes up to midfield, and Francis, he's racking up those points as well. So it's still a hot field in our race for the Triple M NRL MVP. Look, just before we go, it'd be remiss not to play this that was on Triple M last Saturday, and we might just have a what the hell was all that about from Andrew Ryan after this.
20: Need to ask Andrew Ryan, because he had an extra finger. He doesn't like me telling this story, Bobcat Ryan.
21: That was on his back.
20: Used to protrude out of his pinky finger. It had a little finger it would stick out, and they got it surgically removed.
21: Like a little
20: tail.
21: And
20: you could see the scar. Yeah, it was like a little pig's tail, but not curly. That was a straight tail.
18: Is this a real story?
20: No, fair dinkum. You ask him. Bobcat, if you're listening.
4: You ask him. If you're listening.
1: Yeah.
4: Well, Nathan Heimash.
1: Saturday scrum. Nathan Heimash is throwing you under the bus.
4: He actually messaged me last on the Saturday.
1: And you're coaching South at the time.
4: Yeah, I didn't respond.
1: Yeah.
4: And then he obviously messaged me again, and I still haven't responded. So, he must be struggling and making up content and throwing people. He just comes up with these random stories. But anyway, good on him.
1: Yeah, well, we thought we'd just share that as well, just for a nice one before we end.
4: No, I had a few people ask me on Saturday night. I go, what are you talking about?
18: Oh, well, good to see people are listening. Mate, enjoy your weekend. You got a weekend off, yeah? South's got a bye.
4: No footy, just junior footy this weekend. So looking forward to watching the kids and getting out amongst it.
0: Royal Charles Sound tomorrow morning.
18: Sound Golf Club for Michael Hagan, nice and early. You enjoy it. Hope you've enjoyed it too. Yeah, they didn't get the points, that being the Newcastle Knights. But gee, what a contest. They lost no admirers tonight, but they've got a lot to unpack after more injuries to the list. We hope you've enjoyed it. Triple M NRL rocking it for you this Friday night where the Roosters won by 1 point, 23-22. Of course, we'll do it all again next week. It's the Knights and the Bronx away. So we'll have that for you here on Triple M. But here's all the best bits of the second half, care of InFocus Radiology.
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18: Back to the left. Robson finds DCE at the back to Walker. Quick hands to Tedesco, who straightens. Now Stamps, he's going to go all the way through. Too good. James Tedesco. But now they're up and playing, and on the attack, Manu Leilua flying for the line, and he's over, kicks it to the heavens, and Newcastle return serve. Now he flicks it out the back. Good offload. Croker's got it, taking it towards the sticks, bumps off a couple, and Matt Croker crashes over the line, left of the sticks. 15 off the far side of the field. Walker's throwing it on the fifth. Tedesco's got it, and he's over for a double. James Tedesco did it all himself. Fourth tackle of the set. Smith runs it to the line. Finds Brown to the right. Out the back to Hunt. Now Dom Young for the corner. And big Dom Young is over. Newcastle back in front. Centre of the field they are, the Roosters. Radley out the back. Walker on the left. Running hard. Great ball. Butchers through. He's clear. Tedesco. He's got support in Tedesco. Making a hat-trick for the Roosters captain, James Tedesco. Robson, they're hammering the left side of the field. Floating pass, there's Billy Smith, and there's a try in the corner. Beautiful floating ball that found Billy Smith. Sander Smith, flat lovely pass. Manu Leilua through, he's got Bradman Best looming. There's the pass, and the beast is away. Oh, Sander Smith, what a pass. Francis went through and Bradman Best loomed up on his outside. He goes across the stripe. It's DCE for the potential match winner, and he's got it. Daly Cherry Evans, as cool as you like, from around 22 out, has iced what could be the match-winning field goal with 2 minutes 40 left on the clock. It's done. An incredible battle between two really good teams in really good form. 23-22, the Roosters over the Knights.
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0: China, they're teaching the elderly parkour. 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
8: Somerville, who sets the tone early for Australia.
12: Handing over to Matt Temple, the most experienced member of this Heats team that we've assembled. Our Premier 100 Butterflyer for many, many years now. And really, when you look at the lineup of Ed Somerville, Matt Temple, Will Petrick, Jamie Jack, you would assume at this early stage that it might be Matt Temple and Jamie Jack who will fight for that fourth position into the final tonight. As Annie mentioned earlier, we'll have Ty Taylor, Kyle Chalmers, Flynn Southam to come into the team.
8: So it's Australia and England. Matt Temple out by half a body length on England's Cameron Brooker. Next into the water for Australia will be Will Petrick. And Brooker's made some good ground late.
12: You can see the tactics of the English team. They know that the Aussies are the ones to beat tonight. And so Cameron Brooker very much riding alongside the lane rope as close as he possibly could be to try and garner some wash from Matt Temple there.
26: And if we're looking at who might make it through to the final on the fly, Ed Somerville's split was 48-5-4. He had a stationary start. Matt Temple, with a dynamic start, was 48-4-4. And we'll keep an eye on Will Petrick's time here. Of course, this is his second event for the morning. He's had to back up from his earlier heat.
8: Jamie Jack's going to bring Australia home. He'll be up against the very highly accomplished Englishman Thomas Dean, so that's going to be interesting. And it looks like Petrick is going to give him a good buffer here. A little over half a body length. As Jack prepares to enter the water at the Commonwealth Games, and the Jack family will be filled with pride. Can he bring Australia home against Tom Dean, who's been there, done that, Olympic gold medalist? So Jack is powering.
12: Well, where we need to watch this now, Jamie is obviously the speedster over the 50-metre distance. So he knows that he's got the front head speed. Watch for Tom Dean to come home incredibly hard over this second 50. We don't want Jamie to burn all his bickies in that first 50. And you can see that stroke rate has shortened up exponentially. This is going to hurt Jamie Jack. We'd love to see him put together a time and hold off Thomas Dean even just for this heat win.
8: 15 metres to go. It's still Australia in front, but Dean is coming at Jack. Can Jack hold on stroke for stroke? I think Jack's going to get there. Australia wins from England. Welcome to the Commonwealth Games, Jamie Jack. It was one of the great scenes of the Australian trials when, in tears, he was put on FaceTime. Shayna was in the hotel room. And they shared a moment knowing that they would both be going to the Commonwealth Games together. And as one journey starts, another one comes to an end in the case of Shayna, who's going to retire at the end of all of this.
26: And the pressure that was just put in on him by the Englishman may have secured his spot in the final. He had the fastest split, 48.36.
8: Well, Petrick looks happy. Had a good swim. And it's been a really strong start from Australia on the opening day of competition in Glasgow in the pool. The green and gold always prominent in the crowd.
12: So we're just waiting for these results to be ratified, which means they are looking at a potential changeover issue. So we'll just wait until that becomes apparent of all the results being official.
26: It looks like on the scoreboard in the venue, it looks like Wales.
8: That has now been confirmed.
26: Has been disqualified.
8: Annie, yes, that is the case. Wales has been disqualified. There's Jamie Jack. It wasn't until quite late, around the age of 18, that he really thought to himself, oh, I want to make a good fist of this. I've got something to offer here, and here he is. Senior Dolphins team, Australia from England. So as it was in Birmingham, Australia took the gold, England won the silver, and Canada won the bronze, but
0: Kenyon's not in that heat. Major finishing third, but well back of the English. Cumulatively, we'll take a look at things in just a moment. Canada in third overall, so that is as it was in Birmingham. Australia, England, Canada. It's been a terrific morning here for the Aussies at the Tollcross International Swimming Centre on day one of competition at the Glasgow Commonwealth Games.
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36: By the King himself. And M, this is what it's all about. It's about celebrating with your friends out there.
37: She's either got a really long arm or she's really, really good at using that 1.5 kind of filter on the iPhone.
36: Or is that the pole?
37: Or the selfie stick.
36: The pole vault.
37: Ah.
36: That's like the longest selfie
37: Nina's
36: stick ever.
37: Nina's a smart girl. She wouldn't be taking that out to an outing like the opening ceremony. What an honour bestowed on those two great athletes who are looking to go back-to-back in their individual events. As we head over to Glasgow Live, check in with Richo and Mel because you have two very special guests alongside you.
38: Yeah, we sure do. Hello again to you guys, Nina. Tim, congratulations.
1: congratulations to both of you. I know it was such an honour. We have so much to talk about. But firstly, we have to settle the speculation there about how you achieved that selfie, the technique involved.
2: What happened?
3: I know, they were like, we need the flag bearer to take a selfie. And I was like, I'm literally the shortest person like on this team. And they were like, do a pole vault. And I was like, guys, it's not that easy. So I put my arm on Tim and I jumped up and I took the selfie and... yeah, that was that.
2: First attempt?
3: Yeah. Good
2: question. Be honest.
5: Yeah, there was, I think, one or two attempts. There was one or two attempts, but I believe that could have been the first attempt.
3: Yeah, that was the first attempt. Yeah.
5: Yeah, the shock on my face is like, wow, she really got some height.
2: Hey, girls got ups, no doubt in that. Congratulations to both of you. Incredible thrill. I asked you during the actual ceremony, but please repeat to everyone in Australia, when you rang your parents and rang your loved ones, what was the reaction to both of you?
3: Yeah, look, they were, like, so pumped. Mum had, like, waited up all night. Like, she was so excited. But the amount of love, like, I've gotten from back home, it's actually kind of, like, shocked me how many people reached out. So, yeah, huge honour. Feeling the love.
5: Yeah, same for me. Like, after the announcement and the whole next day, my phone was lining up with congratulations, best of luck. You'll do Australia proud. Messages from all over. From former Olympians, Paralympians, from chef de missions and everyone I've met over the past few years. And so, my parents were up early to watch it, and I gave them a call afterwards and they were so proud.
1: And what was that like? Obviously, you've got everyone, you know, sending their congratulations, but, you know, reflecting on walking out there, the two of you walking out there, the team behind you, all the cheers, getting the technique right with the flag and everything. Just let us in on how that felt.
3: Yeah, look, it was fun. Like, before we walk out, we're kind of in the back for, like, what, 2 or 3 hours kind of thing?
2: Really? That
5: long? Yeah. A little while.
3: Yeah, it's like a big operation. So Tim and I kind of, like, were talking technique. We were talking, like, what we were going to do. Like, don't walk too fast, Tim. Like, we got to soak the moment up. Yeah. Like, flag technique. Like, it was all happening.
5: Yeah, definitely. We were standing there just before we were going out, and we saw the other teams coming from across the way, and... we were both thinking, oh, what's the technique to hold the baton? What's the technique to wave the flag? And so we both decided we're just going to do our best and just really, really make a moment of it. And so I thought, rather than kind of holding the baton like all the other teams were doing, I thought, I'm going to hold this thing high and just make sure that they know Australia's here. And then Nina also took the approach of, rather than just waving the flag a little bit, we're going to wave it really, really wide and make a big spectacle.
1: Richo, two elite athletes are worried about their technique.
2: I liked it. I was a little annoyed at how early on the lady comes to collect it.
1: Yeah.
2: You got about 10 strides in, and then she went and you looked a bit like, hang on, I want to have a bit of a lap.
5: I was very much like, oh, do I have to give it over already? Yeah, but no, it was a huge honour to be able to hold it and carry it. And I got to hold it for a decent while beforehand as well and inspect the designs and all that. So my only hope is that maybe I can get a replica of it one day.
1: Okay, we'll have to look into that, Richard. We'll use our contacts.
2: Sure.
1: Nina, to you, what about this team? Tell us about the athletics team, because, you know, we've got the expert. Bruce is telling us how amazing this team is.
2: Great
1: you let
2: team.
1: Us know.
3: Yeah, look, Bruce is the expert and he is all over it. We genuinely have, like, one of our strongest teams ever. Like, I'm expecting... so many medals. I don't know how many, but a lot. You know, we have the two high jump girls, you know, Matt Denny, Nicola Eleanor, the high jump girls, Cam Myers in the mile, and just so many others. Like, we have so many sprinters. Like, Tori just broke the Australian record. I just broke the Australian record. Like, Curtis is having attempts at the Australian record. Like, everyone's just coming in such good shape. So it's just, like, such an exciting time to be a part of such a strong team.
2: It's interesting also, we arrive here from a track and field point of view, a little different to you, Tim. We arrive here in a cold environment. You've been travelling Europe in really warm conditions. Is that an extra element for you?
3: Oh yeah. I've been
1: like, it's cold. It's cold.
3: I've been laying on a beach in Nice, you know, like in my bikini, and now I'm here like not having enough jumpers and like pants with me. So it's definitely going to add an extra element. But that's just kind of what we're used to in athletics, you know, rain, hail or shine. The Moree Plant meet early in March, it was a bit cold. It was a little bit drizzly. So I actually think the conditions will be very similar. So I've practiced in them and hopefully the rain holds up.
2: I'm ready.
1: She says. Yeah, exactly. And Tim, we're used to things in the pool running like clockwork, but we had a bit of a glitch early on. Just, have you seen that before?
5: Yeah, I've never seen that before. I mean, there's a lot of things that can go wrong. And one thing about being a swimmer is you've got to really be durable when it comes to enduring things that go wrong. Like personally, I've had suits rip and things like that. Yeah, I haven't witnessed a lane rope break before, but I mean, I'm sure they would have everything they need on standby to be able to fix it.
2: And especially when old mate, who hadn't planned on it, had to jump in the pool. They
37: the
2: tried
37: old
2: that.
37: Pool scoop.
2: That
37: just get
2: the
37: out
2: pool
37: the scoop.
2: Scoop didn't work.
5: Yeah.
2: And then old mate had to jump in and repair it. So we just didn't have any of this planned. But once again, that tests the athlete to make sure that they can be resilient.
5: Yeah, definitely.
37: Tim, is this a bit of a full circle moment? I know you've touched on it.
2: There he is.
37: He's like, I didn't ask for this. Not every angle. Come on, mate.
3: That is so good.
37: But Tim, you made your international, or I guess your Aussie debut, here in Glasgow in 2015. It's pretty special to be back.
5: Yes, definitely. It reminds me of back when I was a 14-year-old kid, made my first team, all the excitement and the feelings, the big feelings especially, that I went through that team. And it's great to be back and great to... It feels almost like a second home for me, I guess. And one thing that's really cemented that as well is you walk down the street from your hotel to OzHQ and all the locals are going,

controls the one-armed giant. The legs do split almost at the top of the skill. But that's all right, because he has got things under control. Some slight difficulty on the giant out after the catch-up, too.

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13: Mr. Mayor, we're seeing some incredible footage.
14: Yes, I've seen it too. Aliens have landed in the car park of Harvey Norman and made their way into the flooring department.
15: Mr. Mayor, some people are saying that's very hard to believe.
14: I know it's a lot to take in, but it's true. Harvey Norman does have a flooring department.
13: But, Mr. Mayor, what about the little green men?
14: Well, I didn't know aliens needed carpets, timber, hybrid or vinyl flooring, but it seems they've come to the right place.
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2: Hi there, I'm Celeste Mitsiu. Dominant Dolphins. Australia has already claimed 4 gold medals in the pool at Glasgow. Lani Pallister kick-started the tally, taking gold in the women's 400-metre freestyle. Jenna Forrester backed it up with bronze in that race before striking gold in the 200-metre backstroke. And our para swimmers Jenna Jones and Alex Safi stormed home in their respective events. If you missed any of the action, catch up now on 7+.
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6: Morning, folks. Well, an icy start to the day down here on Newcastle Beach. It's absolutely freezing with those fresh offshore winds, leaving us with just over 2 metres of big clean swell for the board riders. It's suited more towards experienced paddlers, but wow, there's some big barrels up for grabs. For the swimmers, all beaches are very dangerous, so take care. Water temps around 18 degrees. We've got low tide 0.8 of a metre at 10:30. This is Tessa McKenna with the Beach and Surf Update.
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1: Cooks here. We've got traffic lights on the flash on Union Street at Parkway Avenue. Traffic's still getting through there nicely. The M1 is taking 24 minutes northbound from Morisset to Beresfield. That's a good run there. Toronto Road delay free this morning. A 16-minute travel time from Toronto to Wall's End. Newcastle Link Road looking good through Cameron Park off of Bidmy Road. 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That's the latest traffic on Newcastle's 102.9 Triple M.
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13: Good morning, I'm Matthew Layton. Australia's Golden Girls have blown the pool apart in the 4x100m freestyle relay. Shayna Jack, Molly O'Callaghan, Meg Harris and Alex Perkins crushed the field in Glasgow, winning Commonwealth Games gold by around 6 seconds.
14: This formidable, dominant Australian 4x100m freestyle team gets the job done again. England second and South Africa will take the bronze.
13: More pain is coming at the Bowser with petrol and diesel prices already heading north. The NRMA says the conflict with Iran is driving up wholesale costs, while the government's 16 cent a litre fuel tax discount is unlikely to continue beyond August 2. And Wayne Swan says Labor is locked in a serious fight against the growing support for One Nation. The former treasurer made the warning in Adelaide as the party's national conference turns to divisive debates over AUKUS and stronger criticism of Israel Israel's policies towards Palestine.
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13: Craig Bellamy has given Cameron Munster his blessing to join the PNG Chiefs in 2028. The Storm coach says Munster has earned the right to leave after Melbourne's 28-26 loss to South Sydney also left captain Harry Grant nursing a hamstring injury.
15: He sees he wants to go to the team in Papua New Guinea and we'll be happy to let him go. Well, sorry, I shouldn't say that. I'd be happy to let him go.
13: And the Roosters have won 5 straight after Daly Cherry-Evans sank Newcastle 23-22.
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17: Today in the Hunter, fine with a top of 18, down to 6 tonight, and tomorrow fine with a high of 19. 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
2: Hi there, I'm Celeste Mitsiu. Dominant Dolphins. Australia has already claimed 4 gold medals in the pool at Glasgow. Lani Pallister kick-started the tally, taking gold in the women's 400-metre freestyle. Jenna Forrester backed it up with bronze in that race before striking gold in the 200-metre backstroke. And our para swimmers Jenna Jones and Alex Safi stormed home in their respective events. If you missed any of the action, catch up now on 7+.
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1: Currumbong to Morisset, we've got roadworks on the M1 this morning, slowing your speed down to 80k's in both directions. Still a good travel time on the M1 on your run up to Beresfield. No delays over the Hexham Bridge on the Pacific Highway. Toronto Road also looking the goods. It's taking just 17 minutes northbound from Toronto to Wall's End. Kickstart your morning with Harris Farm Markets. 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Rich, smooth and full of flavour. Hurry, while stocks last. That's the latest traffic on Newcastle's 102.9 Triple M.
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14: Good morning, I'm Matthew Layton. Australia has exploded out of the blocks with 6 gold medals in the pool of the Commonwealth Games. Kyle Chalmers anchored a games record win in the men's 4x100 freestyle relay, joining relay gold for the women and individual victories for 4 more Aussies. A rookie police officer is recovering in hospital after being shot during an alleged domestic assault call-out. Police say a 45-year-old man opened fire on Queensland's Fraser Coast before he was later found dead. The officer is stable. The Bowser's about to bite harder as fighting in the Middle East pushes global fuel costs higher. Petrol has risen 3 cents overnight, diesel up as much as 5 cents, and the federal fuel tax cut finishes in just over a week. A union warning has One Nation potentially winning 34 Victorian seats, as Labor MPs reportedly weigh Jacinta Allen's leadership before November's election. And Christopher Nolan's The Odyssey has banked $17 million in its opening week, lifting the national box office to a 7-year high.
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14: James Tedesco's bagged a hat trick and Daly Cherry Evans has nailed the match-winning field goal in a 23-22 Roosters victory. The thriller in Newcastle came at a huge cost for the Knights, with Dylan Lucas and Dylan Brown facing serious injury concerns. And South Sydney's pulled off a stunning comeback, sinking Melbourne 28-26 and leaving the Storm season hanging by a thread. Captain Harry Grant also injured his hamstring. Joining a packed casualty ward as Melbourne faces a near-impossible finals run.
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10: Today in the Hunter, fine with a top of 18, down to 6 tonight, and tomorrow, fine with a high of 19. 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
18: Morning, happy Saturday. Hello, it is Nix in with you. I hope you are having a great start to your weekend so far, albeit fairly chilly. Oh, very nippy night, wasn't it? Had to get the extra doona out, finding up to a nice sunny day, though, which is wonderful. And it's partnered with the Good Times and Greatest Hits, the soundtrack for your weekend. Inside the next 10 minutes, I've got some Queen and The Offspring. But right now, let's go to 1986. This song was actually initially released in 1984. Then the Pet Shop Boys decided to re-record a version a couple of years later, and it became a massive global hit. As it does, it's West End Girls, playing for you now on Newcastle's Triple M.

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0: Loving that one. I haven't heard on Triple M for a while. Fairground Attraction, perfect. 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In fact, it's fair to say they have helped launch the careers of many a band who fronted for them, like one well-known Aussie band, Men at Work.
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2: Hi, I'm Celeste Mitsiu. The Aussie Gold Rush has begun in the pool at Glasgow. Lani Pallister led the charge in the women's 400 metre free.
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0: He's a man that loves coming here to the Hunter Valley, Rob Thomas, lead singer of Matchbox 20. Such a successful career, both as a solo artist and as part of a group. You know who else is? Barnsley. Of course, starting out with Cold Chisel, going solo, going back to Cold Chisel, going solo. He does a bit of everything. The time he teams up with INXS, though, absolutely iconic. Going to play this on the other side of nine. And how good is this for a Saturday morning? We'll take a bit of the Beatles. All this and more as we continue the good times and greatest hits of your weekend next on Newcastle's Triple M.
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2: Coorambong tomorrow, Seb. We got roadworks on the M1 slowing a trip down to 80Ks in both directions. You run from Morisset up to Beresfield looking good. It's a 24-minute travel time via the M1. Toronto Road also up to speed between Toronto and Wallsend. Newcastle Link Road getting a little bit busy off of Cameron Park Drive. AusAlert, Australia's new emergency messaging system, will send a test alert to compatible mobile devices around 2 p.m. on Monday, 27 July. 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That's the latest traffic on Newcastle's 102.9 Triple M.
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5: Good morning, I'm Matthew Layton. Six gold medals have capped a flying start for Australia in the Commonwealth Games pool.
7: Olympic champion Emma McKeon has told Seven Lani Pallister was incredible and her best is still to come.
13: She's had some incredible results, especially in the last 12 months, with such an improvement, and I think she's made a big change in her training.
7: A domestic violence call has ended with an officer shot and a man dead following an alleged standoff on Queensland's Fraser Coast. And another round of attacks has left hopes of cooling the conflict hanging by a thread. The US has struck Iran, while Tehran says it fired back at American bases across the Gulf. US President Donald Trump says diplomacy is still possible, but he's also threatening a heavier military campaign.
14: There's a military exit where we just keep going just the way we are, and we can even make it a heavier dose, and it's knocking out everything they have. Well, there's a smarter strategy, and that's you make a deal. And they want to make a deal. I just don't think they're ready yet.
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7: Cameron Munster has the green light from Craig Bellamy to explore a move to the PNG Chiefs. The coach says the Storm star would leave with his blessing.
21: Obviously, there's other people in the club that our owners and our CEO and Frank and whatever like to make that decision. 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
16: Today in the Hunter, fine with a top of 18, down to 6 tonight, and tomorrow, fine with a high of 19. 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
27: Newcastle's good times and greatest hits.
0: Yeah, you got Nick in with you this morning. Very chilly across Newcastle and the Hunter, but beautiful blue skies. Just loving it. Perfect for getting out and about right across this weekend. And we are rolling out the good times and greatest hits. Bruce, it is the soundtrack to match this glorious winter's weekend. And you want to hear a bit of Prince, one of your all-time favourite artists. Why?
28: He knew how to play a number of instruments, and he also wrote songs for other artists which were number one hits.
0: Such a talented artist for sure. Interesting that he wrote this one in 1982. The whole theory behind it was what was going to happen in the year 1999 going into the year 2000. And didn't we end up all nervous? Yeah, that old Y2K bug. Nothing came of it, though, did it? We're all sitting there waiting to see if everything crashed and we just all rolled over. Anyway, Prince ahead of his game with this one. 1999 plays for you now, part of the good times and greatest hits for your weekend. It's Newcastle's Triple M.

0: Heights from the Beatles. Let It Be on Newcastle's Triple M. Home of Tanya and Steve. And over the last few months, they have given away a truckload of cash with Beat the Bowser. Tess, one of those lucky winners this week.
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2: Stop.
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4: 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Congratulations.
2: Thank you.
0: Oh, how good is that? Came up with that amount with her family, so everybody gets a bit of a win-win. Tanya and Steve off on a break for a couple of weeks, but they will be back very shortly with more chances for you to win. And if you miss the guys, make sure you jump onto the free listener app and catch up on the podcast. They've got the good times. We're rolling out the greatest hits for the weekend, including some Madonna and Maroon 5 inside the next 15, and a band that unexpectedly got back together. Not only that, went out on tour and visited Down Under. We hear from them in minutes.
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0: matches the powerful scenes that we saw last night at McDonald Jones Stadium, with an entire stadium stopping and pausing to remember Scott Duro, who sadly passed away last week. And then a huge game it was for the Newcastle Knights. Despite numerous injuries, they managed to hold the Roosters at 22 to the 77th minute when this happened.
1: Here comes the play. DCE. It's DCE for the potential match winner. And he's got it. Daly Cherry Evans, as cool as you like, from around 22 out, has iced what could be the match-winning field goal with 2 minutes 40 left on the clock against the Newcastle Knights. It's 23-22 with under 3 minutes to play.
0: Yeah, incredible scenes coming out of McDonald Jones Stadium. The Knights certainly did fight very hard on that one. And if you missed the game, you can catch it all on Listener. Triple M continues to rock the footy this afternoon. We've got the Raiders v West Tigers from 3 o'clock. And in when it comes to music, Inside the Next 10, got some Men at Work and Sonia Dada. And Steph's out with the Rock Patrol. If you're up the valley, keep your ears peeled on this one, because she's got some free stuff. Might be near you.
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4: 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The Aussie Gold Rush has begun in the pool at Glasgow. 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
0: Saturday morning across Newcastle and the Hunter, it is a crisp one, but Steph has jumped in the Triple M Rock Patrol. She's headed up the valley. You are somewhere around Cessnock for your first stop, and you've got loads of freebies.
21: Yes, I am, Nick. 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I've got Twining Sparkling Tea, some beautiful family passes to use at the Curry Curry Aquatic Fitness Centre, and some handy Zappy antibacterial toilet seat wipes, because who likes a dirty public toilet bowl? 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

0: Stunning morning to look at out my window here in Honeysuckle. Little bit of a breeze, blue skies, but yes, it's very chilly out there. The feels like temperature still hovering around 5 degrees for parts of Maitland. We are warming up to a top of 18 though, and the weather getting even warmer. By Monday, Tuesday, we'll see tops of 21 degrees. We'll find out more as we check in with the news team in just a couple of minutes. And then the weekend always makes us feel like dancing, so let's do it. I know you're saying, Nix, it's only 10 o'clock. Doesn't matter. Put on your dancing shoes. Bring out the vibes. We've got Irene Cara spinning very soon. And another one that puts a spring in our step. Bit of Phil Collins. Plays as we continue the good times and greatest hits on Newcastle's Triple M next.
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2: New Lambton Heights, chockers on Lookout Road as you approach Cardiff Road on your southbound trip. The M1 from Morisset to Beresfield taking 25 minutes. Currumbong up to Morisset, it's down to 80 k's on the M1. Pacific Highway getting a little bit busy both ways at Tomago off of Tomago Road. And then it clears up as you get to Heatherbrae through Raymond Terrace. 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That's the latest traffic on Newcastle's 102.9 Triple M.
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20: Hey there, I'm Brett Thomas.
7: Australia is swimming in gold after day one of the Commonwealth Games in Glasgow. Six golds claimed in the pool, Lani Pallister starting the rush with a dominant victory in the 400-metre freestyle final.
6: It's something that I dreamed of growing up, so I'm trying to keep my emotions in check and just go through the week.
7: Her mum Janelle won gold at the 1990 Comm Games. Jenna Forrester secured a shot gold in the 200-metre backstroke. Both the men's and women's 100-metre freestyle relay teams claimed gold as well. One man is dead while a Queensland police officer is in a serious but stable condition after being shot on the Fraser Coast. It follows an hours-long standoff that forced a suburb into lockdown. Victoria's Premier Jacinta Allen could face a leadership challenge next week. It comes as the latest polling shows Labor would suffer a heavy defeat in November's state election. And Donald Trump is about to address the White House Correspondents' Dinner, rescheduled after an alleged gunman attempted to storm into the last event in April.
20: Still driving with that chip in your windscreen? Don't let it ruin your weekend. At Novus, we repair first and only replace when absolutely necessary. Saving you time and money. Big or small, we can fix it all. Novus Glass.
7: A Daily Cherry Evans field goal is